0: Good old Fred. Frida Payne and Band of Gold. Good morning. Thursday morning, Music Marathon with me, Alex Lesnar. I trust all is well. Not too steamy a night. Did you enjoy the eclipse? Slightly chillier, didn't it, when the sun disappeared behind the moon? Leonard Skinner coming up, Sweet Home Alabama before Eurythmics and Aretha Franklin. A fine pairing.
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4: The top stories this hour. Millions of people across the country have seen the clearest solar eclipse in nearly 30 years. Shops sold out of special protective glasses as stargazers headed to parks and beaches to see 90% of the sun covered by the moon. We won't see anything like this here until at least 2090. Dr. Kelly Corrick is NASA's Eclipse Program Manager. She says this will provide vital scientific data.
5: We're going to be able to understand our space weather, especially with our Artemis crews going up, as well as protecting our technological way of life here on Earth. So all those studies will be compiled and then released in various scientific papers and then eventually used in operations.
4: An amber weather warning will come into force across London and the Midlands today. Temperatures are expected to hit 38 degrees Celsius in some areas. People are being warned of delays on roads and rails and the impact of the heat on the elderly and vulnerable. Prime Minister Andy Burnham has asked the public to help where they can.
6: We would ask people to check out the advice on the NHS app, particularly about the importance of staying hydrated. And the advice would be to check in on elderly friends and relatives who may need support at this particular moment in time.
4: A double murderer and rapist beginning a whole life term in prison. 40-year-old Simon Levy was able to commit his crimes in London last year while out on bail. Scientists say pregnant women should be warned of a potential harm linked to a common chemical used to flavour vapes. Lab studies found that vanillin could compromise core processes of early human development. Ex-Top Gear presenter James May says his former co-host Jeremy Clarkson is over the hurdle following his cancer diagnosis. Mr. Clarkson revealed he'd been diagnosed with aggressive prostate cancer, which had been discovered early. And to sport now, where European champions Paris Saint-Germain have retained the Super Cup by beating Aston Villa 2-1. Desiree Doué scored a second half winner. From Sky News, I'm Imani Rana.
7: Are you ready? Strap in. 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

0: Andrew Gold, 1978, would you believe? And Never Let Her Slip Away. We're in the midst of a music marathon here on Greatest Hits Radio, which means as many amazing songs from the 70s, 80s and 90s as we can squeeze in the time available. With that in mind, Huey Lewis on the way, and then Leo Sayer.
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0: I've had a sneaky peek at the next hour after the news at 3 o'clock. Even more of your favourites from the 70s, 80s and 90s, the first 10 of which will be without interruption. Turning it to 11 with White Snake, Here I Go Again, before Elton John and Philadelphia Freedom.
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2: The top stories this hour. Millions of people have experienced the most significant solar eclipse since 1999. Anna Bates reports.
3: Watching through special glasses, crowds gathered on beaches and in parks to watch the moon move across the sun, bringing near darkness to parts of the UK, including Newquay in Cornwall.
4: Absolutely brilliant.
5: Feels really weird. It's getting darker.
3: There was around 90% coverage here, but in Spain, there was totality.
6: Oh, I mean, this is quite extraordinary. Oh, and it's just starting to appear now. That bright glow.
3: NASA scientists hope to learn from it.
7: We took all these different images and really cared about that solar corona that affects us so much here on Earth.
3: It'll next happen in 2090.
2: The Prime Minister's urged all retailers to stop selling single-use barbecues to try to prevent more wildfires. More than 1,000 have been reported in England and Wales already this year. That's around the total for the whole of 2025. Crews battling 7 fires in South Wales describe it as carnage. Dave Swallows from the National Fire Chiefs Council.
8: The majority of wildfires in the UK are caused by some kind of human interaction. There's very few sort of natural wildfires. So in some parts of the world, you see lightning, for example, start a wildfire. We don't really see that very much in the UK.
2: The sister of a victim of a double murderer and rapists told him to rot in prison as he's given a whole life order. Authorities admit failings meant 40-year-old Simon Levy was able to commit his crimes while on bail. A 102-year-old man's in a critical condition after reports of an assault at a pub in South Wales. Police have since released under investigation a man they had been questioning. The White House press secretary Caroline Leavitt's leaving her role at the end of the month. US President Donald Trump says he totally understands and respects her decision to spend more time with her family. And to sport now, where British athlete Matthew Hudson-Smith is a three-time European champion. He's won the 400-metre final in Birmingham, his home track. From Sky News, I'm Imani Rana.
1: Are you ready? Strap in. Because we're going to take you on a musical

0: Steve Winwood and Higher Love on the Music Marathon for a Thursday morning with me, Alex West. I hope all is well. Now, should we have some Michael Jackson? Good idea. There's some Heart. That's another good idea. How about some Johnny Nash after that? Yeah. Hang on.
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0: Buffoons are go with the best time of the day show for a Thursday morning after the news at 4 o'clock. Now, yesterday, I was telling you, I had a really, really good idea for a thread on the shoe, as we like to call it. Really good idea and couldn't remember. However, I've come up with another thread. So there will be something new on the programme today, but not quite what I had in mind. But you know what? I guarantee it'll be fun. Brian Ferry, Let's Stick Together after the news at four. Leicester's Library in the first hour, one I've chosen myself. Percy Sledge, When a Man Loves a Woman.
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0: The top stories this hour. Millions of people across the country have seen the clearest solar eclipse in nearly 30 years. Shops sold out of special protective glasses as the stargazers headed to parks and beaches to see 90% of the sun covered by the moon. We won't see anything like this here until at least 2090. Dr. Kelly Corrick is NASA's Eclipse Program Manager. She says it'll provide vital scientific data.
1: We're going to be able to understand our space weather, especially with our Artemis crews going up, as well as protecting our technological way of life here on Earth. So all those studies will be compiled and then released in various scientific papers and then eventually used in operations.
0: An amber weather warning will come into force across London and the Midlands today. Temperatures are expected to hit 38 degrees Celsius in some areas. People are being warned of delays on roads and rails and the impact of the heat on the elderly and vulnerable. Prime Minister Andy Burnham has asked the public to help where they can.
2: We would ask people to check out the advice on the NHS app, particularly about the importance of staying hydrated. And the advice would be to check in on elderly friends and relatives who may need support at this particular moment in time.
0: A double murderer and rapist's beginning a whole life term in prison. 40-year-old Simon Levy was able to commit his crimes in London last year while out on bail. Scientists say pregnant women should be warned of a potential harm linked to a common chemical used to flavour vapes. Lab studies found that vanillin could compromise core processes of early human development. Ex-Top Gear presenter James May says his former co-host Jeremy Clarkson is over the hurdle following his cancer diagnosis. Mr. Clarkson revealed he'd been diagnosed with aggressive prostate cancer, which had been discovered early. And to sport now, where European champions Paris Saint-Germain have retained the Super Cup by beating Aston Villa 2-1. Desiree Doué scored a second-half winner. From Sky News, I'm Imani Rana.

With me, Alex Lester, Greatest Hits Radio. Did you have a good eclipse last night, by the way? We were round to some friends' house. They lived on the top of a building, so they had a roof terrace. So we got the wine out, and we sat there with our special cardboard bits and pieces and colanders and watched, we didn't have the glasses, and watched the sun be eclipsed. Fascinating. I vaguely remember the 1999 one as well, where it got cold and the birds stopped singing. Fascinating. Right, what we're talking about today, we'll get to that. But one thing is certain, the best music lives here. Jermaine Stewart, we don't have to take our clothes off. Oh, come on. Be realistic in this heat.

Sixpence None the Richer and Kiss Me on Greatest Hits Radio. Now, I had a great idea for a thread yesterday and promptly forgot what it was, so I've had another idea. And try this for size. I'd love your response via my Facebook page, Alex Lester, The Best Time of the Day Show. We heard it's on the way, all the doom mongers, etc. I'm not sure just at the moment. We decided to use AI to identify some animal droppings while the Dark Lady and myself were out on a walk in northern France recently. My phone decided, having looked at it, that they were either from a... This is northern France, okay, Normandy. Either a black bear, a coyote, or a wolverine. So I wondered, have you ever asked or ordered something? And it may not necessarily be AI, it could be human, and received totally the wrong thing or a totally baffling answer? I'm sure you have. If so, I want to know.

0: Earth, Wind and Fire and Fantasy. Already I'm loving the thread that we started this morning, ordering things, either AI-related or human-related, or asking a question and getting either totally the wrong response or completely baffling result. And Steve M's, I ordered a pair of trousers from an online retailer. When they arrived, there was a message saying the item I'd ordered was out of stock. So they'd sent a substitution, which they hoped would be suitable. I'll tell you in just a moment. It's fabulous, actually. What prompted them to do that, I wonder? ELO coming up, last train to London. Remember, trousers.
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Alison Boyer, she's fabulous. Invisible on Greatest Hits Radio. So, Steve Ems ordered a pair of trousers from an online retailer. When they arrived, there was a message saying the item I'd ordered was out of stock. So they sent a substitution, which they hoped would be suitable. I assumed perhaps they were going to be a different colour or style, but no, they were the trousers I'd ordered, but three sizes smaller. I sent them back. I've never ordered anything else from them, but 15 years later, I still receive catalogues through the post describing me as a valued customer. Well, by now, perhaps with a stringent diet and exercise, maybe you'd fit in them. Leicester's Library, Music from My Spare Bedroom. I've chosen this. Wonderful. Percy Sledge from 1966. And When a Man Loves a Woman. Now go on, you want to sing along.

0: Less of Larry music from my spare bedroom. Percy Sledge and When a Man Loves a Woman. What have I chosen for the next hour? Ooh, Creedence Clearwater Revival and Bad Moon Rising, another 60s one. You know I'm doing this. Not only are they great songs, it gives me a chance to plug my 60s show over on our sister station, Greatest Hits Radio 60s. We're over there, you know. Ken's over there. Richard Allinson's over there. Rossi, he's over there as well. So, your mates are waiting for you to play the very... Oh, Gambo as well. To play the very best music from the 1960s. Steve Ems and his trousers reminded me of another couple of trousers story in our family. In fact, probably more. You may have... We started off on something yesterday, ended up talking about dentists. And it could be that we end up being all trousers all morning if we're not careful.
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Candy Staten and Young Hearts Run Free on Greatest Hits Radio, the best time of the day shoe for a Thursday morning with me, Alex Lester. Now, new thread for a new day. Have you ever asked or ordered something and received totally the wrong thing or totally baffling answer? We need to know. We've already heard from Steve Ems, who got a pair of trousers three sizes too small, but in exactly the same style that he ordered because they'd run out. They hadn't got in his size in stock, so send them as a substitution. You know, when they started doing those doorstep deliveries from supermarkets and stuff, a friend of mine ordered a variety of things, including, I think, something bizarre like a couple of avocados. And when the van turned up with a crate in the back, they said, couldn't get you the avocado, so we made a substitution, which for some bizarre reason was a copy of the Daily Mail.

0: Wow, that hour went quick, didn't it? There's even more of the best songs from the 70s, 80s and 90s and the odd 60s one coming up in the next hour, by the way. Leicester's Library, Creedence Clearwater Revival, 1969, to prove that point, and Bad Moon Rising. After the news at 5, though, Madonna and Into the Groove. And we could be back to Trousers again. But there's more in the next hour.
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18: The top stories this hour. The UK and Europe has experienced the most significant solar eclipse since 1999. For most of Britain, more than 90% of the sun was covered by the moon yesterday evening. A rare total eclipse was experienced in Iceland and Spain. This was the moment Newquay Beach in Cornwall was plunged into near darkness. Tens of thousands of university places will be confirmed as students receive their

0: Students receive their A-level results this morning. The Education Secretary says pupils in England, Wales and Northern Ireland should be immensely proud however they do. Technical qualifications will also be awarded. Alan Sodhi from the Federation of Small Businesses warns it's getting harder for apprenticeships to follow post-16 study.
1: And part of that is the pressures that there are on small businesses, including costs, including other pressures as well, which is making it more difficult for them to be able to afford to take on new people or to take a chance on someone who might need quite a lot of nurturing and training.
0: The government says it's working to strengthen links between young people and careers. An amber weather warning for extreme heat takes effect across London and the Midlands this morning. Temperatures could hit 38 degrees Celsius. Researchers say taking the stairs could slash the risk of early death, heart attacks, heart failure and stroke. They claim it's often overlooked as a practical way to get exercise. A consumer group's warning of more scams where people are tricked into approving card payments, which says new rules mean victims could face extra hurdles getting their money back than if it was transferred out of their bank account. The Financial Conduct Authority says it's discussing the scam with the industry. And British athlete Matthew Hudson-Smith is a three-time European champion. He's won the 400-metre final in Birmingham, his home track. From Sky News, I'm Imani Rana.

Madonna and Into the Groove. Good morning. We're having a fun morning this morning here on Greatest Hits Radio. Buffoons are definitely here on the Best Time of the Day show. We've been talking about ordering stuff mainly online or asking questions and AI related or whatever, and see what actually happens, what comes out the other end of the sausage machine. Basically, nothing that we expected. All right, we heard from Steve Ems in the first hour, who ordered a pair of trousers online. They didn't have the right size, so they sent a substitution. Something similar? Nope. Same style of trousers, but three sizes too small. Which is kind of pointless. Martin Hayes, standard greetings, Dark Lord. Standard reply, Martin. Well, out in France at a restaurant, I ordered the special fry-up. Ah, now, that's the thing. You're in France.

Bangles and Walk Like an Egyptian on Greatest Hits Radio. Martin Hayes. Standard greetings, Dark Lord. Well, out into a restaurant, I ordered the special fry-up. Yeah, expecting the usual bacon, sausage, black pudding, beans, egg and tomatoes. Yeah, I could go with that. But the French fry-up turns out to be nothing like the English version. Different country, different cuisine. The clues are there. It consisted of three different types of small fish, eyes and tails attached, around the outside of the plate, and smack bang in the middle was a sandcastle of rice with a king prawn on top, still with its head and legs on. Needless to say, I pushed it away, but luckily a French gentleman on another table saw my face and asked if I wanted to swap meals. He was having chicken, so I gladly agreed. Loving the shoe. Martin Hayes, that's wonderful. Yeah, ordering things in foreign countries, that could be a thread in itself, which reminds me of a trip to Barcelona many years ago, meeting someone who lived there and so knew everything about it, darling, but they didn't.

0: Chris Rea and On the Beach, which is where the Dark Lady, Mrs. Lester and myself were yesterday. Had a lovely time. We even went in the sea. The lifeguard said, it's 20 degrees, you know. I went, oh, that's not too bad for this time of year here in the Channel, is it? And he went, it's too hot for us, too hot. Well, fair enough. Speak for yourself. You know, it's not exactly Mediterranean, is it? Or somewhere like the water off Barbados, which has got to be like steam coming off it. It's like a bath. Right then, where were we? Ah, yes. A trip to Barcelona many years ago, ordering abroad, fraught with difficulty. And the person I was with said, oh, we must go meet my mate. She lives in Barcelona, so she knows all the stuff. So he turned up at this hotel. And she said, oh, lovely to meet you. As you're here, you must celebrate with a local Catalan liqueur or whatever. It's just so beautiful. It's so wonderful. It's a wonderful drink. And not many people know about it. So the waiter turned up and in rapid Spanish or Catalan or whatever it was, she ordered something. And 5 minutes later, the waiter returned with a pot of tea for three. Coming up, Steve Miller Band and the Joker. Greatest Hits
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New Order and Baloo Monday on Greatest Hits Radio, the best time of the day shoe for a Thursday morning. We're having such fun with this, being abroad and ordering stuff and also buying things online, and what turns up could be anything, really. Robert Witter says, many years ago on a Spanish holiday with my wife and in-laws, we were out having dinner and the waiter came over to take the drinks order. Father-in-law, that's right, ordered a Coke. Mother-in-law ordered a Coke and the wife ordered a Coke. When I was asked, I just said, same again, meaning I'll have a Coke too. Out came the drinks, three Cokes and one beer. Yeah, same again. San Miguel, it's an honest mistake. Come on, you got a beer out of it, so what's to complain about? Leicester's Library, music from my spare bedroom. I've chosen this. Creedence Clearwater Revival.

0: Fabulous. That's our Leicester's Library track for this hour. Music from my spare bedroom. I have chosen Creedence Clearwater Revival. I've been a CCR for you. And Bad Moon Rising. Now, what's this weekend? Because after all, Thursday morning, weekend starts here tomorrow. And it's a Guitar Hero weekender, because this weekend we celebrate 40 years of Bon Jovi's Slippery When Wet, an album that changed the sound of American rock music and the band's lives overnight. So this Sunday at 4, Paul Gambaccini hosts a Greatest Hits Superstars featuring John Bon Jovi, telling the album's story and the impact in his own words. Don't miss that. And also, as I say, a Guitar Hero weekender. 3 days packed full of guitar gunslingers responsible for the greatest solos and riffs of the 70s, 80s and 90s. Starting Friday, as in tomorrow. Don't miss. OJ's Love Train coming up in a moment. Fab.
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Stereophonics and Have a Nice Day on Greatest Hits Radio, the best time of the day shoe, as we call it, with me, Alex Lester. It's Thursday morning, just open to Red and Bleary. If you miss any of the shoes, all you need to do, download the Rayo app. People ask me from time to time, if I'm not up in time, what do I do? Download the Rayo app and you'll find me there. Steve Ems was telling us earlier that he ordered a pair of trousers from an online retailer, and sure enough, they turned up. Unfortunately, they weren't the ones he ordered because they'd run out of those, but they were exactly the same. Well, nearly exactly the same. They were actually three sizes smaller. So that was rather a waste of time. And 15 years later, they still sending him emails saying, as a valued customer. Brilliant. Yeah, my granddad, bless him, he's been gone a long time now, but back in the 50s, he saw an advert in the newspaper. So for something like 40 shillings, you can have your suit copied. So he sent his best suit off to this address in, I know, Manchester or somewhere like that it was, I think, and with, you know, a postal order or a cheque for 40 shillings and never heard another thing. So he happened to be in Manchester a few months later and went to the address to find it was just a boarded up building. So he lost his suit and he lost 40 bob in the same time. He was still relating that story 40 years later. I'm in the phone.

0: Time for me to depart. Over on Greatest Hits Radio 60s from 3 o'clock. Do join me then. It's Rossi, the man you need next. He's after the news. And then, sitting in for Ken all this week, Richard Allinson. Do not miss him. There will be Popmaster, though, at 10:30. So, the world is steady on its axis.
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12: Thank you, as always, to the Dark Lord. Have a great day, Mr. Alex Lester. Right then, this is Rossi. 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
14: The top stories this hour. Teenagers are getting their A-level results today, which we'll get to in a minute. But first, an amber weather warning for extreme heat takes effect across the West Midlands this morning. Temperatures in Birmingham are going to peak at around 35 degrees Celsius. The Met Office is warning of health impacts to the elderly and vulnerable, delays on the roads and rail, and is urging people to stay safe near the water. Annie Shuttleworth is a meteorologist.
15: So exceptional temperatures for this time of year that we really aren't used to. Although we are becoming increasingly used to them, it's not something the British infrastructure is built for long periods of time. Thankfully, with this heat wave, it's not lasting all that long. From Friday onwards, temperatures will come down.
14: Now, thousands of A-level students across the West Midlands are finding out their grades this morning. University places will be confirmed, and those who didn't do quite as well as they hoped are being reassured there are plenty of options, like applying through clearing. Birmingham City University Vice-Chancellor David Mbar tells us it's a great process for students to find last-minute places.
11: couple of hundred of my colleagues ready to support and help and advise any student who either hasn't met the grades they were anticipating and is looking for a different option, or has exceeded the grades they were expecting.

0: spectrum or has exceeded the grades they were expecting and perhaps want to change university. This gives all of them a chance to explore what's best for them ultimately.
1: European champions Paris Saint-Germain have retained the Super Cup by beating Aston Villa 2-1. Desiree Douay scored a second-half winner after 17-year-old Villa striker Brian Maggio had scored an equaliser in the first half. The French side have now completed the European double two seasons running. And millions of people have experienced the most significant solar eclipse in the UK in 27 years. Coverage of around 90% was witnessed here, plunging some areas into near darkness. Crowds packed onto beaches and into car parks wearing special glasses to watch the moon move in front of the sun.
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1: Dry and sunny across Birmingham today, feeling very hot with highs of up to 35 Celsius. That's the latest. I'm Molly Hookings.
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4: 6:02 is the time. Thursday morning has arrived. Producer Al is looking good with that tan from Greece, I think it was. My name is Rossi. We'll start this morning in 1976 with Thin Lizzy. The boys are back in town.

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Everything Counts, and the brilliant Thin Lizzy. The boys are back in town. The greatest hits of breakfast up and running for a Thursday morning. Our today's date is that day after the 12th and before the 14th. It's the baker's dozenth of August today. A-level results out a little bit later. Good luck, fingers crossed for everybody involved. GCSEs this day next week, just over 2 weeks till the next bank holiday across England, Wales and Northern Ireland. National Prosecco Day today. I meet my wife a little bit later on in town, so no doubt she'll partake. She loves a Prosecco or two or six. Also today, it is World Skinny Dipping Day today. Oh, I say, Dr. Leg. Fergal Sharkey celebrating his birthday, 68. Phil the Power Taylor, 14 times world champion, is 66 today. Alan Shearer is 56. I still think he holds a record, top flight English football record. The youngest player ever to score a hat-trick, I think, for Southampton against Arsenal. He scored a hat-trick at just 17 years of age. This day, 1918, a new company was launched in Germany. They were called BMW. This day, 1964, with a brand new number one in the UK charts, Do Wah Diddy by Manfred Mann, that would score another two chart toppers in the UK. And on the same day as they went to number one, the Supremes recorded a new song, Baby Love, which would also go to number one in the UK. This day, 1964. This day, 1971, this is a little bit sad, to be honest. John Lennon boarded a flight from Heathrow to New York City. He would never, ever set foot on UK soil again. More is the shame, God rest his soul. And on the way, on things you never knew you never knew, what is it that you can do every day? It's a simple thing you can do every day, and it'll help reduce anxiety, depression, and boost your balance, in accordance to new research. Those details are coming up in just a wee moment.

0: Declan Rosie on National Prosecco Day today. It is Neil Diamond on the Greatest Hits at Breakfast. 17 minutes after 6 is the time. One sleep till the weekend, one sleep till someone wins 600K. Tomorrow, guaranteed. Some things I never knew. Some stats for you this morning. The average Brit will take around 1,000 photographs on the smartphone every single year and record in and around 300 short videos. I'm sure there's a lot of photographs and short videos recorded last night just after 7 o'clock across the UK. 10% of British adults have missed a once-in-a-lifetime moment never to be seen to happen again. Why did they miss it? They were scrolling on their mobile phone. Did you just see that? No, what was... Oh, no, I missed it. And did you know you can reduce anxiety, depression, and really boost your balance by doing this every single day? What is it? Rocking on a rocking chair. That's incredible, isn't it? If you've got a rocking chair and it's sitting in the corner and you don't use it, start to use it. It could do you the benefit and the world of good. Right then, coming up, we're going to play you Bon Jovi, David Essex, Hold Me Close from 75, and I've got a little Rossi survey to get you thinking.
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16: One day I'll fly away. The A34 Walsall Road in Cannock has reopened from Church Bridge to East Street following accident investigation work. Meanwhile, you may want to allow extra time for rail journeys as Transport for Wales has no service between Shrewsbury and Birmingham International due to hot weather conditions. Also, West Midlands Rail faces reduced services at Birmingham Snow Hill, whilst over in Tamworth, roadworks have closed Offa Drive northbound between Aldi and the station until tomorrow. 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

0: David Essex, who wasn't born in Essex, but he was born on the way to Essex in a place called Poplar. Just up the commercial road there in London's East End. Hold me close. Don't let me go. Morning Mystery only back a little bit later on the greatest hits at breakfast. Will it last this week out? Will it still be going when all the kids are back in school? I know some kids in Scotland are going back to school this week. I've read somewhere. Maybe I'm right, maybe I'm wrong. Here is my survey for a Thursday morning. 36% of holiday makers will pack this even though they know they probably will never wear them. What do you reckon that could be? 61054, start your text with Rossi. If you want to give me a little tinkle, 0333 202 402 is my direct line. 36% of holiday makers will pack this, even though they know they'll probably never ever wear them. Answer on the way very soon. So too is Annie Lennox and Mental as Anything. It's just gone 6:30 on a Thursday morning. It's time for your headlines.
1: An amber weather warning for extreme heat takes effect across the West Midlands this morning. Temperatures here in Birmingham are going to peak at around 35 degrees Celsius. The Met Office is warning of health impacts to the elderly and vulnerable and delays on the roads and rail. Thousands of A-level students across the West Midlands are finding out their grades this morning. University places will be confirmed and we're being reminded clearing's an option for those who don't get the results they want. Aston Villa's hopes of a Super Cup win ended with a 2-1 defeat to Paris Saint-Germain. Desiree Doué scored a second-half winner after 17-year-old Villa striker Brian Maggio scored an equaliser in the first half. Millions of people have experienced the most significant solar eclipse in the UK in 27 years. Crowds packed onto beaches and into car parks wearing special glasses to watch the moon move in front of the sun. And the weather dry and sunny across Birmingham today, feeling very hot with high temperatures of up to 35 Celsius. That's the latest. I'm Molly Hookings.
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0: broken glass from her LP Diva. 36% of holiday makers will pack this even though they know deep down they probably will never ever wear them. What do you reckon is we are talking about? A lot of people kind of getting it right. Although Michael delivering in London hasn't got it right. He says a mankini. Is there any... Do people actually wear mankinis? I mean, is it a thing or is it... I've never ever seen anybody wearing one. Pippa Shaw's in Birmingham. Budgie smugglers. No. Neil in Knutsford are heading that way, at least anyway. It says jeans. And hello to Mark, chalky white, thick socks. That's all kind of right. Big jumpers and jackets. People pack stuff for the wrong kind of climate and weather to where they're going to, where they're traveling to. You know, big sort of warm, woolly jumpers and thick socks for maybe going to Spain or somewhere like that in the middle of the summer. You're never going to wear. Never. Or on the other hand, if you're like a man sitting to my left, maybe you packed a pair of shorts to go and visit Poland in December. That's what I call ambitious. I know he wears shorts all year round here in the UK, but that was very ambitious. So yeah, packing the clothes that you're never going to wear because they're sort of wrong for the weather where you're actually going to travel to. Coming up then, we will hear from Dire Straits, Money for Nothing and Your Chicks for Free, and a disco classic from the mid-1970s.
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2: No service between Shrewsbury and Birmingham International on Transport for Wales due to hot weather conditions. Meanwhile, Cross Country has a reduced service between Birmingham New Street and Cardiff Central, also because of the heat. West Midlands Rail is similarly affected at Birmingham Snow Hill with reduced services. On the roads, one lane is closed on West Bromwich Road in Walsall for water main work, whilst over in Tamworth, the A51 Peelers Way northbound is shut to Wilnecote Lane.
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0: Ron and Bexley said, have you just played the song behind the morning mystery oldie Dire Straits and Money for Nothing and Your Chicks for Free? Well, you see, that is a British act indeed. But that came out in 1985, which is the second half of the 1980s, which means it's eliminated. It's the first half of the 1980s. It's a British act. So from 1980 right to the last day of 1984, that's where it happened in the UK singles charts. International Left-Handers Day today, all day on Greatest Hits Radio. We will be celebrating those fabulous artists that gave us greatest hits over the year who were left-handed. Southpaws, as we call it in the boxing business. And also coming up, we will chat to Alan on When I Was 17. News next at 7 o'clock, followed by details how you could get a call tomorrow that would make you not only very happy, but also very rich. Stinking rich.
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14: The top stories this hour. Thousands of students are getting their A-level results today. But first, an amber weather warning for extreme heat's on the way for the West Midlands this morning. Temperatures in Birmingham could peak to 35 degrees Celsius. We're being warned of delays on roads and rails and the impact of the heat on the elderly and vulnerable. Prime Minister Andy Burnham's asked the public to help where they can.
17: We would ask people to check out the advice on the NHS app, particularly about the importance of staying hydrated. And the advice would be to check in on elderly friends and relatives who may need support at this particular moment in time.
14: Young people across the West Midlands are opening their A-level results today and facing big choices about what to do next. Apprenticeships and university courses are both popular routes, and the clearing system's there for anyone looking for a last-minute change. Birmingham City University Vice Chancellor David Mbar tells us university can shape people in so many ways.
18: The friendships and the connections you make at university are truly unique, usually last a lifetime. There's the experience, there's the independence, potentially for many living away from home for the first time. We are guaranteeing all new entrants into the university accommodation if they want that.
14: Millions of people got to experience the most significant solar eclipse in the UK since 1999. Coverage of around 90% here plunged some areas into near darkness. Crowds packed onto beaches and into parks with special glasses as the moon obscured the sun. Aston Villa's hopes of a Super Cup win ended with a 2-1 defeat to Paris Saint-Germain. Desiree Douay scored a second-half winner after 17-year-old Villa striker Brian Maggio scored an equaliser in the first half. And Britain's Matthew Hudson-Smith smashed records as he won gold in the 400-metre final at the European Athletics Championship here in Birmingham. It's his third straight gold in this event and a British record eighth career medal at the championships. GB's Emily Newnham won silver in the 400-metre hurdles.
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14: Dry and sunny across Birmingham today, feeling very hot with highs of up to 35 Celsius. That's the latest. I'm Molly Hookings.
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0: Just gone 7 o'clock on a Thursday morning. Good morning, this is Rossi. 600 grand could land in your bank account tomorrow thanks to Make Me a Winner. Gary, who won last week, said he just couldn't resist playing.
21: Just started entering probably

0: he just couldn't resist playing.
1: Just started entering probably a couple of months ago, and I just thought, oh, I'm going to enter. You just never know. It pays to enter is the answer.
0: Certainly paid off for you, Gary. Well done. Congratulations. And I hope you're enjoying spending that lovely lolly. You've got to be in the draw for your chance to win 600K tomorrow. 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And then Gemma Atkinson will be handed a telephone number. Gemma will make that all-important Make Me a Winner call. 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
0: Okie dokie, if you'd like to get on the show next week at around this time, like 7:07 in the morning, then let us know when you were 17, please, on text 61054. 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And Alan is joining us on 17 this morning. Good morning, Alan. How are you?
3: Good morning, Rossi. I'm very well, thank you.
0: Good
3: and yourself?
0: Good man, always good. Happy Thursday, and one sleep till the weekend. Where about you from?
3: A village in Hilton in Derbyshire.
0: What a fabulous county as well.
3: Yes.
0: And is that where you're from, born and bred?
3: Absolutely. Born in Hilton, born and bred, yes.
0: What's your sport of choice?
3: Possibly American football.
0: All right, okay. Have you ever been to see an American football game?
3: Many years ago in the 70s when they came to Wembley.
0: Yeah.
3: It was amazing.
0: Yeah, it was. It was all very, very fresh and new. I also got the opportunity to go and watch an Aussie rules game a couple of times, actually, when I lived in Melbourne. That was great. Very, very exciting. Kind of different atmosphere to, as the Americans call it, soccer, when you go to those games. But brilliant all the while. Brilliant all the while. What year were you 17?
3: 1973.
0: There you were, 17 years of age, not a care in the world, living in Hilton in Derbyshire. What were you up to as a 17-year-old?
3: I was a little bit of a long-haired student at the start at Polytech in Derby.
0: All right. Well, it was a great year and a great era to be a student. Long hair, denims, kind of flared, maybe wearing brogues with metal tips on the heels.
3: Slightly, yes. Just yes, absolutely. it wasn't until I joined my job. Yes.
0: Right, and what was your first job?
3: I ended up as a police cadet. So my hair had to go.
0: I bet it did. There was different rules and regulations back then. So you were a police cadet. And did you go into the force then?
3: I did, yes.
0: All right. And how many years did you serve?
3: Altogether, about 42.
0: That is some service. That is some service to the police force. I salute you, sir. What else were you into as a 17-year-old? Were you into your music? Or were you going to gigs?
3: Before I had my hair cut, we actually went to Lloret de Mar for the first time in Spain. We went to a concert at Hanley to see Slade. That was great.
0: Oh, I bet it was. I bet it was. You know, just going back to when you were 17, going to Spain, that was mega back in the early 70s to, you know, travel abroad like that. And aeroplanes weren't quite like what they are today. I mean, in fact, people were allowed to smoke in the aeroplanes back then.
3: It was strange, actually. I just remember we went on an aircraft called a Comet 4B.
0: Right.
3: Which was absolutely incredible, shook like a leaf. But yes, it was very strange to go over to Spain in those days. Yes, it was amazing.
0: And if you've never been in a plane before and you hit turbulence, think, oh my God, what is happening? What is happening? Let me take you back to 1973 then, mate. Pick your favourite from the slot. Trail and Yards, Saturday night, all right.

0: There you go. Three fine songs from when you were 17, 1973. Which one would you like to hear this Thursday morning?
1: I think you'll have to be Saturday Night.
0: Is all right for fighting?
1: Absolutely, yes. Thank you.
0: All right, okay. Wonderful. Well, let's get it on, Alan. And yeah, great song by Sir Elton John. And probably you've broken up a few fights on Saturday night back in your time as in the police force. But here it is, mate. Have a good day in Derbyshire.
1: Thank you so much, Rossy. And keep up the good work. Enjoy the show. Thank you.

0: And people move on up on the greatest hits at breakfast. My name is Rossi. We're going to go a little bit early. I'm going to open the phone lines right now for the morning mystery only. Right now, phone lines open. 0333 202402 is my direct line. As per normal, I will take four calls at random. It's a local rate to call me. Some phone providers may apply further charges. I need the song title. I need the name of the act. Remember, first half of the 1980s, and it's a British act. Call me now. 0333 202402.
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25: 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Look out for temporary lights on Tutbury Road at Boundary Close in Stretton for gas main work. Whilst over in Netherton, there's lights on Hales Owen Road at Northfield Road for telecom work. That's the latest. 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
0: The lines are now closed for this morning's edition of the Morning Mystery Oldie. Could we be finding a winner this Thursday morning? Find out very, very soon. Bowie next after Culture Club. This is Church of the Poison Mind on the greatest hits at breakfast.

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0: David Bowie, Young Americans on the greatest hits at breakfast. Good morning, this is Rossi, and now it's time for a wee surprise.
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0: 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Now, the lines close tomorrow at 5 o'clock, and then we make that all-important call. 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
3: An amber weather warning for extreme heat takes effect across the West Midlands this morning. Temperatures here in Birmingham are going to peak at around 35 degrees Celsius. The Met Office is warning of health impacts to the elderly and vulnerable and delays on the roads and rail. Thousands of A-level students across the West Midlands are finding out their grades this morning. University places will be confirmed, and we're being reminded clearing's an option for those who don't get the results they want. Aston Villa's hopes of a Super Cup win ended with a 2-1 defeat to Paris Saint-Germain. Desiree Douay scored a second-half winner after 17-year-old Villa striker Brian Maggio scored an equaliser in the first half. Millions of people have experienced the most significant solar eclipse in the UK in 27 years. Crowds packed onto beaches and into car parks wearing special glasses to watch the moon move in front of the sun. And the weather dry and sunny across Birmingham today, feeling very hot with high temperatures of up to 35 Celsius. That's the latest. I'm Molly Hookings.
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0: The wonderful Karis Matthews and Road of Rage, Catatonia. Sounding great. On the greatest hits at breakfast. Morning Mystery Oldie's been going for quite a while now. When's it going to be identified?
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3: Hello, mate. How you doing?
0: I'm very good. Who's this?
3: This is Bazza, and I'm in Greenwich at the moment, just about to start work.
0: Good man, Bazza. Welcome to the show. What do you think it is?
3: I got a funny feeling.
0: Yes.
3: If you make your mind up, I think it's Making Your Mind Up, Buck Fizz.
0: Buck Fizz, Making Your Mind Up, that big Eurovision Song Contest winner, 1981. Never been guessed before, Bazza. Oh, back to the drawing board. Have a good day in Greenwich.
3: Hey, Jim, mate. Thank you.
0: Yes, Bazza. Greatest Hits Radio. Morning.
4: Morning. Can I have a go with the morning, Mr. Oldie?
0: Well, of course you can. What's your name? Where are you from?
4: Scott from Wolverhampton.
0: Lovely. And how's it looking in Wolverhampton this morning?
4: Beautiful.
0: As Bernard Matthews used to say, beautiful. What do you think, Scott?
4: I think it's Depeche Mode, People Are People.
0: Depeche Mode, People Are People. We've had a few Depeche Modes, but we have never had People Are People. No, we have not indeed. Looking at my list of songs, no, it definitely has not been guessed before, and it'll never be guessed again, Scott, because that is the song behind the Morning Mystery Oldie. Yes way, Scott. You have absolutely correctly identified. How long have you thought it was People Are People?
4: A couple of weeks.
0: Did you really?
4: Yeah, I've been trying to get through.
0: Yeah, it's a busy old feature, this. Yeah, People Are People. It is that song by Depeche Mode. You've just been crowned the brand new champion. You've won a year's free subscription to Rayo Premium. And you've also won yourself a smart speaker. Obviously, the first thing you're going to say to it is play Greatest Hits Radio. Scott, stay there. We will get all of your details. You're the brand new champion. You've correctly identified the song behind the Morning Mystery Oldie is People Are People by Depeche Mode. Well done, Scott.
4: Cheers, Rossi.
0: Absolute pleasure. Absolute pleasure. We're celebrating World Left-Handed Day all day today. Our greatest hit coming up featuring a left-handed legend very soon, and we'll play Depeche Mode, People Are People, after the news at 8.
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24: There's the usual congestion on the M42 heading north from Alvechurch to the Portway turning, taking 15 minutes. Meanwhile, stop-start queues affect the M6 southbound before the M5 junction from the M54 with 10-minute delays. Also, it's slow on Lichfield Road south at the M6 toll junction. Look out for Manor Road closed from Penn Road to Mount Road for electricity work, whilst temporary lights operate on Middleton Hall Road for gas repairs. That's the latest. There's more on our website.
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Yeah, the big old pretty woman on Greatest Hits Radio on Thursday, World Left-Handed Day today. So we're celebrating those greatest hits by those left-handed legends. Did you know Joe Strummer was naturally left-handed, but his friend Timon Dog, that's right, Timon Dog, taught him how to play guitar the conventional way, the right-handed way. Strummer later felt that this limited his technique a little bit, but that forceful percussive rhythm style became one of the Clash's defining sounds. Listen to the end of this record, London Calling, and you will hear Mick Jones on his guitar sending out an SOS message in Morse code. I kid you not. Here's The Clash on World Left-Handed Day on the greatest hits at breakfast.

0: There you have it. Mick Jones sending out an SOS from his guitar, Morse code style, as part of our Left Hand Legends Day today. The Clash in London calling the title track from that brilliant album. And another left-handed legend will feature next hour on the greatest hits at breakfast. And let me tell you, time is running out.
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15: The top stories this hour. Teenagers are getting their A-level results today, which we'll get to in a minute. But first, an amber weather warning for extreme heat takes effect across the West Midlands this morning. Temperatures in Birmingham are going to peak at around 35 degrees Celsius. The Met Office is warning of health impacts to the elderly and vulnerable and delays on the roads and rail. Annie Shuttleworth is a meteorologist.
16: So exceptional temperatures for this time of year that we really aren't used to. Although we are becoming increasingly used to them, it's not something the British infrastructure is built for long periods of time. Thankfully, with this heat wave, it's not lasting all that long. From Friday onwards, temperatures will come down.
15: Now, thousands of A-level students across the West Midlands are finding out their grades this morning. University places will be confirmed and we're being reminded clearing's an option for those who don't have a place yet. Birmingham City University Vice-Chancellor David Umbar tells us it's a great process.
17: Any student who either hasn't met the grades they were anticipating and is looking for a different option or has exceeded the grades they were expecting and perhaps want to change university, this gives all of them a chance to explore what's best for them. Ultimately,
15: Aston Villa's Super Cup dreams were thrashed by a 2-1 defeat to Paris Saint-Germain. Desiree Douay scored the winner following an equaliser by Villa striker 17-year-old Brian Maggio. The French side have now completed the European double 2 seasons running. And millions of people have experienced the most significant solar eclipse in the UK in 27 years. Coverage of around 90% was witnessed here, plunging some areas into near darkness. Crowds packed onto beaches and into parks wearing special glasses to watch the moon move in front of the sun. These people watched it down in Cornwall.
2: I can't quite believe what you see sometimes. It's the freak of nature.
10: I noticed that it got all darker and all the birds went a bit fast. I think they got a bit scared.
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15: Dry and sunny across Birmingham today, feeling very hot with highs of up to 35 Celsius. That's the latest. I'm Molly.

0: 35 Celsius. That's the latest. I'm Molly Hookings.
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2: 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It's just gone 8 a.m. and this is Rossi and this is the Greatest Hits at Breakfast. 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We'll find the phone entry details and all the rules for this network competition. The clock is ticking. Lines close tomorrow at 5 p.m. And then we will make that all-important call. Gemma Atkinson will be handed a telephone number shortly after 5 tomorrow. She'll read it, she'll dial it. If it's your number and she calls you and you answer, you're getting that £600,000 and it'll be paid into your bank account as soon as Gemma hangs up. 600K will be won tomorrow. It's guaranteed. So get yourself in the draw for your chance to win. Text the word cash and send it to 61054. All the very best.
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If you missed it a little bit earlier, it was Scott Wilkinson in Wolverhampton who correctly identified the song behind the Morning Mystery Only clip, and it was that song by Depeche Mode. And People Are People, what a fabulous record, and well done to you, Scott. Yes, indeed, you got a brand new smart speaker and a year's free subscription to Rayo Premium. The bragging rights in and around Wolverhampton that you are indeed the Morning Mystery Oldie champion. Well done. Got a brand new one, and we will give it its world premiere just after 6:30 tomorrow morning on the Greatest Hits of Breakfast. A-level results day today, nail-biting time day today. Good luck to all students and parents awaiting those results, and all the very best. So it's all about careers for the 8:33. Wazza is in Kidderminster. Good morning to you. What about House Martin's Me and the Farmer? Great song. Woody's in Doncaster, a career song, Working 9 to 5 by Dolly Parton, of course, pouring herself a cup of ambition. Hi to Dave in Dursley. I would like to suggest, yes, Benny Hill's Ernie, the fastest milkman in the West. Baker Street by Jerry Rafferty or Bob the Builder, says Leslie Adams in Oxford. Thank you very much for getting in touch. Hannah Rowan is in Bristol. Thank you for getting in touch and suggesting the wonderful 10cc and Good Morning Judge. James McCafferty sent us in a couple. These are all about careers for this morning's 8:33. Japan's Night Porter, good tune. Or Echo and the Bunnymen, The Cutter. You could be a glass cutter, a wood cutter, any kind of cutter. Steel cutter. JC, Robbie Williams, rock DJ. DJ is a career, I think you'll find, Mr. Rossi. Is it really? Thanks for flagging that one up with me. We continue the greatest hits of breakfast. CC Peniston, finally. What a tune.

0: C. Peniston, her real name, Cecilia Veronica Peniston, former beauty queen, did a little bit of acting and had a number one hit with Finally in 1992 on the greatest hits at breakfast. I will take you Richard Allinson way this morning at 10 o'clock with a top 10 till 10 between 9 o'clock and 10. Richard back in for Ken Bruce again this morning. Bob Master at 10:30. We're talking about careers on this morning's 8:33. 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Good morning to you. Spirit in the Sky by Doctor and the Medics. Well done. Living Years by Mike and the Mechanics, says Caroline and Steve. Lovely to hear from you. Emma in Abergavenny. Good morning. Thank you for all of your suggestions, like Mr. Postman by The Carpenters, Anything by The Police, In the Army Now by Status Quo, or Drop the Pilot by Joan Armour Trading, A Baker Man by Boney M, of course, or Ma Baker, I do beg your pardon. Hello to Donna Whitmore, Silent Running by Mike and the Mechanics, Boney M's Painter Man by Cy Harris. Thank you very much for that suggestion. Liz Morgan has all got it on. Very, very busy morning in Nottingham. But it's time to text in and said, Anything by The Police in brackets Roxanne. That's my favourite one. Liam Dunn in Carshalton. Good morning to you. The Chauffeur by Duran Duran. It was a double A side. Yeah, it was a double A side of Rio, wasn't it? Wayne Crosdale's in Huddersfield. Listen every morning. I would like to recommend The Quo in the Army Now. Elvis Costello, watching the detectives, says Shauna Maxwell in Sutton Coldfield. And Ben Clark. What about Milk and Alcohol by Dr. Feelgood? So there's a lot of suggestions to get through. We will do just that. The Big Boss, producer Al and I. Three of the best coming up at 8:30. Between now and then, you'll hear from The Jam and you'll hear from The Eagles.
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17: The M6 southbound has two lanes closed between Junction 3 Nuneaton and Junction 2 Coventry due to a fire and rescue service investigation, whilst over in the West Midlands there's stationary queues between Junction 6 Spaghetti Junction and Junction 5 Castle Bromwich after a car breakdown. Also expect delays on the A460 northbound at M6, Junction 11 Shares Hill. Meanwhile, you may want to allow extra time for rail journeys as hot weather is causing reduced services on Cross Country and West Midlands Rail. More on our website.
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0: Biggest songs of the 70s, 80s and 90s from 1975, Eagles and Lion Eyes. Wayne Dawes, good morning to you in Telford. Lindsay Bramble, hello to you in the northeast of England. Bawley's got us on. Neil in Honiton, well done. And thank you very much for your text and your suggestions. And Tessa in Durham and Steve in Dunfermline, thank you. 8.33, all about careers. Three of your finest suggestions are lined up and good to go in just a moment. Right now, it's just gone 8.31. It's time for your Thursday morning headlines.
1: An amber weather warning for extreme heat takes effect across the West Midlands this morning. Temperatures here in Birmingham are going to peak at around 35 degrees Celsius. The Met Office is warning of health impacts to the elderly and vulnerable and delays on the roads and rail. Thousands of A-level students across the West Midlands are finding out their grades this morning. University places will be confirmed and we're being reminded clearing's an option for those who don't get the results they want. Aston Villa's hopes of a Super Cup win ended with a 2-1 defeat to Paris Saint-Germain. Desiree Doué scored a second-half winner after 17-year-old Villa striker Brian Maggio scored an equaliser in the first half. Millions of people have experienced the most significant solar eclipse in the UK in 27 years. Crowds packed onto beaches and into car parks wearing special glasses to watch the moon move in front of the sun. And the weather dry and sunny across Birmingham today, feeling very hot with high temperatures of up to 35 Celsius. That's the latest. I'm Molly Hookings.
0: Thank you very much. Right then, A-level results out this morning. It's a careers-themed 8.33. Maybe you're off to study medicine, because we're going to start this morning with the Thompson twins and Dr. Don.

Ladies and gentlemen, rock and roll. Stereophonics, the bartender and the thief. It's all about careers this morning. So we had doctors, we had bartenders, and third of three this morning happened in 1983 from Joan Armour Trading. Drop the Pilot on the greatest hits at breakfast.

0: Born in St. Kitts, brought up in the West Midlands, Joe Nava trading and dropped that pilot as part of our careers themed 833. Thank you once again for all of your suggestions. It's also National Left-Handers Day today. We'll celebrate with another artist that brought us greatest hits, and they are left-handed artists. That's coming up in just a moment. Next, we'll hit 1987 with Mr. Alexander O'Neill.
1: Greatest hits.
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17: Problems from earlier have now cleared up on the M6 South in Warwickshire between Junction 3 for Nuneaton and Junction 2 for Coventry. Meanwhile, there's long delays on the same motorway heading south between Junction 6 for Spaghetti Junction and Junction 5 for Castle Bromwich after an earlier breakdown, whilst over in Laney Green queues on the A460 going south around the M6 Junction 11 mean a 10 minute to get through there. 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
18: Birmingham's more music,

Alexander O'Neill was born right-handed, but was temporarily left-handed when he once broke his arm, so he says, I once read in an interview. And I mention that because today is World Left-Handed Day, and we are celebrating those artists with left hands, southpaws, as they call them in the boxing business. And Dusty Springfield was one of those artists. Dusty's first ever solo single was released just weeks after the Springfields played their last gig. This song would also give Dusty Springfield a unique place in television history. When she performed it, she'd be the first solo artist seen on the very first edition of Top of the Pops on New Year's Day 1964. Here is Dusty as part of World Left-Handed Day on Greatest Hits Radio. I Only Want to Be With You. Don't move.

0: the wonderful, very much missed and left-handed Dusty Springfield as part of our Left-Handed Day here on Greatest Hits Radio. And another one coming up very, very soon, shortly after 10 o'clock with Richard Allinson. I'll take you closer to Richard Allinson with the top 10 till 10. I'm going to take you back to the year when it was about £1.30 for a pint and the average house price in the UK was around £52,000. More headlines, more clues and great songs from that year next.
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12: The top stories this hour. Thousands of students are getting their A-level results today, but first, an amber weather warning for extreme heats just come into force across the West Midlands. Temperatures in Birmingham could peak to 35 degrees Celsius. We're expecting delays on roads and rails, and there are warnings over the risk of wildfires. Yesterday, Prime Minister Andy Burnham urged shops to stop selling disposable barbecues.
13: Now I would ask all retailers, big and small, to adhere to that framework. Longer term, we will look at whether a temporary ban in the summer months is justified.
12: Young people across the West Midlands are opening their A-level results today and facing big choices about what to do next. Apprenticeships and university courses are both popular routes, and the clearing system's there for anyone looking for a last-minute change. Birmingham City University Vice-Chancellor David Umbar tells us university can shape people in so many ways.
14: The friendships and the connections you make at university are truly unique, usually last a lifetime. There's the experience, there's the independence, potentially for many living away from home for the first time. We are guaranteeing all new entrants into the university accommodation if they want that.
12: Millions have experienced one of the most significant solar eclipses of a generation, the first in the UK in 27 years. Crowds gathered across the UK watching through special glasses or homemade viewers. There was an eerie darkness as 90% of the sun was eclipsed by the moon. Aston Villa teenager Brian Maggio made a breakthrough performance in their 2-1 defeat to Paris Saint-Germain in the Super Cup. The England under-17 international scored against the European champions in Salzburg. The French side have now completed the European double 2 seasons running. And Britain's Matthew Hudson-Smith smashed records as he won the gold in the 400-metre final at the European Athletics Championship here in Birmingham. It's his third straight gold in this event and a British record 8th career medal at the Championships. GB's Emily Newnham won silver in the 400-metre hurdles.
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12: Dry and sunny across Birmingham today, feeling very hot with highs of up to 35 Celsius. That's the latest. I'm Molly Hookings.

10 great songs, one chosen year. I'll give you headlines and play you great songs from that year. On the way, one-hit wonder OMD, Rod Stewart, who's recently become a granddad again. And get well soon, Rod. And I'm going to play you a great song by Crowded House. First to 10 this morning from Manchester, it's Simply Red.

Rod Stewart with a little help from the Temptations and the Motown song on the top 10 till 10. It's almost a quarter past nine. Nathan Gregory in Glasgow. First record I ever bought was Rod Stewart's Motown song. And what a great record. Really, really good energy in that song. Brian Collins in Reading, Stars. What an album. And thank you for playing Something Got Me Started. We love the top 10 till 10, says Kerry in Belfast. Getting ready to fly off to Mallorca tonight with her three friends, Christine, Mabel and Annie. They're heading to Santa Ponza. Nick Watts in Edinburgh, well done to you. Hello to Lenny in Lincoln and Ricky H in Sussex. Well done. Thank you very much for getting in touch. It would be the year. New albums on release as well as Stars. We got REM's Out of Time. Chris Rea would release his fabulous album Auberge. Cher releases Love Hurts. And Guns N' Roses didn't give us one but gave us two LPs in this chosen year. Use Your Illusion Part 1 and Part 2. New on UK TV, we were loving Mr. British in the British Empire and The Darling Buds of May, and we got The Fresh Prince of Bel-Air for the very first time. Keep your texts coming in, please. 61054. Start your text with Rossi. If you want to drop me a little email, then it's rossi@greatesthitsradio.co.uk. Any idea what the year is? OMD made a bit of a comeback in this year with a brand new album, and from it, Sailing on the Seven Seas, OMD, and the top 10 till 10, but what was the year?

0: A song that will go to number one on our chosen year in this morning's top 10 till 10. Yes, it's Innes Kiss, the Shoop Shoop song. Great cover by Sharon ahead of that. Sailing in the Seven Seas, OMD. My name is Rossi, and we're giving you the chance to win. We're splashing the cash this summer and giving you the chance to top up your summer spends with an extra £1,000. We've selected one number at random from everyone who entered Make Me a Winner during the cash splash between 7:30 and 8 this morning. And our winner of £1,000 is Kelly from Wolverhampton.
1: Thank you so much. Well, a great big barbecue for the family, I think, this weekend.
0: Nice way to splash the cash. Congratulations, Kelly. There's more chances to win with a massive £600,000 to be won tomorrow. 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
0: Money, money, money, 600 grand could land in your bank account tomorrow thanks to Make Me a Winner. Gary won last week and he said he could not resist having a play.
3: Just started entering probably a couple of months ago and I just thought, oh, I'm going to enter. You just never know. It pays to enter is the answer.
0: Absolutely, Gary. Well done once again and congratulations. You've got to be in the draw for your chance to win 600K tomorrow afternoon. 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The lines close tomorrow, Friday at 5 p.m. Shortly after that, Gemma Atkinson will be handed a telephone number. She'll read it, she'll dial it. If you get the call from Gemma, please answer. If you do, £600,000. We've been talking about it all week. That 600 grand will instantly become yours and paid into your bank account as soon as Gemma says cheerio. For your chance to get that call and win 600K tomorrow, text the word cash and send it to 61054. I bid you good luck.
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19: Queues on the M6 heading south between Junction 6 for Spaghetti Junction and Junction 5 after an earlier breakdown, whilst over in Wednesbury, the A461 is blocked going north near Steel Roundabout because of an obstruction. Meanwhile, you may want to allow a bit of extra time because it's slow on the A460 going north at the M6 Junction 11 in Shares Hill with a 10-minute to get through there. Also, look out for reduced rail services because of hot weather conditions. That's the latest. 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

Kenny Thomas, thinking about your love tonight, today and always. And we played you Lisa Stansfield and Change. But what year are we talking about? Hi to Chris Watson in Bournemouth. Enjoying the weather and enjoying the music. Great year for music, Rossi. I was 16 years old in this year. I was footloose and fancy free. Now I'm that little bit older. I am once again footloose and fancy free and enjoying life. Good on you, mate. Hello to Margaret Scott in Hammersmith. I passed my driving test in this year. And 4 weeks after passing my test, I got my first ever car, a little silver Ford Fiesta. It meant the world to me. It was the year Ed Sheeran was born, Tommy Fleetwood the golfer was born, and speaking of golf, Ian Woosman would win the Masters Golf Tournament in Augusta. It would be his only ever major title win. That is really, really hard to believe. And we continue this Thursday morning on the top 10 till 10 with the Scorpions and Wind of Change. But what was the year?

0: 5 minutes and 5 seconds of that pure brilliance from the Scorpions and Wind of Change. Greatest Hits Radio, the top 10 till 10, all the way to Richard Allinson time. 10 o'clock this morning, again doing the honours for Ken Bruce, and Popmaster is back at 10:30. Tina McKenna, hello to you in Wolverhampton. Really enjoying the tunes this morning. Good on you, you've got the year right. Ryan Peterson's in Edinburgh, where myself and producer Al were this week last year, enjoying the Fringe Festival. And Lee and Brian, working hard in Kentish Town in Northwest London. They shoot and they hit. And still to come, two more belters, including one from Manchester's Mock Turtles and Chesney Hawks, the one and only penned by Nick Kershaw. But what was the year?
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2: He's calling because he missed football. That's the fourth time this month. 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
15: Queues on the M6 southbound between Spaghetti Junction and Junction 5 for Castle Bromwich after an earlier breakdown, whilst over in Wensbury, an obstruction has blocked the A461 northbound near Steel Roundabout. Also expect delays on Lichfield Road in Sutton Coldfield, taking 10 minutes through the High Street. Meanwhile, you may want to allow extra time for rail journeys as hot weather is causing reduced services across Transport for Wales, West Midlands Rail and Cross Country Networks. 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

0: Clive Henderson is in Dewsbury near Leeds in West Yorkshire. Said, loved hearing the Mock Turtles and Can You Dig It? And you got the year right as well. Chesney Hawks wrapping it up. We go to number one in this year. And speaking of number ones, this very day on this year in question on the top 10 till 10, Bryan Adams was enjoying his fourth of 16 weeks at number one with Everything I Do For You from one of the biggest movies of the year. Yet we're talking Robin Hood, Prince of Thieves. For those of you guessing 1991 this morning, I salute you. 1991 the year. I salute Mr. Richard Allinson, who will be up after the news at 10 o'clock. He will have Pop Master at 10:30. Another greatest love song shortly after 11 o'clock. And I'll wake you up Friday morning from 6 a.m. with the greatest hits at breakfast. Have a great Thursday.
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17: The top stories this hour. Thousands of A-level students across the West Midlands are finding out their grades this morning. University places will be confirmed and we're being reminded clearing's an option for those who don't have a place yet. Birmingham City Vice-Chancellor David Umbar tells us it's a great process.
18: Any student who either hasn't met the grades they were anticipating and is looking for a different option or has exceeded the grades they were expecting and perhaps want to change university, this gives all of them a chance to explore what's best for them ultimately.
17: An amber weather warning for extreme heat's come into force across the West Midlands. Temperatures in Birmingham are going to peak at around 35 degrees Celsius today. The Met Office is warning of health impacts to elderly and vulnerable people and delays on the roads and rail. Annie Shotterworth is a meteorologist.
19: So exceptional temperatures for this time of year that we really aren't used to. Although we are becoming increasingly used to them, it's not something the British infrastructure is built for long periods of time. Thankfully, with this heat wave, it's not lasting all that long. From Friday onwards, temperatures will come down.
17: Aston Villa's Super Cup dreams were thrashed by a 2-1 defeat to Paris Saint-Germain. Desiree Doué scored the winner following an equaliser by Villa striker, 17-year-old Brian Maggio. The French side have now completed the European double two seasons running. And millions have experienced one of the most significant solar eclipses of a generation, the first in the UK in 27 years. Crowds gathered across Britain watching through special glasses or homemade viewers. There was an eerie darkness as 90% of the sun was eclipsed by the moon. These people watched it down in Cornwall.
20: I can't quite believe what you see sometimes. It's the freak of nature, just unbelievable.
21: I noticed that it got all darker and all the birds went a bit fast. I think they got a bit scared.
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17: Dry and sunny across Birmingham today, feeling very hot with highs of up to 35 Celsius. That's the latest. I'm Molly Hawkins.
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0: It's happening tomorrow when your weekend could get an awesome upgrade as you sail off into the sunset with £600,000 in the bank. 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
0: Oh yeah, good luck on A-levels day. 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They're back at school already. 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

That's what ABBA were getting up to in 1976, which is also our golden year this morning at Greatest Hits Radio. I know we're a couple of hours away, but your music and your memories from 1976, please. I'm Richard Allinson. We'd be lost without those. 61054, make Richard your first word. We're on WhatsApp, 0333 2020 402, and you can email richard@greatesthitsradio.co.uk. Buried treasure. We've uncovered the Barracudas. Our holiday hit comes from Stephen Campbell. It's a song by The Knack. We have another of the greatest love songs by Celine Dion and Popmaster. You've not got long, Richard Young. Ditto Tony Stride. And today is International Left-Handers Day. So listen out for the lefties.

0: with Jamie Powell. How do I start the mixtape? Oh, I know, you can't go wrong with Stevie Wonder. Oh, but then again, what about Earth, Wind & Fire? How do we keep the energy up? Oh, it's too many choices. Wham! And then maybe, just to get us in the real groove, Sister Sledge.
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The Lighthouse Family on Greatest Hits Radio. Oi, Allinson, this is Robert Wilson with the usual greetings in Falmouth. That colander idea of yours to watch the eclipse yesterday, useless. Couldn't see a thing. Was I supposed to take the spaghetti out first? Robert, Ken's away. Save it all for Monday. Just save it all for Monday, okay? I know your tactics. This being a Thursday, we are marking International Left-Handers Day. It's today, by celebrating some of the greatest left-handers in music and a guy who's naturally left-handed, but he plays guitar right-handed. I'm talking David Byrne and a song about a girl who discovers that she can float above the ground. This is good. This is Talking Heads.

0: Talking Heads on International Left-Handers Day, featuring David Byrne, naturally left-handed but plays guitar right-handed. On the way, George Michael and Oasis, because Noel's a lefty as well. And Popmaster, you've not got long, guys.
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for Nick and Nikki Holmes, who want to thank the family who gave them their spare eclipse glasses so they could watch the eclipse last night, White Horse Hill near Uffington, celebrating their 37th wedding anniversary. Much better than the colander and the piece of white card, we thought. Thank you, guys. Hey, it's being a Thursday, the day after the eclipse. What eclipse? Makes you realise how much 9% of the sun really, really works. Potmaster, we got Richard and we got Tony. Guys, you've not got long.

0: Player number one lives in Grimsby. He's a ringside wrestling announcer, and he's a Grimsby Town supporter. He is Richard Young. Welcome, Richard.
1: What an intro. Thanks for that, Richard. I muchly appreciate it. It's lovely to be here.
0: You and Rossi, the wrestling announcers. Well, actually, he's more a boxer.
1: Boxing's a very different breed, absolutely. We have very different audiences.
0: Can you describe the difference in one word?
1: Animated more, I feel, absolutely. I think that's probably the best way to describe them.
0: Yeah, this could lead to a fight later.
1: Oh, yeah, well, absolutely. Well, we might be pretty useless in a fight between a wrestler and a boxer, but that's fine.
0: Okay, let's see how you do in Popmaster. Your bonus questions, Richard. Hits that hurt or 80s continents?
1: I will go, well, with the wrestling theme, I will go with hits that hurt.
0: Good luck. Let's hope it's good for you. The song Into the Groove was number one in 1985 for which singer?
1: Madonna.
0: Madonna for 3 points. Over the course of his chart career, which singer has had hit duets with Tina Turner, Barbara Streisand and Melanie C, as well as recording a top five song with Rod Stewart and Sting?
1: Would that be Bryan Adams?
0: It is Bryan Adams for 3 points. Bonus question number one, hits that hurt. Billy Ocean made his chart debut in 1976 with the top five song I'm about to play. What's it called?

0: Money, the song title.
1: Which one of my all-time favourites, Love Really Hurts Without You.
0: Love Really Hurts Without You, Billy Ocean, for 6 points. Question four, which group reached the top 10 in 1996 with Tatva, Hey Dude and Govinda?
1: That would be Cooler Shaker.
0: Cooler Shaker for another 3 points. Jimmy Ruffin had a top 10 hit in 1970 and a top 30 hit in 74 with the song Farewell Is a What?
1: I will go for Farewell Is a Hard Word to Say.
0: I'm looking for Farewell Is a Lonely Sound.
1: Never knew that one, but thank you.
0: Worth digging out. It's a goodie. Bonus question number two, hits that hurt. 2003, this cover of the Nine Inch Nails song Hurt was a top 40 hit for a legendary country singer. Who was he?

0: on the pain.
1: Who is that?
2: Well, there's an argument to say that's the greatest cover version of all time. It's Johnny Cash.
1: It is Johnny Cash, and you could be right. Yeah, 6 points. In which year were these three songs all top 10 hits? Chant number one, I Don't Need This Pressure On by Spandau Ballet. Something About You Baby I Like by Status Quo. And Love Action, I Believe in Love by The Human League.
2: It's in 1982.
1: 1 year out. 1981. Four of Donna Summer's top 10 singles in the 70s contained the word love somewhere in their titles. I Feel Love is one of them. Can you name one of the other three?
2: Oh, that was the one I was thinking of. I will go for Love Resurrection.
1: Are you confusing Donna Summer with Alison Moyet?
2: I might well be, yeah, absolutely.
1: I need either Love to Love You Baby from 76, Love's Unkind from a year later, and I Love You.
2: Okay.
1: Yeah. Bonus question number three, Hits That Hurt. This 1993 top 10 song called Everybody Hurts was one of five top 40 singles from REM's number one album, Automatic for the People, which was released the previous year. Can you name one of the other four?

0: So I'm looking for one of four other tracks from Automatic for the People that was a hit from REM.
1: Was one of them Man on the Moon?
0: One of them was Man on the Moon. You could have had Signed Wider Sleeps Tonight and Drive and Night Swimming for 6 points. And question 10, originally released in the mid-80s, the songs It's My Life and Life's What You Make It were both top 40 hits in 1990 for which group?
1: Talk Talk
0: for 3 points, which takes your total, Richard Young, to 30.
1: Excellent. I'm chuffed with that. That is brilliant.
0: Chuffed. Be chuffed while we wait for Tony Stride to see what Tony can do right after this.

0: And we're into round two with our freshwater fishing Elvis fan. In Wheaton in Lancashire, it's Tony Stride. Welcome, Tony.
1: Thank you, Nets.
0: How's Thursday treating you?
1: Not bad. A little bit busy this afternoon. I've got a prostate cancer survivor, so I've got a support group at 2 o'clock this afternoon with people of a certain age who like to put the world to rights without being too derogatory, shall we say.
0: Sounds like you've got your work cut out there, Tony.
1: Yeah, it's fantastic. Bunch of guys, fantastic, yeah.
0: And I understand you're a big fan of the Wurzels as well. How did that come about?
1: Well, my dad actually did see the Wurzels up at a country club just outside of Weston-super-Mare from 1966-67. Unfortunately, the lead singer died in 1974, but they just kept on going after that. And I think they were performing last night for the Eclipse as well, so they've been going for a fair old time. Yeah, yeah.
0: Tony, your bonus rounds are 80s Continents or Steve, Stevie and Stephen.
1: God. Steve, Stevie and Stephen.
0: Steve, Stevie and Stephen. Only 30 to beat. Good luck. The 1992 number one, I Will Always Love You, was the most successful single for which singer?
1: Whitney Houston
0: for 3 points. The group Tight Fit had its only number one in 1982 with which song?
1: The Lion Sleeps Tonight.
0: The Lion Sleeps Tonight for another 3 points. Bonus question number one, Steve, Stevie and Stephen. Steven Tyler is the lead singer with the group whose highest charting hit was this 1998 song. Can you name the group?

0: Who are they?
1: Aerosmith.
0: Aerosmith for 6 points. The 1979 chart debut for The Pretenders was a song called Stop Your What?
1: Food in the line.
0: Not Stop Your Fooling Around, Stop Your Sobbing. In the 90s, the songs Unbelievable, I Believe, and a cover of I'm a Believer with Reeves and Mortimer were all hits for which group?
1: I think it's the Wonder Stuff, but I don't think I'm right.
0: You're right, you're not right. It was EMF.
1: No.
0: I just think of Reeves and Mortimer and start laughing. Sorry, my fault. Bonus question number two. Stevie and Steven. Stevie Nicks of Fleetwood Mac reached the top 40 as a solo artist for the first time in 1989 with this top 20 song. What's it called?

0: What is that song called?
1: Sorry, Not Got a Clue.
0: It's not called Sorry, Not Got a Clue. Rooms on Fire.
1: Oh, I should know that.
0: Rooms on Fire. In which year were these three songs all top 10 hits? My Cherie Amour by Stevie Wonder, Too Busy Thinking About My Baby by Marvin Gaye, and In the Year 2525 by Zager and Evans.
1: Ooh. 1967.
0: Oh, 2 years out. 1969.
1: Okay.
0: The American singer Boz Scaggs had all four of his top 40 hits in the 70s. Can you name one of them?
1: Lido Shuffle.
0: Lido Shuffle, yes, for 3 points. You could have had Hollywood, you could have had What Can I Say, you could have had Lowdown. Bonus question number three, Steve, Stevie and Stephen. It's 1985. This top five song called Feels So Real became the first and greatest hit for an American singer called Steve Who?

0: Who is he?
1: I should know. I do know, but...
0: Don't keep it to yourself.
1: Completely gone.
0: Steve Arrington. Yeah, him. Question 10. Which Scottish singer joined Prince on his 1987 hit You Got the Look?
1: Sheena Easton.
0: Sheena Easton for 3 points, which brings your total, Tony, to 18.
1: Terrible.
0: Not quite. Well, any other day this week, you could have won.
1: I've been on before. The first time I got 12 points, and the second time I got 24 points. So, you know.
0: Slap bang in the middle.
1: Yeah. Well, then, never mind.
0: Tony, you've got a T-shirt, and you've got 30 seconds for your shouts.
1: Okay, I'd like to say shout out to my lovely wife, Karen, the two mad dogs, Lola and Blue. My best friend in, one of my best friends in Preston, John, my other best friend in Telford, Martin, all my family down in Somerset, all the people that have helped me with this support group following the cancer, which is now clear as a bell. That's about it.
0: Great, Tony. Have a good afternoon. Great playing with you. Congratulations on 18.
1: Thank you. Thank you very much.
0: Enjoy your day. Bye-bye.
1: Okay, thank you. Goodbye.
0: Richard, you are through to the Infernal, 3 in 10.
2: Well, I tell you what, I wish I didn't. I didn't have Tony's questions because he had a tough set there. And by the way, and I just want to kind of shout out to him and his friends as well, the Cancer Survivors Group. I mean, that's amazing. They get a chance to all meet up and share their experiences. That's amazing.
0: Yeah, it is. Good work done by lots of people in that field as well. So, Richard, you have 10 seconds, deep breath, to give me the title of 3 UK single chart hits by...
3: 3 in 10.
0: Sheryl Crow.
2: All I Want to Do... I'm struggling.
0: Come on.
2: No. I'm sorry, I've had a brain freeze. There's a summer one. I know there was a summer one.
0: Soak Up the Sun.
2: I can't wait. Soak Up the Sun, yeah. That was it.
0: What was the Bond theme?
2: And there was a Bond theme as well, but I can't remember what the Bond theme was.
0: Tomorrow Never Dies.
2: Tomorrow Never Dies. There you go.
0: Yeah, a change would do you good.
2: Every day's a winding road. I remember it now.
0: Yeah, okay. Yeah, that's taken half a minute. I'll give you another half minute for your shouts while we package up the board game for you.
2: I appreciate that. Thank you. To my wife, Rachel, and my daughter, Robin, who starts secondary school next month. We couldn't be prouder of her. To all my family, parents, siblings, aunties, uncles, cousins, nieces, nephews, and in-laws. To all my friends, in particular, the Goals and Graps WhatsApp group. Dean, it's your turn next. This one's for the Dog Wagons. To all the Grimsby Town supporters and to the team at the DN35 podcast, which is available from all podcast platforms and some bad ones as well. My colleagues at Customs House Immingham, and finally, all the crew and fans of BWR Wrestling. I'll see you at ringside on September the 5th.
0: Good luck for Grimsby as well this season.
2: Thank you very much. Can't wait.
0: Cheers, Richard. A mighty 30. Happy Thursday.
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0: Carmen with some Dirty Dancing. It's Greatest Hits Radio, very nearly 11 o'clock. Another of the greatest love songs this morning from Celine Dion. Who are we playing this one for? Is it a birthday? 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
18: The top stories this hour. Top A-level results have risen for the third year in a row. 28.5% of all grades were marked as A or A star. Figures also show a record number of 18-year-olds secured a place at their preferred university. These kids over in Nottinghamshire tell us what they're going to do next.
19: I got ABB, which was what I was hoping for to get into Manchester.
20: So I'm joining the Navy, so what I need is a certain amount of UCAS points, and from doing sport, I had that.
21: Well, I've met my offer for University of Cambridge, so I'll spend the next few years there, and I'm really looking forward to it.
18: Severn Trent, which supplies water to the West Midlands, is one of five firms set to raise bills under plans to boost investment across England and Wales. The industry regulator says the extra money will be used to upgrade supplies, tackle pollution and make drinking water safer for customers. With the West Midlands issued an amber weather warning for extreme heat today, it's renewed warnings of trying to cool down in open water. Dozens of people have drowned since the heatwave started back in May, including a 16-year-old girl at Kingsbury Water Park. Aston Villa boss Unai Emery says teenage striker Brian Madjo earned his chance to impress in their 2-1 Super Cup defeat to Paris Saint-Germain. The 17-year-old got their only goal against the European champions as he started ahead of the more experienced Tammy Abraham. Defender Tyrone Mings says he's caught the eye of everyone at Villa since joining them in January.
1: It's good as a striker because, you know, you have too much pressure. You can miss all the chances in the world, but one amazing moment and everything can change. The trajectory of your career can change. And he's a fantastic guy. And I think you see the reaction of the squad when he scored. Everybody is willing him to do well.
18: And Travis Kelce says marrying Taylor Swift was the best night of his life. The NFL star and singer's ceremony was at Madison Square Garden in New York last month. This is the first time we've heard from either of them about it.
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18: Dry and sunny across Birmingham today, feeling very hot with highs of up to 35 Celsius. That's the latest. I'm Molly Hawkins.
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0: This is happening tomorrow. Somebody will win £600,000 tomorrow. This will happen. 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You do that, £600,000 will be yours, paid straight into your account right after the call. Imagine. This is your chance to win big. 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Do it now. Now is good.
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No mistake in the Pet Shop Boys, always on my mind. Thursday, it's Greatest Hits Radio. Richard Allinson in for Ken Bruce. Kate's along at one. Golden year is 1976. You got about an hour to remember what you want to share with us from what you were getting up to and who you were doing it with in 1976. Buried treasure. We've uncovered, well, a guy called Ollie has uncovered a great record by the Barracudas. We have a holiday hit from the Knack and another of the greatest love songs this morning. You've not got long. If you're celebrating a birthday, an anniversary, maybe you've met someone new. WhatsApp works 0333 2024 02. Text me 61054. Make Richard your first word. You've not got long.

0: Thursday's afternoon show. Cheese is on the menu for the national anthem. There's Duran Duran tickets to be won. And we're going to be putting your questions to Mike the Gardener, a man who takes care of a care home garden. That's all coming up on the afternoon show.
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Cool and the Gang. I don't think they're doing any recording right now, but what I do know, nearly 2 years ago, they got into collaboration with a bunch of French guys, and they now have, if you're feeling flush, you can now buy the Cool and the Gang champagne. Just in case anyone was thinking, have they made enough money out of their records? Yes, they've got their own champagne now. I think they're doing rather well. Another of the greatest love songs for your Thursday morning. And today is the day Len and Emmy Haysom celebrate 61 years together. And I've no idea what the traditional gift is for a 61st anniversary, because the list stops at 60. So obviously 61 is really rather impressive. Emmy, Len is sending you all his love forevermore. Teresa Davis has a gorgeous husband called Malcolm, and it's Malcolm's birthday today. It's also their wedding anniversary, Sunday. We have a whole hour of Sunday's greatest love songs for you, if you're in the mood. Sunday morning at 9, if you fancy. Malcolm is my world, and I hope he enjoys his surprises today. Sending lots of love and hugs from his special princess. Leslie Sheehan is wishing my gorgeous husband, Keith, a very happy 60+4 birthday today. We have to be quite specific about that. He's my very own Peter Pan. Thank you for bringing so much love and laughter back into my life. There is no one else I would rather do life with. Love you with all my heart and more. Where are you guys flying off to today, then? Pete Ling is simply the best husband and dad and granddad to Charlie, also known as Sausage Beanie Boy, Tilly, or Snuggle Monkey, Tommy Turnip, and Millie Moose. Tuesday was celebrating a 19th wedding anniversary. Today, Pete is 60. And I have to tell you, Pete, how much everyone loves you. They cannot thank you enough for everything you do. And enjoy your holiday with the monkey, the turnip, the moose, and Lottie and Kai. Joanne Thacker's in Redditch. And another of the greatest love songs playing from Joanna for the two most amazing people in the world, my daughters Mary and Amy. They're celebrating their 23rd birthdays today. And I'm immensely proud to call myself their mum. They are the best daughters and the best friends anyone could wish for. Have a great day, Drizzies. Amy's fiancé is Chris, who I know is listening at work while nursing a sore back. He's had a really tough week, but he's still managed to keep a smile on his face for me and the kids. And I just want him to know how incredibly proud we are of him and how very much we love him. Just one more day and we can enjoy a lovely week off together. Can't wait to wait on him hand and foot, get him feeling better, and hopefully see him back out on his mountain bike with wee Stevie. We are dedicating today's love song, well, Jane is, to her brother James and his wife Jenny, because today's their fourth wedding anniversary. Your big sis Jane and David in Lincolnshire. Remember, a very, very hot day 4 years ago, just like today. Lots of love and a song for you on the way. Gemma Sheridan, you are the love of Brian Stimsgrave's life. And now it's official. Brian says you're not feeling the best at the moment, Gemma, and hopes another of the greatest love songs will lead to a speedy recovery. Let's see.

0: another of the greatest love songs on Greatest Hits Radio. King of the World, Celine Dion, My Heart Will Go On. For David and Karen Hastings, sending David's mum Mavis lots of love. Today's her 85th birthday. I hope you're getting lots and lots and lots of good stuff, Mavis. And Lee would like to wish Kelly a very happy first day we ever spoke to each other anniversary. They say that the last 3 years have been the best time of my life, and I cannot wait to marry you. We'll do this all again tomorrow.
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How Will I Know? Love Whitney Houston's voice. Love it. It's Greatest Hits Radio. Our golden year, just after 12, is 1976. Yeah, the long, hot summer. It's International Left-Handers Day. We have George, Michael. We're celebrating with left-handed musicians this morning. We've had David Byrne with Talking Heads. George Michael on his way. Our holiday hit this Thursday has been requested by Stephen Campbell in Bursker in Lancashire. And in 1979, I remember being 14 years old and really, really keen to get this single. My family and I were on holiday in Tenby. I remember getting up extra early on the day of this single's release, because in those days, they would only sell them in the record shops when they were released on the release date, if my memory serves. So, Stephen runs from the CAM site, Kiln Park, up the hill to the town of Tenby to get the single. Couldn't play it because we had nothing to play it on. The turntables back home. But I'd heard it all week on the radio and I just had to have it. And at the time, I will never forget the time of treasuring picture sleeves and hoping for a picture disc or maybe coloured vinyl, which never sounded as good as the black vinyl because they were different and they were noisier. And I'll shut up now.

0: from the Knack. Holiday hit suggested by Stephen Campbell in Busker in Lancashire. 14, 1979 in Tenby on holiday. Got up early to run to the record shop to buy it. Good call. Good record as well. The song that instantly takes you back to a brilliant holiday. Maybe it reminds you of a summer romance. Lots of those. Your first trip abroad with friends. Maybe a family getaway where the sun was shining and the music is perfect. Whatever the memory, Ken returns from his holiday Monday. We'd love to hear about your holiday hit. Email Ken at greatesthitsradio.co.uk. Could be your holiday hit this time next week.
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21: Greatest

the knife. George Benson. Give me the knife. I know you know that. Very nearly golden year time of 1976. Today being International Left-Handers Day, there is an International Left-Handers Day today. We're celebrating some of the greatest left-handers in music. And if your name is Craig and you work in HR in a very, very warm office in Manchester with Nick and Tracy and Lucy, they've told us all about you, Craig. Apparently you're a professional karaoke singer, but all you can do is Ice Ice Baby. So maybe you might be busy right now, I don't know. Anyway, Craig is a left-hander, and Nick and Tracy and Lucy say he keeps saying this is his day. Driving is nuts. It would be nice if he makes a brew with his left hand. So, Craig, I think you have your instructions or your directions. And do you do that ambidextrous thing with the tea bags? Let us know. You do that. I'm going to play a song by another left-hander, Mr. George Michael. Great record, this. He donated it to the Red Hot and Dance album. Extraordinary video. Styled by Thierry Mugler, Linda Evangelista, and about a dozen other supermodels, with the occasional clip of George having a look round the corner. Another left-hander. Too funky.

0: Anne and Nancy Wilson are doing their thing again. More music coming soon. So I hear from a reliable source. It's Greatest Hits Radio, Thursday, very nearly 12 noon, our golden year 1976, and a Make Me a Winner update on the way.
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1: 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Today, there'll be unexpected adventures moving in from the east, with high chances of bumping into friends and conversations that go on longer than planned. Later this week, expect a refreshing iced coffee, made for picnics with picky bits and nowhere to be until six. Because whatever the weather, with a Costa iced coffee made with heart in hand, the summer moments we love last. 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
6: The top stories this hour. The number of top A-level grades has gone up for a third year in a row as results are open this morning across England, Wales and Northern Ireland. Meanwhile, the Department for Education says over 65% more T-level students received results this year. Molly was one of those pupils getting her grades in animal care up in Leeds with moral support from her mum Freya.
7: Merit. Feel very relieved. Weight off our shoulders. It's been a nervous few days and, you know, a bit tense, but I'm so proud of what she's done.
6: Seven Trent Water customers could see their bills go up as the company set to be given the green light to spend more on upgrades. The water industry watchdog wants to let five suppliers increase charges to help fund new infrastructure and improve water quality. A motorcyclist has died following a crash with a car in Cannock Chase. Emergency services were called to Green Lane just before 8:30 last night. A man was treated there, but paramedics pronounced him dead at the scene. With an amber weather warning for extreme heat in force in parts of England, including the West Midlands, we're hearing nurses are suffering with temperatures at work. A union's warning conditions are becoming unbearable in some wards. The centigrade's expected to peak at 35 degrees here in Birmingham today. And Aston Villa teenager Brian Maggio made a breakthrough performance in their 2-1 defeat to Paris Saint-Germain in the Super Cup. The England under-17 international scored against the European champions in Salzburg, with regular striker Ollie Watkins rested and Tammy Abraham starting on the bench. Villa boss Unai Emery says he earned his chance after impressing in pre-season.
8: His capacity to work in our idea, being as well demanding, because as well he's not scoring goals, it's as well how he's defending, how he's getting the commitment and discipline tactically, and he was doing, and today he did again.
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6: Dry and sunny across Birmingham today, feeling very hot with highs of up to 35 Celsius. That's the latest. I'm Molly Hawkins.
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4: 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And then all you need to do is answer our call. You do that, £600,000 will be yours, and we pay it straight into your account right after the call. You know we don't do rollovers. This will happen. 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For your chance to win it, text cash to 61054. Do it now. Now is good.
9: Make me a winner. Sound like this.

and says that one of my favorite artists of all time, Mr. Billy Joel, tell her about it. Greatest Hits Radio. I'm Richard Allinson. Ken returns Monday. More Billy Joel, more Phil Collins. And it's time for All About 1976. Our golden year this morning, Sue Holland-Smith in Minehead remembers this year. I'm 12 years old, living in Tamworth at the time of the big majorette competition and the fun fair in the castle grounds. 76, so hot. The drum majorettes were coming out onto the field with their uniforms fastened up to the neck and their hats on, and they were fainting within a few minutes from heat exhaustion. I also remember the fairground, my favourite ride being the supersonic speedway. You've got a good memory, Sue. Lots of people fainting in 1976. Carol Matthews remembers 1976 as a brilliant year. Not only was it the hottest year, it was also the year Trevor and I were married, went abroad for the very first time to Mallorca, and I couldn't take in the beauty of the place, the colour of the sea, the sky, the heat, the food. Everything was fabulous. The resort was called Pontinental. So I think we know which holiday company you travelled with. And it was absolutely fantastic after a lovely wedding. Not long afterwards, it was demolished, which made us sad. So this year is our golden wedding anniversary, and Carol is looking for holidays to celebrate. And she says, I saw our special resort has been rebuilt. So we're off. We're going. We're taking all the family with us as well. That's 11 of us. So today's golden year of 1976 truly is our golden year. Carol, Trevor, have the best time, won't you?

There was Lady Marmalade by LaBelle. And there was this one that made me pay great attention to French lessons in school. Carol and Trevor, married in 1976. Our golden year is 1976. And Sir Rod, CBE. And tonight's the night. Rod, hope you're feeling okay. Sending love from all of us at Greatest Hits Radio, because I know he listens. Okay, Bruce Gridley in Poole is a DJ in Le Cardinal in 1976, playing lots of Barry White. Emperor Roscoe played there as well. We mentioned the Wurzels earlier on Popmaster, just after 10 o'clock. Bruce Gridley introduced them on Top of the Pops. Have you got a recording of that? He remembers a great summer of skinny dipping in his Hillman Imp. Stop this. And 1976 is the year Mandy meets her husband Tony. 50 amazing happy years together, and now enjoying our retirement with five grandchildren and one great grandson. So many favourite songs from that time. And the one we cannot forget is Soul Brother Number One, the Master, Mr. James Brown.

Hope you're doing the moves, Mandy and Tony. James Brown, the Godfather, the hardest working man in show business. Get up off of that thing. From our golden year of 1976, Lindy is living in Cornwall, but in 76 is living in Hampshire. She just left school, spent the summer hanging out with her friends. They still meet up every year at the school reunion. And Sally from Brecon is 11 in our golden year of 1976. And as part of a large ladies' choir, we were invited to America to help celebrate their bicentenary. Flew to New Jersey. Each of us was placed with a local family. So Mom and Pop Lee and their three children became my new family in America for about 3 weeks. And we would sing at various places, including their national anthem to open a game at the Yankee Stadium. Joined a huge community of picnickers. We were generally treated as royalty. Quite a bit of a novelty as well. 50 years later, they are still my families, still wonderful memories. And Chiwadi Wadi was the first single Sally bought. It was this one, the big one, from Chiwadi Wadi, from 76.

0: Our golden year of 1976 on Greatest Hits Radio. Sally in Brecon remembers Shawadi Wadi. It was James Brown for Mandy and Tony and Sir Rod CBE. Tonight's the Night for Carol and Trevor Matthews. Great memories, great music. 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

0: Mr. Ivan Morrison on The Bright Side of the Road, because it's greatest hits radio. Kate's along at 1 o'clock, taking us closer, our buried treasure for this Thursday. And it's requested by a guy called Ollie, who says, listen, I don't think I've heard this one played on the radio since 1981. Which is, that's quite some feat, Ollie. Definitely a cracking record, though. Well worth introducing to anyone who hasn't heard it. It's called Summer Fun by the Barracudas, or as they would have it, the Baba Rarakukudadas. If you know, you know.
1: Your Plymouth dealer is a dealing man, yeah, yeah.
2: I'm a Plymouth dealer, a dealing man. And right now I'm giving the best deal ever on that new Plymouth Barracuda.
3: Hey, man, the name of the Plymouth Fastback is the Barracuda.
2: I can't pronounce Barracuda.
3: Yeah, well, look, man, try this. Say back.
2: Back.
3: Ra.
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3: Coo.
2: Coo. 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
2: Baba, rara, cuckoo, da-da!
3: Well, it ain't Barracuda, man. But I think we got a hit record.

0: Our buried treasure this morning, uncovered by a guy called Ollie, who says, I don't think I've heard this record on the radio since 1981. Summer Fun by the Barracudas. Ollie, you might be right. Thanks for that. And you got the perfect weather for it. Unless, of course, you haven't. What's the song you've not heard on the radio for quite some time and you would love to hear again? Ken returns Monday, so let him know. He could be playing it for you Monday. Email ken at greatesthitsradio.co.uk. And this being International Left-Handers Day, another lefty coming soon.
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Curtis Mayfield made great records. It's Greatest Hits Radio. Jane Hurrell, congratulations. I hope the decoration of Shelby's bedroom in Lowestoft is going swimmingly. And I hope Shelby has a great start to her new school year, which is, not so far away, eh? On the way, it's our Left-Handed Legends Day, marking International Left-Handers Day today, all day at Greatest Hits Radio. Noel Gallagher is naturally left-handed, although he learned to play the guitar right-handed. That's what he says. This was also the first Oasis single on which Noel sang the lead vocal rather than Liam. I don't think it affected their...

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girls. Uh-huh. And have we got

The Weather Girls, because it's Greatest Hits Radio. Kate's along at one. Foodie Thursday on Drive Time. It's Summer Bevies and Bites with Nigel and Andy. Jackie's back at 7 tonight with your most wanted anthems lined up from 7 o'clock. And then the last great conversation of this week, just after 8, with the 80s pop icon, Mr. Thomas Dolby. Tomorrow, our weekend kicks in. Our Guitar Hero Weekender on Greatest Hits Radio. 3 days of the greatest solos, and you've got about 24 hours to get your air guitar properly in tune. Don't say we didn't warn you.

0: Paul Simon, Greatest Hits Radio. I'm Richard Allenson. Thanks for sharing your Thursday morning. Again in the morning from 10, if you fancy. Enjoy your afternoon. Don't go anywhere. Kate's on her way.
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17: The top stories this hour. A-level results are out, with the proportion getting the top grades up for the third year in a row. It's been a nervous wait for teenagers across Birmingham, but it sounds like it was all worth it.
18: I got A, B, C. I'm really happy with that.
19: I'm very happy. I mean, a triple distinction star is the best I could get, so I'm proud of myself.
18: Very pleased. I'm getting
1: onto my next steps now, which is a degree apprenticeship.
17: Figures also show more than a quarter of a million students have secured an undergraduate place at uni or college. Baroness Jackie Smith is the Skills Minister. She tells us the cost is worth it.
20: For the majority of people, the vast majority, in fact, of people who go through higher education, even leaving aside repayments for loans, they will end up better off over the course of their lifetime.
17: A teenager has been arrested after another boy was stabbed in Birmingham. Emergency services were called to Ladywood Middleway at around 10 past 7 last night. A 17-year-old being treated for injuries not thought to be life-threatening. The water provider for the West Midlands is set to put up bills. Severn Trent says the extra money will go on tackling pollution and making drinking water safer for customers. To sport, and Villa boss Unai Emery praised his players despite their defeat to Paris Saint-Germain in last night's Super Cup. PSG made it back-to-back wins in the competition, adding to their successive Champions League triumphs. Emery says his players gave it their all while missing World Cup stars including Emi Martinez, Ollie Watkins and Ezri Konsa.
21: We decided to play this match with the player they were ready to play, being fit, tactically skilled, as well working for weeks, trying to avoid some risk with some players.
17: And some of the worst excuses for not having a train ticket have been revealed. It was my twin brother, and eating the train ticket are just some used this year on TransPennine Express.
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17: The heatwave peaking today across the West Midlands. Very warm this evening for an uncomfortable night's sleep. Lows of 16. That's the latest. I'm Amelia Sammons.
16: Lunchtime anthems.
14: So, did you see it last night? What do you fancy listening to? 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

Katie Stanton, she's got the love, and you've got me, Kate Thornton, for the next 3 hours with Thursday's Afternoon Show. In a moment, there's Duran Duran tickets to be won in our Summer of Love Live giveaway. If you want to see them at the O2, stay where you are for all the details. And because it's Foodie Thursday, for the national anthem, it's a case of grated hits. Yes, we're doing cheese puns, and I'll tell you why a little later, but it's good news for cheese lovers everywhere. Cheese puns, please. And for this week's Ask Me Anything, I'm going to be putting your questions to Mike Downer. Mike is a professional gardener and he takes care of a beautiful set of grounds in a huge care home. He's going to be taking all your questions and advising us on how we can navigate this heatwave just after three. But right now, my lines are open. So how are you? It's A-levels results day today. Big day in our house. Is it the same in yours? Oh, as a mother, your heart's in your mouth, isn't it? And then the tears are falling out of your eyes. And they're saying, please stop taking pictures. I hope that all went well with your ones, wherever you are. And did you see the eclipse last night? Did you look? Did you get your colander out? Did you? Let me know. I also want to know what I can play for you. My lines are open. It's 61054 on the text. You can voice note or WhatsApp me on WhatsApp. 0333 2020 402, or drop me an email. It's kate@greatesthitsradio.co.uk. Now, as well as our eclipse hangover and A-level results day, it's also International Left-Handers Day. So we thought that was the perfect excuse to bring to you and your ears some of the greatest hits from the 70s, 80s and 90s created by some left-handed legends. And when I say legends, I mean half of the Beatles. That's where we're starting today. Paul McCartney and Ringo Starr were both left-handed, but they dealt with it in completely different ways and obviously played completely different instruments. Paul visibly played a left-handed bass, whilst Ringo sat at a standard right-handed drum kit and led many of his movements with his dominant left hand. That makes Come Together an especially good track to start with, because Paul's bass and Ringo's unmistakable drum pattern are two of the song's truly central features. Enjoy.

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1: This is the competition that has the nation in its grip. How do I know this? Last night, there I was, alongside many others in central London, trying to grab a glimpse of the eclipse, and suddenly, at this historic moment, a woman starts jabbing me on the shoulder and says, "Are you ever going to phone me on a Friday after 5 o'clock? I said, "Not now." "And are you in the draw?" She said, "No." I said, "Get in the draw. That's how you qualify for the call." That's how it works. 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But don't forget, the lines close at 5 o'clock tomorrow. That's Friday. And then Gemma's making the call tomorrow. If she's calling you, pick up and she'll pay up £600,000. Good luck.
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full of Asher. And trust me, in this heat, no one needs a bosom for a pillow. Get off me. It's too hot. Whew. Now, I asked for all your updates on how you consumed the eclipse last night. The birds in the sky overhead went nuts. They knew something was going on. It was magical and eerie, says Claire in West Kettering. Paul, the painter from Somerset, says, Kate, I'm in trouble. I did get the colander out last night to look at the eclipse. The dinner went everywhere. Love a dad joke. Sally, on the subject of A-levels, says, I teach A-levels. I'm so proud of my students this morning. So happy to see them one last time before they leave us. We will miss them. Ah, as a parent, just a massive thanks to all the teachers that help steer our young people through life. We massively appreciated it. 61054 is my text. Let me know where you are, what you're up to, what I can play for you. 0333 2020 402 on the WhatsApp. Big birthday today for Claire Parker. She says, please can I have September by Earth, Wind and Fire. It's a song loved by both me and my friend Helen, who sadly passed away earlier this year. She would have been 60 last week. We always planned to have a 60th joint birthday party. We will be thinking of her today. Oh, Claire, shake your hips to this one for her. Happy birthday.

0: requests. It's the afternoon show with Kate Thornton, playing that for Claire Parker, who's 60 today. Right. Anyone fancy going to see Duran Duran?
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0: Yes, our ticket giveaway continues today with two tickets to go and see Duran Duran live at the O2 in London on Saturday, the 31st of October. And getting involved is, as always, very straightforward. I'm going to pick a caller at random within the next 3 minutes. If it's you, the tickets are yours. You've got to be over 18, though. And all the T's and C's can be found on our website at greatesthitsradio.co.uk. So, if that sounds like a bit of you, get dialing. Here's the number, 0333 2020 402. That's 0333 2020 402. The lines are now open.
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0: Duran Duran and Rio here on Greatest Hits with me, Kate Thornton, where I'm about to give away two tickets to go and see them perform that and the rest of their catalogue of Greatest Hits live at the O2 in London on Saturday the 31st of October. Feels like a long way away, doesn't it, Halloween? But I'm about to pick a winner at random now. So I'm going to ask the computer to select one caller from our switchboard. Oh, it's lively. Hello, who's that?
1: Hello.
0: Hello, who's that?
1: Sorry, it's Jeff. Sorry, I was in a world of my own there.
0: All right, Jeff, it's Kate.
1: Hello. Hello, Kate.
0: were you not enough there on hold?
1: Sorry.
0: It's too hot, isn't it, Jeff? That's the problem.
1: It's got me.
0: It's got me too, my friend. Where are you?
1: I'm in Gillingham in Kent.
0: Gillingham in Kent in a world of your own. Were you humming along to Duran Duran there?
1: Of course I was.
0: A big fan, are you?
1: Yeah, I've been since the early 80s.
0: Have you? So you were a Duranny, not a Spandau fan?
1: No, I was more of a Spandau fan, to be honest. But
0: okay. Did you do the full New Romantic back in the day?
1: I was right into that, yeah.
0: Oh, yeah. Did you have eyeliner? Yeah.
1: No, never touched makeup.
0: You never touched? What about some of the brooches and scarves?
1: No, I just had all the flowery shirts.
0: Lovely, lovely. You more than qualify for these tickets. Who are you taking with you?
1: It'll have to be the wife, girl.
0: When you say it'll have to be, it sounds like a punishment.
1: For her, maybe, yeah.
0: How long have you been married, Jeff?
1: 33 years.
0: Oh, congratulations. That's fantastic.
1: Yeah.
0: Isn't it?
1: Of course it is, but obviously people feel sorry for her.
0: Okay. Well, listen, you've got good news to take home on possibly the hottest day of the year. You've got two tickets to go and see Duran Duran live on Halloween.
1: Excellent. Thank you very much.
0: Enjoy. Thanks for calling.
1: Cheers.
0: Okay. And tomorrow we wrap up the week with tickets to see Culture Club in Newcastle.
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20: The top stories this hour. It's been a day of tension and relief for hundreds of teenagers in Birmingham as A-level students open up their results. The numbers of people getting top grades has risen for the third year in a row.
21: I've done really well. I'm really happy with myself. I've got three A stars and an A.
22: I'm really, really happy with what I've got. Yeah, it's more than what I needed, so...
23: I'm really happy. I'm buzzing, really.
20: For students who might not have got the grades they were hoping for, they're encouraged to reach out to clearing teams. David Embers, the Vice Chancellor at Birmingham City University.
24: It's best to do what you want to do. All my staff colleagues will be there to advise. And ultimately, it's what does the student want and what's going to give them the happiness, satisfaction and the drive, ultimately, to be able to accomplish.
20: More patrol officers will be out in parts of Birmingham today after a teenager was stabbed. The 17-year-old was hurt on the verge of Ladywood Middleway just after 10 past 7 last night. Another boy, also 17, has been arrested. A rare amber weather warning for extreme heat has been extended to cover more of the West Midlands, as we're on track for the hottest day of the year so far. It could reach 36 degrees Celsius in Birmingham as the fifth heatwave of the summer peaks. To sport, and Aston Villa teenager Brian Maggio made his mark on the big stage in last night's Super Cup. The England under-17 international scored against the European champions in Salzburg, though PSG went on to beat them 2-1. Villa boss Unai Emery says Maggio earned his chance after impressing in pre-season.
25: His capacity to work in our idea, being as well demanding, because as well it's not scoring goals, it's as well how he's defending, how he's getting the commitment and discipline tactically, and he was doing, and today he did again.
20: And researchers say taking the stairs could slash the risk of early death, heart attacks, heart failure and stroke. They say it's an often overlooked form of exercise.
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20: The heatwave peaking today across the West Midlands. Very warm this evening for an uncomfortable night's sleep. Lows of 16. That's the latest. I'm Amelia Sammons.
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28: £600,000 has to be won by one of you tomorrow. Last week's winner, Gary, says that when it came to playing along, he's been in the game for a couple of months now.
29: Just started entering probably a couple of months ago, and I just thought, oh, I'm going to enter. You just never know. It pays to enter is the answer.
28: Certainly paid Gary to enter. He spent £2.50 entering. He walked away with more than £500,000. Will that be you tomorrow? You've got to be in the draw to get the call. 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The lines close tomorrow. That's Friday at 5 o'clock. And then just answer your phone. If Gemma Atkinson is calling you, she will follow up that call with £600,000 deposited in your account in time to spend tomorrow evening. Yeah. 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

sure is a blue sky pretty much the length and breadth of the nation as we head towards what they're saying could be the hottest day of the year so far on a very hot year so far. It's Kate Thornton. It's Foodie Thursday here on Greatest Hits Radio. And for the national anthem in a moment, I want you to put on, well, as many types of cheese as possible into a greatest hit. I'll tell you why, but it's good news for cheese lovers everywhere. After we throw on another track from a left-handed legend. On this, the International Day of Left-Handers. And we're celebrating you by bringing you some of the best musicians that are left-handed, like Annie Lennox, who received an Ivor Novello for this back in 1986. It's All Right, Baby's Coming Back.

Greatest Hits Radio, it's Kate Thornton, and it's time to head out in search of today's national anthem. And we head across the Atlantic to the University of Toronto in Canada, where a new study has revealed that cheese could be, wait for it, good for us. Yes, this is such good news. You probably know dairy products contain saturated fats, which is why dietary guidelines around the world usually recommend fat-free or low-fat dairy foods. But a new 12-week study, which put 74 overweight adults under the microscope, where they were randomly assigned different diets, and researchers saw, as a result of this, no meaningful differences in weight gain or cholesterol levels between those who followed a low-fat, low-dairy diet and those who consumed 3 daily servings of whole fat dairy. I know, I'm coming to terms with that too. It's brilliant news. And they say this could be especially good news for older people. Hello. Because it's a familiar nutrient-dense option to help meet their nutritional needs. In other words, we need cheese. Full fat cheese, please. In honour of this, oh, let's roll some greatest hits in cheese, shall we? As many cheeses as you like. Nobody Does It Cheddar, Carly Simon. What about Elton John and Kiki D with Don't Go Brie, King My Heart, Brie, yeah. And Things Can Only Get Feta was another suggestion from D Ream. What have you got for me? 61054. Don't hold back. Make it cheesy, make it funny, make it punny. 0333 2020 402 on the WhatsApp, or email kate at greatesthitsradio.co.uk. And whilst you do, here's this.

0: yesterday. Today it's Duran Duran. Tomorrow's Culture Club. Who do we think we are? We think we're the afternoon show, bringing you great news. Well, great news if you're cheese lovers. A new 12-week study from the University of Toronto in Canada has revealed that full-fat cheese is good for you, especially if you're old. Which is excellent news. Randomly, 74 overweight adults were assigned different diets, and scientists saw no meaningful differences in weight gain or cholesterol levels between those who ate low dairy diets and those that consumed 3 daily servings of whole fat dairy. I remember when you used to get milk at school and there'd be cream on the top. Oh, isn't that good? That's what we need to get back to. Anyway, I've asked you to make a greatest hit. Cheesy, what have you got for me? Could it be I'm falling in love, says Fruity from Barton. Louise is in Mansfield. She's gone with Mariah Carey. Always Brie, my baby, Belle. Nice. It's all coming bare to me now. Celine Dion, thanks Eric in Manchester. Krista Cheeseburger and Lady in Red Leicester. You forgot to sign that text, but it's a good one. I'm giving it a shout out. Pour some Gouda on me. From Def Leppard, says Michelle in Liverpool. Or Cabby John, who's driving to Epsom, says Balsin sugar on Brie. There you go. See, there's so many cheeses. So much you can do with that good full-fat stuff. Jeremy from Snowdonia and Martin in Colm both came with Kylie Brinogue. Brinogue. Feta, the devil you know. Let it Brie. By the Beatles, says Jeremy. And Phil, who's in Henley in his garden. Amy has gone with George Michael and a different camembert. Or Dub Be Good to Brie by Beats International. Don't you want Brie? Human League, says JJ. Please Cheese Me by the Breetles. That's from Jeff and Joy in Wardour. Matt's at Porter Cabin. Luke's plastering in Grimsby. It's very hot. Mike Piers in Anglesey. Lauren and Jeremy in Aldershot have all suggested Cheesy Lover by the Two Phils. You Fetter You Bet by The Who, says Phil in Henley in Arden. And Rob's on the M6. And came in with the Spice Girls and Wanna Brie. Keep them coming. 61054 on the text. 0333 2020 402 on the WhatsApp.
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Free, and it's all right now, all for the purposes of today's national anthem, Brie. I've asked you to put as many cheeses into a greatest hit. After scientists in Canada have revealed that actually whole fat dairy could actually be good for us. Yeah. Full fat cheese, please. What do you got for me? Zig is in Sheffield. He says, what about the Shaman? Cheese is good. Cheese is good. Cheddar cheese is good. Rockfort. Somebody's munching me, says Johnny Boy in Lincolnshire. George Michael and Aretha Franklin, I knew you were grating. Fantastic. Andy in Ruskington. Chris is in Ipswich even. Edam and the Ants, Stench and Deliver. Brilliant. The Duke of Denby, blimey. He says, what about Bette Midler and Fromage Distance? Good to Get You Out of My Life by Earth, Wind and Fire. What a tune. That's from Cypress Ray, as is Brio by Duran Duran. Or You Camembert by Kim Wilde. We're back to Edam and the Ants, but this time with Gouda Two Shoes. Gouda Two Shoes, nice. That's from Rick in Sussex, Neil, Stephen and Martin in Lancashire, Kenny and Pete in Somerset. Mark's in Dorset. He's gone with Shania Twain's Stilton the One. Cheese Electric by OA Swiss. Swiss cheesy. That's from Neil, Steve and Brandon in Burnley. Sean, he's come with, instead of Primal Scream, Primula Scream and Moving On Up. Michael Soufflé and the Cheese String Orchestra and Feeling Gouda. Very good. Cultured Club, Do You Really Want to Curd Me? Or the Bree Gees with Chive Talking. Always accompanies a good cheese, doesn't it? A bit of chive. Bree Young, Bree Foolish, Bree Happy, says Dora and her nana. Or Lady Roulard, Lady Baby Bell, sorry. That's from Gus and Odin in the Surrey Hills. But today, always another team effort. I love it when you all come together, especially round a very good cheese. Malachi in Scorchio Beeworthy. Rob's on the A1 and Margaret is working very hard in Balham in London. They came with this. Sophie Bree Hawkins. Edam! I wish I was your lover. For cheese lovers everywhere.

0: Today's national anthem, Edam. I Wish I Was Your Lover by Sophie Bree Hawkins. Well done to Malachi, to Rob and Margaret, who all came together for that. Still fantastic suggestions pouring in. Mick Mooney just says, what about I'm Still Stinking by Stilton John? I have to draw a line under it today. We'll be back with the national anthem tomorrow. But looking ahead to the rest of the day, Andy Crane's here with Foodie Thursday and the Drive Time Show. And straight after him, Jackie Brambles is in conversation with a legend.
1: Hey, Kate. 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And he wrote the most recognizable ringtone on the planet. Thomas Dolby is our special guest on The Great Conversation. 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

0: dedicating that to all the young guns that are out celebrating their A-level results tonight. And if you didn't get the results that you wanted, take some pearls of wisdom from Jeremy Clarkson, who tweeted about his A-level results. He says, "Don't worry, I got a C and two U's, and here I am today installing lights for a helicopter landing pad in my garden." News is on its way.
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7: The top stories this hour. The number of top A-level grades has gone up for the third year in a row after results were opened by hundreds of students in Birmingham. And now teenagers can take a sigh of relief.
8: I got A, B, C. I'm really happy with that.
9: I'm very happy. I mean, a triple distinction star is the best I could get, so I'm proud of myself.
8: Very pleased. I'm getting onto my next steps now, which is a degree apprenticeship.
7: Figures also show more than a quarter of a million students have secured an undergraduate place at uni or college. David Embert's the Vice Chancellor at Birmingham City University.
10: And we have students from all across the country. The friendships and the connections you make at university are truly unique, usually last a lifetime. There's the experience, there's the independence, potentially for many living away from home for the first time. We are guaranteeing all new entrants into the university accommodation if they want that.
7: A teenager has been arrested after another boy was stabbed in Birmingham. Emergency services were called to Ladywood Middleway at around 7:10 last night. The 17-year-old being treated for injuries not thought to be life-threatening. The water provider for the West Midlands is set to put up bills. Severn Trent says the extra money will go on tackling pollution and making drinking water safer for customers. To sport, and Villaboss Unai Emery's praised his players despite their defeat to Paris Saint-Germain in last night's Super Cup. PSG made it back-to-back wins in the competition, adding to their successive Champions League triumphs. Emery says his players gave it their all while missing World Cup stars including Emi Martinez, Ollie Watkins and Ezri Konsa.
11: We decided to play this match with the players they were ready to play, being fit, tactical skill work as well, working for weeks, trying to avoid some risk with some players.
7: And some of the worst excuses for not having a train ticket have been revealed. It was my twin brother, and eating the train ticket are just some used this year on TransPennine Express.
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7: The heatwave peaking today across the West Midlands. Very warm this evening for an uncomfortable night's sleep. Lows of 16. That's the latest. I'm Amelia Sammons.
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13: winner. This is the competition that has the nation in its grip. How do I know this? Last night,
14: There I was, alongside many others in central London, trying to grab a glimpse of the eclipse, and suddenly, at this historic moment, a woman starts jabbing me on the shoulder and says, "Are you ever going to phone me on a Friday after 5 o'clock? I said, "Not now." "And are you in the draw?" She said, "No." I said, "Get in the draw. That's how you qualify for the call." That's how it works. 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You've got to be over 18. You can enter at makemeawinner.co.uk, where you'll also find all the phone entry details and all the rules for this network competition. But don't forget, the lines close at 5 o'clock tomorrow. That's Friday. And then Gemma's making the call tomorrow. If she's calling you, pick up, and she'll pay up £600,000. Good luck.
12: Make me a winner. Sound like this.

Te dan con el muerto a nacer. A masterclass, as always, Stevie Wonder. It's Kate Thornton, and in a moment, another masterclass in the form of this week's Ask Me Anything. Yeah, we're going to be putting your questions to gardener Mike Dowell. And what a summer we're having for the gardener. Do not talk to me or my dad about his hanging baskets. It's not good news. He's devastated. They've not fared well the last 2 days. I've just had a text from Mum. It's bad news. It's also International Left-Handers Day. And we're celebrating some of those left-handed legends and geniuses that have given us some of the greatest hits from the last, well, from the 70s, 80s and 90s. And Phil Collins, well, he's genuinely a left-handed genius, a drummer whose kit is arranged as a mirror image of the usual setup. And well, I'll stop talking. I'll let you enjoy what he can do with two sticks. Ooh.

0: It's Kate Thornton. It's Thursday's afternoon show. And this week's Ask Me Anything guest has a job that, well, I'll be honest, I've got my eye on. Yeah. He's a professional gardener. Who doesn't like a little bit of gardening? But this man does a whole lot of gardening. Mike Dowell, welcome to the show.
1: Thank you, Kate. Thank you very much.
0: Listen, when I say I'm a keen gardener, I really am a keen gardener, but you are taking care of some big old gardens, aren't you?
1: I have and I am, Kate. Yes, at the moment, I work at a place called Care UK in Ashford, Kent. I'm the part-time gardener, but how I all started before I even got there, in 2013, I was in between jobs, but just before I was going to start a job as a postman, and my brother-in-law said, Can you do my mum's garden? I said, no, not interested, Glyn. He asked me again 2 weeks later. And 3 months later, I started my job as a postman and I fell in love with gardening and I was doing seven people's gardens.
0: No.
1: It was fantastic. I just fell in love with it and couldn't say no to people. So I was doing like one a day as well as my postman job. But I started at Care UK, I think it was March 2020, just around COVID time, Kate.
0: And Care UK is a care home, yeah? So how many residents are enjoying your gardens there, Mike?
1: I think there's about 60, 65 residents and...
0: And that this is a clientele, right, that are going to really, really enjoy and take pleasure in your work.
1: It's fantastic, Kate. Honestly, I have to say, it doesn't feel like work because I love it so much. It's just great fun.
0: Stan's in Cardiff. He says he's having a nightmare with his garden by the sound of it, old Stan. He says, has the hot, dry weather made this year more challenging than usual? Because I'm struggling.
1: Kate, it's been awful. One thing that I can say about the dry weather is people cutting grass. What you need to do where it's so dry, and even my own garden at home, it's got cracks in it, and I try to put some water in it when I can. But put some seed down, that can help. Scarify, which is a machine, put the holes in it to get the water in there. But one big thing is, if we do get a bit of rain and the grass starts growing again, whatever anyone does, please do not use the mower on the lowest level. Use it as high as you possibly can, because then it leaves the strands of grass that bit longer to get down to the roots. It's much, much better for the grass.
0: And it's right, and I'm right in saying, aren't I, unless you've got a newly laid lawn, don't worry, the lawn will come back again.
1: Absolutely right, Kate. Yep, it always come back.
0: So Linda's in Brighton. She says, I love gardening. So what's a typical work day like for a professional gardener? Surely it can't be as much fun as pottering like I do.
1: Oh, Kate, when I go in the mornings, I have to do like a walkabout of everyone's gardens because I'm in a care home. On the first and second floors, sometimes people accidentally drop things like combs, plates, cutlery, pens, clothing. So I have to do a walkabout to go and tidy everything up. And then they've got their own gardens. They've got like certain plants around that I have to tend. So that sort of takes me, as a routine, 2 or 3 hours of my working day. And then it's cracking on with weeding and pruning and planting and things, depending on what time of year it is. I never seem to have enough time in the day to do everything I have to do.
0: Jane's in Kingston. She says, what plant or flower do you think every good garden should have in it?
1: Oh, I do like roses, but because they come back every year. But one of my favourites is a hydrangea bush. And we've got some in the garden where I work.
0: Oh, they're gorgeous,
1: and they're
0: like, aren't they?
1: They're beautiful. They're cone-shaped. And I cut them all back in March to about 2 foot long. They've all come back and they're about 6 or 7 foot high. And they look fantastic.
0: Wow, what they've grown to? I've got a new garden,
1: brilliant.
0: Mike. And I've got four in. Four in. And they're all in the same soil, you know, researched. Is it in the right soil? Two of them are thriving, two of them really struggling.
1: Don't give up on them, because they'll come back year on year.
0: Yeah.
1: It may be that they'll end up coming to life next year.
0: Mark's in Edinburgh. He says, have you got some good gardening tips that everyone should know?
1: The most important one, really, if you want flowers to keep coming back again and again, is to make sure that you regularly deadhead. It's really, really important little tip, really. Because if you leave things and they die away, if you don't go around and deadhead them, whatever the flower may be, anemones or whatever, then they possibly won't come back again. And what you want, especially if they're perennials, you want them to come back again and again and again. Because it saves work in the garden. The gardens I tend to are big. There's lots of banks. It's big. So I sort of run around like a headless chicken quite a bit most days. But it does feel like a job, Kay. It's just an absolute joy to be doing what I'm doing.
0: Well, good luck with whatever comes next for you, even if that is retirement. And I'm sure no matter what happens, we'll always find you in the garden. Can I play you a record, Mike? Something that you like to turn up loud when you're out in the garden.
1: There's one song that I absolutely adore from when it first came out, and I'm going to go back to 1987. The song of the year, Rick Astley, Never Gonna Give You Up, because I'm never gonna give up.
0: Wonderful. Well, here he is. Rick is rolling for you.
1: Lovely. Thank you, Kate.

0: My huge thanks to Mike. And you could just hear, couldn't you, in the way that he spoke about what he does, that he truly loves what he does for a living. Does that sound like you? Are you someone that has a job that just you just jump out of bed for? Are you doing a job that is more of a hobby that you would do even if they didn't pay you? Let me know. Come on, ask me anything. It's the feature where we invite a listener onto the show to tell us about the job or vocation that they do and love. And it could be anything. I mean, in the past, we've had chocolate tasters. We've had a woman who grows her own willow and weaves it into coffins in her workshop, in her garden. Mike with his garden. I mean, there's so many. Get in touch. Come on the show. Talk to us. Tell us all about it. We are all here. 61054 on the text. 0333 2020 402 on the WhatsApp.
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And the Wailers. On this, the 13th of August, with me, Kate Thornton, on Greatest Hits Radio, where we have come together with Planet Offers to try and take some of the stress and tension and the what should we do out of the 6 weeks school holidays. 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

0: the soundtrack, the theme tune from Friends from 31 years ago, can you believe? Blimey. Now, speaking of making you feel old, here's Bella Ramsey right now. Bella Ramsey, we feel like we've grown up with her, right? Because she was in Game of Thrones from the age of 10. Now she's starring in a brand new movie. It's called Sunny Dancer. It hits cinemas tomorrow and it follows a group of teenagers who come together at a summer camp for cancer survivors. And, well, Bella explains to us now that she's only just starting to revisit some of the episodes of Game of Thrones that she was in because, well, when they first came out, she was just too young to see some of the horrific scenes that the show became so famous for. Over to Bella.
1: You know, I've just started watching Game of Thrones, so I'm like up to season 5. I've just seen Pedro's head. That made me feel slightly nauseous. I don't know whether it was worse because I know him, but it actually like gave me a physical reaction. Horrendous.
0: Totally horrendous. Completely agree. Yeah. I mean, it's a lot for a woman of my age to stomach, let alone a 10-year-old. Well done, Bella, on surviving that. And you can catch her in a brand new movie, opens in cinemas tomorrow, Sunny Dancer.
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song that will be something of a mantra for me as I jump on the tube to go home today. Oh, it's hot out there. Enough said, right? Okay, time for one more record. And I'd like to dedicate this to Terry Sullivan, who's been in touch. Says Kate and my wife and I are travelling from Norfolk to Yorkshire today and would love a mention. It's my 64th birthday today, and on the 9th of August, we celebrated our 40th wedding anniversary. Ah, oh, Terry, happy birthday. And here's some

0: Giorgio Moroder. Turning in a classic with Donna Summer, my last record of the show today. As always, thanks for your company. I will be back with you tomorrow. I will have tickets if you want to see Culture Club. And up next, with, well, who knows what on the menu, apart from we can guarantee it will be fun. Andy Crane, Drive Time, and Foodie Thursday.
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0: 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Still a bit cake, you biscuit.
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8: The top stories this hour. A rare amber weather warning for extreme heat has been expanded to cover more of the West Midlands as we're on track for the hottest day of the year so far. Temperatures in our region could reach 36 degrees Celsius as the summer's fifth heatwave reaches its peak today. We're hearing how the hot weather's boosted some business in Birmingham. Darby Hutchby runs a co-working space in the city.
9: They kind of come for the aircon, but I do think they stay for the community. I hope the boost in business will stay. Like I've said, people see the community vibe and it makes a lot of them come back time and time again.
8: Three teenagers have been arrested after a gun was fired in Birmingham and officers found machetes and drugs. Police say those involved fled after they were called out to trouble on Metchley Drive in Harborne yesterday evening. A 15, 17 and 18-year-old are all being questioned. Around 60 firefighters are tackling a major grass fire in Stourbridge. People are being asked to avoid the area as the blaze is spreading to roads nearby. West Midlands Fire Service say there's been no casualties. The water provider for the West Midlands is set to put up bills. Severn Trent says the extra money will go on tackling pollution and making drinking water safer for customers. Mike Ashley's Frasers Group's announced it has bought department store chain Harvey Nichols. The Sports Direct owner's taken over the online business and six shops, including the one in Birmingham. And the number of students in the West Midlands getting top grades in their A-levels has gone up. Thousands picked up their results today after, no doubt, a restless night.
10: I didn't sleep. I think I slept around 3 a.m. last night. I didn't sleep well.
11: How are you going to celebrate tonight?
10: I don't know. I'm just going to go home and sleep properly.
8: Well, plenty of students like Elizabeth there can now take a sigh of relief. As figures also show, more than a quarter of a million pupils have secured an undergraduate place at uni or college.
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8: After an uncomfortably warm night in the West Midlands, sunny to start tomorrow with highs of 28. That's the latest. I'm Amelia Sammons.

don't we all? I want to dance with somebody who loves me. Whitney Houston from 1987 is the greatest hit that says good afternoon and welcome to Drive. Crane here, supply teacher until 7. Mr. Mayo will return on Monday, but all the bits and pieces are here. So, you know, don't let my dulcet tones put you off, because you can enjoy between now and 7, amongst other things, our Big 45. Small Big 45 today, although by comparison to some of the others, it's quite lengthy. It's 2 minutes 50 seconds. It's not quite 3 minutes, but it's not quite the 1 minute 37 seconds of the undertones. However, I'm doing small Big 45s. Find out which one that is in a bit. Drive Time Drama, we're starting again. Yesterday's went in a day. Wasn't terribly hard, was it? Breakfast in America. Andy and John sussed that one. I think most of the United Kingdom of Great Britain and Northern Ireland got it as well. And we have a new one for you today. Hang around for that in a bit. If you want to get chilled out, if you want to relax, if you want to slow the pace, if you want to be in a perfect summer mood, you need Relaxez-vous with Billy Joel and Chris Rea later. We're eating with Nige, it being lovely and warm. Summer Bevvies and Bites, part two. Last week's very popular, so we're doing it again. More award-winning Summer Bevvies and Bites, celebrating Beaches on the Beacher feature, and the Three Steps to Seven tonight, 25th of July 1999, but it's all about the albums, not the singles. In the next 20 minutes, though, we're all about you and your buzz. What's going on in your life? What's the good thing happening in your house, or possibly about to happen in your house? What are you looking forward to tomorrow, or maybe the weekend? Got friends coming round, having a barbie or something like that? Don't know. Whatever's going on, maybe you're celebrating A-Level Results Day. Is it A-Level Results Day today? I think it is, isn't it? Forgive me for not being entirely across it. There's nobody involved in my family who's involved in education anymore, and my children are way too old for A-Levels, and my grandchildren are basically in nursery school, so I'm not into. I think it's A-Level Results Day. If you've got them, I hope you've had the ones you want. Tell me what your buzz is. 61054. Andy is the first word.

Andy is the first word if you want to text me. Remember, please, to put your name in the body of the message. We've had a couple over the last few days, which are lovely stories, but we don't know who they're from. So 61054, Andy is the first word if you want to text me. 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

Kenny and Ollie's Islands in the Stream on Greatest Hits Radio. It's Drive Time. I'm Andy Crane. Today is the 13th, and today apparently is International Left-Handers Day. So happy International Left-Handers Day if you are, and indeed if you're not, because we're all inclusive. You can still celebrate and enjoy Left-Handers Day, even like me, you're a right-hander. Cranet number two is a left-hander. She's the only one in the family. And I remember for years ago, she was quite concerned about it as a young girl. She didn't like it, so it was a bit odd, and I don't know whether she was being teased about it until I told her that the next King of England but one would be a left-hander, and she thought that was fine. So we're doing Left-Handers Day in World of Rock and Roll today, left-handed legend. And it's amazing what you learn. You and I have been around listening to music for years. I've been playing it on the radio since 1983. And I didn't know Phil Collins was left-handed until Kate played it earlier. So who have I got in left-handed legends? Well, Jimi Hendrix. Now, Hendrix, different to McCartney. McCartney famously left-handed, but as I've

As I understand it, McCartney would take a right-handed guitar and just turn it over and play it effectively upside down, which is incredibly difficult to do, but then he's quite talented. Hendrix would take the guitar, turn him over and restring them. So it would have the bottom E and the top E where they should be, just the other way around. But during All Along the Watchtower, he went a bit further. The bassist Noel Redding was unavailable. So Hendrix picked up Redding's conventionally strong right-handed bass, turned it upside down and played the bass part himself. Are you following? There will be questions afterwards.

0: just enjoying all of it right till the very end, because it's wonderful. From 68, our left-handed legend, Jimi Hendrix, and All Along the Watchtower.
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6: cousin. The year is 2006. Pluto is reclassified as a dwarf planet. No big deal. But speaking of big deals, in Bolton, England, family bakers Warburtons took the nation by storm. With a fleet of big orange lorries now delivering to every corner of the land. They were really on a roll. Unlike that pun. Warburtons, toasting 150 years.
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20: The M42 is partially blocked both ways between Junction 3 and Junction 3A in Worcestershire due to an obstruction. Meanwhile, you may want to allow extra time on the same motorway heading north near the M40 turning. Also, there's queues through roadworks at the Birmingham Airport Junction. A bit further away, look out for an obstruction blocking the A5 eastbound in Shenstone near Wall Island. Meanwhile, on public transport, West Midlands Metro has no service between Wensbury Parkway and Wolverhampton Station, whilst buses replace trains on several rail routes due to hot weather conditions.
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1: 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Oh, there's too many choices. 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
1: What's the buzz? Tell me what's happening. What's the buzz? Tell me what's happening. What's the buzz? Tell me what's happening. What's the buzz? Tell me what's happening.
0: Ah, yes, yes, eclipses. What's going on in your life is far more exciting, I find, so thank you for getting in touch. Hello, Andy, says Avril Perret. What a fantastic name. You sound like a character in a children's book. Hello, says Avril. I'm very excited. I'm looking forward to Saturday. Our daughter, Charlotte, grandchildren, James and Zoe, and son-in-law, Dan, are flying in from the USA to stay for 2 weeks. I'm busy cooking and getting the house ready, all for their arrival. Can't wait to see them. I bet you can't, Avril. I don't know which bit of the States they're coming from. Wouldn't it be ironic if they were coming from, like, Nevada or Arizona, where it's really, really, really hot, and they were coming to the UK for cool weather? I don't know. I'm sure you'll have a lovely time, whatever. Richard's in Derby. Hello, Andy, my buzz. I've had a job interview this afternoon. I've been told they are confident they'll be contacting me next week with a job offer, even though they have more interviews to conduct. I see they've made up their mind already. Nice one for you and I of a certain vintage. I'm close to 60, says Richard. I'm pleased about that, Richard, because sometimes I read that, you know, after a certain age, employers aren't interested. So, nicely done, friend. Deb's the Fen Trucker is out in daylight. The buzz this weekend, amazing. Local Pride celebrations on Saturday, followed by the Wisbeach Historic Vehicle Club Road Run on Sunday. 150 cars, motorcycles and lorries take to the road. Lots of polishing to do between now and then. And Rachel and hubby Bob, we're in the Malton White Star Training Band, North Yorkshire. Tonight we're off to play Scampston Hall's Members Evening. Haven't been playing since last November, and I'm loving it. Learning how to play and read music is quite hard. Yeah, you think? Grade one violin, fail. But it's great to learn something new in my late 50s. Good for you, Rachel. They're a great crowd too, she says. Welcoming and supportive, even when I play bomb notes.

0: still performing on the 80s. I was saying, say, retro circuit, but it's very much of now for me in my head, but of course it's quite a long time ago. The 80s retro circuit, Galway still performing and doing a very fine job.
1: Drive Time Drama.
0: Well, joy abounded yesterday, having got a Liberian girl / librarian girl dealt with a couple of days ago. This happened yesterday.
2: I had to think about this one really hard, but listen to the telephone ringtone, the fact that Matt's obviously in America having his pancakes and syrup. I reckon it's Breakfast in America by Supertramp.
0: You think? Oh, okay, well, fair enough. I don't know. Well, John, what do you think of why?
3: Well, Andy, I also think it's clearly Breakfast in America by Supertramp.
0: Let's not stand on that this any longer. I'll go through the motions, shall I? Mm-hmm. Just having a look at this, as left for me by the team here. Well, you know, Andy and John, you'll never guess what.
1: And the winner is...
0: So we've had winners 2 days running now, because that one lasted a whole one day. Breakfast in America. Matt was ringing me. He was having pancakes and maple syrup, and I was having my dinner, and he was having his breakfast, if you missed it all yesterday. But I think everybody knew yesterday's was Breakfast in America. So, to avoid it going 3 days in a row, we've got another one for you. This is the all-new Drive Time Drama.
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0: 0333 2020 402. It's another new Drive Time Drama. I know you're still reeling from the fact that yesterday's only lasted a day. So a second listen. 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
5: Oh, is that what it is? 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
0: Oh, I'm not so sure about this one. 0333 2020 402. Options there are aplenty, but which one will you plump for? 0333 2020 402. If you think you know the all new Drive Time Drama, bragging rights and the opportunity to say hi to all your friends on the radio. I mean, who could resist? No texting or emailing on this one, I'm afraid. It's very nice of you to do so, but we only take entries on the phone.

0: 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We're just listing the pros and cons should the Drive Time drama go again today. Cons, obviously. It should last a little longer, should be harder. Pros, we might get a hat trick.
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17: An accident has partially blocked the M42 northbound near Junction 3A in Warwickshire, whilst over in the opposite direction there's also an obstruction affecting southbound traffic between the same junction and Junction 3 for Redditch. Meanwhile, you may want to allow extra time on the M5 northbound near Junction 2 for Oldbury due to another obstruction, and a bit further away there's queues through roadworks on the M42 northbound at Junction 6 for Birmingham Airport. Look out for no trains between Shrewsbury and Birmingham International because of hot weather. There's more on our website.
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0: Beautiful South from 1994, and everybody's talking. I'm doing the talking until 7 tonight. Thank you very much indeed for being there and listening. I'll play some songs as well, of course, straight after the news. IMHO, one of the greatest pop records ever made.
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15: The top stories this hour. There are concerns about hospital conditions in Birmingham and what's set to be the hottest day of the year.
16: Two nurses had seizures brought on by heat and they were on 12 and a half hour shifts. We've had nurses describe what it was like to try and look after people in really hot conditions where the windows weren't opening.
15: Nicola Rangers from the Royal College of Nursing, who say hospital conditions aren't fit for humans. We've been predicted highs of 36 degrees Celsius here, an amber weather warning for extreme heats in place until midnight. Three teenagers are in custody after police found machetes and drugs when called out to a gun being fired in Birmingham. Officers say it happened after 5:30 yesterday on Metchley Drive. No one was injured. A 15, 17 and 18-year-old are all being questioned on suspicion of possession of a firearm, a knife and having drugs with intent to supply. We're being asked to avoid a part of Stourbridge while around 60 firefighters tackle a major grass fire. Emergency services say it's spreading from the golf course in Racecourse Lane to nearby roads. West Midlands Fire and Rescue Service say there's been no casualties. Harvey Nichols has been bought by Mike Ashley's Fraser's Group. It'll take over 6 shops, including the one in Birmingham, as well as the online business, employing more than 1,000 staff. And a student in Solihull's achieved 100% in one of his A-level maths papers, being awarded an A-star at just 12 years old. Dominic Pugakius Kass's parents say he could count before he could speak. Well, he's one of many in the West Midlands achieving top grades, as figures reveal this year was better than last for A and A star results.
17: I've done really well. I'm really happy with myself. I've got 3 A stars and an A.
18: Oh, I'm really, really happy with what I've got. Yeah, it's more than what I needed, so.
19: Yeah, I'm really happy. I'm buzzing, really.
15: And while they go off and celebrate, you can find more news on our website.
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15: After an uncomfortably warm night in the West Midlands, sunny to start tomorrow with highs of 28. That's the latest. I'm Amelia Sammons.

0: You will have your opinions. They're as valid as mine. I know I have a microphone in front of me. It doesn't make my opinion any more valid than yours, but that is just about the greatest pop record ever made, isn't it? You will have, I suspect, differing views. 1981, The Duranis and Girls on Film. So I'm in Manchester, which is, you know, depending on your point of view, in the north or the middle of the country. If you, you know, it's not London and it's not the southeast where it normally gets much, much warmer. Temperatures in the southeast, I think today, are pretty scalding. It's 30-odd degrees here in Manchester. That's not a thing we experience very often. So, whisper it, I put my shorts on today. Now, I would like to apologise to the good people of Greater Manchester for the dazzling white legs that have been displayed, but I've made that classic mistake. 30 degrees outside, not in an air-conditioned building. It might be 30 degrees, but I've got goosebumps.
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1: Any ideas? Well, two people are standing in the wings, waiting, poised like coiled springs to tell us what they think the answer is. First, though, we must meet them. And witness is where we go first. Yvette, good afternoon.

0: Good afternoon, Andy, Matt, Susie, Holly, and the Greatest Hits Drive Time team.
1: That's a catch-all at the end there, Yvette. Well done. The Greatest Hits Drive Time team. So whichever randomer we happen to have in the studio at the time, yourself included, we're all captured by that. How's Widnes this afternoon? Is it baking up there?
0: Oh, it was 35 degrees before. It is stifling, absolutely stifling.
1: And where are you on the stifling thing, Yvette? Are you with the old Peter Kay? I like it hot, but I don't like it this hot. Or do you actually like the warm weather?
0: I'm not bad with it. I don't mind it too much, but I've got a dog walking business, so it's very, very tricky for dog walkers. So everything has to be done before about 9:30 in the morning. So it's an early start and an early finish. Sure everyone's safe.
1: I mean, obviously, responsible dog owners will know they have to be massively, you know, hydrated and access to water. But yeah. You do think, don't you? I mean, some of the breeds, I don't know, what's the biggest breed you walk, Yvette? What have you got?
0: You're not Cockapoos. Loads of them.
1: Right, so they're not that big then. You're not walking St. Bernards or great old English sheepdogs.
0: No, I mostly walk little dogs these days, but I do have a couple of big dogs and bigger dogs and older dogs.
1: Yeah.
0: And very young dogs really, really struggle in this temperature. And it's terrible to be driving around and seeing people out with their dogs at, you know, 2:30 in the afternoon when 30 degrees plus. It's terrible.
1: Just one more thing before we meet Danny, Yvette. How many of your cockapoos are called Teddy?
0: Absolutely none.
1: I was going to tell you, you're going to say absolutely loads, because it's like every other cockapoo I meet these. Have you met Teddy the cockapoo? Yes, I've met Teddy about 47 times, actually. I don't know, there was a kind of a name thing with cockapoos, wasn't there? Very nice to have met you, Yvette. Stay there, we'll get your guess in a minute. First, we've got to meet Danny, who's in Swansea. Danny, good afternoon.
2: Good afternoon.
1: Nice to have you with us.
2: Good afternoon, Andy, Matt, Susie, Holly, Paul and the team.
1: Got your name in there, Paul. Hey! I have to tell you, Danny, you don't know how happy that has made Paul. His face is lit up with joy that you got a mention. That's very well done. Did you prime him to say that?
2: He sounds like a happy chappy.
1: He is a happy chappy. He's a very happy chappy. Now, Swansea. Well, I suppose it must be nice to be by the sea in this weather, is it, round about that area?
2: It is, yeah. It's absolutely beautiful. It's really pretty. It's lovely.
1: Are you getting a nice sea breeze to keep the temperatures down?
2: Well, no, it's not really. No, it seems to be still quite warm, you know, so we're not complaining about it. But it's not as hot as some of the country, but we are having it very hot as well.
1: And what are you doing for the weekend, Danny, or tonight? Got any plans? What are you up to?
2: Well, tonight we're going to nip down to Swansea Bay. I fancy the tide's in, the sun's out, so I'm going to have a quick swim.
1: Wonderful.
2: And on the beach. It was my wife's 60th birthday a couple of weeks ago, so we're going to St. Bride's on Sunday for a night. It was a present from our children.
1: Oh, how lovely.
2: So we had that for the night. So it'll be a nice weekend.
1: It sounds like you've got lots of lovely things planned. What's her name, Danny? We must get her name on the radio, this missus of yours.
2: Louise.
1: Louise. Well, congratulations, Louise, on your birthday. And delighted to know that the sea's clean enough to swim in. I know it has a lot of bad press sometimes. There are some beaches where you wouldn't swim, aren't there? So it's a joy that Swansea is like that. Right, let's see if we can solve this drive time drama. Yvette, what do you think the drive time drama is and why?
0: I think it's Rock the Boat by the Hughes Corporation. I think you're obviously boarding a ferry, which is a boat, and there seem to be a lot of rock bands on there.
1: Simple as that. We're on a ferry and there is rock bands, ergo, rock the boat. Okay, that seems like a very sensible and reasoned answer. Let's see what Danny has to offer me. Danny, what do you think and why?
2: Well, I think it's Rock the Boat by Hughes Corporation also, for the exactly same reasons that Yvette just said.
1: And they're on a ferry, which is a boat.
2: Two rock groups on there as well, so Rock the Boat.
1: There seems to be a consensus here. I have to say that consensus is shared by much of Britain, so let's... Let's just have a little look. Well, I have to say, Yvette and Danny, you won't be surprised at all.
3: And the winner is...
1: Well, it's both of you, obviously. Yes, for a third day in a row, we're now on a hat trick. And I apparently, when I do the top 10 at 10 on The Late Show, when I'm on The Late Show, the thing I'm yearning for is the day we get a 1-4-7 or a 9-dart finish or the 300 in balls, the perfect game. I'm reliably told by Paul that absolutely everybody he spoke to got it right. So we have a 1-4-7 and 3 in a row. And there'll be a new one with Simon on Monday because tomorrow's All Request Friday. Yvette, who would you like to say hi to? Go on, off you go. You can do some mentions.
0: I would like to say hello to Keith and Val, who I went out for lunch with today. I would like to say hello to Maisie, Moose, Bailey, Cheddar, Hamish, Max, Finn, Jasper, Minnie, Molly, Mr. Wilson, Larry, Spike, Bella, Mabel and Archie, who are some of the gorgeous doggies I walk.
1: And not a teddy among them. Not a teddy among them, which is great news. Lovely to have met you, Yvette. Enjoy the weather.
0: You too. Thank you. And hi to Paul. Sorry, Paul.
1: There you go. Well, you've got a special ring. Danny, who would you like to say hi to? The airwaves are yours. Fire away.
2: I'd like to say hello to Louise, Nicola, Joanne, Darren and Nikki. And all grandchildren.
1: And all the grandchildren. Enjoy your swim today. Enjoy the meal with your lovely lady. And thank you for ringing, Dan. Really nice to have met you. Yes, as every single person who rang up said, the drive time drama was rock the boat.

0: Just imagining the conversation I might have to have with Simon. I was away for 2 weeks. I was away for 2 weeks, Andy. 2 weeks, of which you don't even do the Drive Time Drama on two of those days. So we had 8 days of the Drive Time Drama. How many Drive Time Dramas were won, Andy? How many was it, Andy, in 8 days? 3, Simon, really sorry. Greatest
1: 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I'm taking part in an Alzheimer's Society memory walk this autumn. 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
16: A38M Aston Expressway is partially blocked heading north near Dartmouth Circus because of an obstruction, whilst over in Warwickshire an accident has partially blocked the M42 northbound near Junction 3A for the M40. Also, the M5 is partially blocked northbound near Junction 2 for Oldbury due to an obstruction. Meanwhile, a bit further away, there's another blockage near Junction 1 for West Bromwich. On public transport, buses are replacing trains between Stourbridge Junction and Stourbridge Town due to hot weather conditions. There's more on our website.
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0: Paul McCartney and Wings and Jets on Greatest Hits Radio. Where still to come, we'll do some bevvies and bites with Nige on Foodie Thursday. We've got a track for you from the album of the week, and we're going three steps to seven. We've got it all packed in here, you know.
1: A rare amber weather warning for extreme heat has been expanded to cover more of the West Midlands as we're on track for the hottest day of the year so far. The summer's fifth heatwave reaches its peak today. Three teenagers are in custody after police found machetes and drugs when called out to a gun being fired in Birmingham. Officers say it happens after 5:30 yesterday on Metchley Drive. We're being asked to avoid a part of Stour Bridge while around 60 firefighters tackle a major grass fire. Emergency services say it's spread from the golf course in Racecourse Lane to nearby roads. Harvey Nichols has been bought by Mike Ashley's Fraser's Group. It'll take over six shops, including the one in Birmingham, as well as the online business employing more than 1,000 staff. And a student in Solihull's achieved 100% in one of his A-level maths papers, being awarded an A-star at just 12 years old. Dominic Pugakiuska's parents say he could count before he could speak. That's the latest. I'm Amelia Sammons. Yeah.
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0: It's good. It's gone. Just gone 25 to 6 already. I can't believe how fast time goes on Greatest Hits Radio Drive Time. Must mean I'm having a good time, mustn't it?
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0: Final Big 45. Oh, do we do one tomorrow? Yeah, we do them in All Request Friday. I was going to say tomorrow you'll be picking the 45s, but you will because it's All Request Friday from 4 tomorrow. I will squeeze another one in tomorrow, but these are Big 45s, songs that I think are just great or exceptional or anthemic or notable in some way. And I've went this week and last for what I've called small Big 45s, as in songs that aren't very long, but they really do pack a punch. The shortest one I played for you, Here Comes the Sun. Here Comes the Summer, forgive me, The Undertones, which is 1 minute 37 seconds. By comparison, this is quite long. This is 2 minutes 50.

0: that takes me right back. 1983. 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Your small Big 45 today at 2 minutes 50 seconds. 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And on Saturdays with Stephanie Hurst, you can. But on All Request Friday tomorrow, you'll be picking the music between 4 in the afternoon and 7. 20 to 6. If you can fire an early text away if you want, we'll keep it. 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That's how high-tech we are here. But if you want to, 61054 with Andy as the first word. Remember, stick your name in the body of the message so I can say hi to you properly. 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
1: The A38M Aston Expressway is partially blocked northbound near Dartmouth Circus due to an obstruction, whilst over in the West Midlands, the M6 is temporarily closed northbound from Junction 5 for Castle Brummich to the Spaghetti Junction turning. Meanwhile, the M5 has obstructions causing partial blockages northbound at Junction 1 for West Bromwich and also at Junction 2 for Oldbury. A bit further away on the M42, there's an accident partially blocking northbound traffic near Junction 3A for the M40 turnoff in Warwickshire. There's more on our website.
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from 1976. Off the top of my head, I can't remember whether it was during the summer, the real thing. It's, you say 1976, especially with the weather being the way it is at the moment. Phew, what a scorcher and all that. You say, oh yeah, 1976, it was really hot. Not for the whole of 1976. It wasn't hot in February, as I recall. I wasn't baking on my 12th birthday, but the summer was absolutely tremendous. I suppose the real thing, I think it was a summer song. I obviously will check. Nice to have you listening. Thank you very much indeed. This is Drive Time on Greatest Hits Radio. We'll be doing Foodie Thursday with Nige a little later, and with the weather being nice and the chance of eating outside and doing some alfresco dining possible, very possible, I would imagine. We thought we'd do Bevvies and Bites like we did last week, which is they're all award-winning. They've all had, you know, like when you go to a supermarket or a food outlet and they've got a little sticker on whatever the product is, and it's like black and it has the word taste in gold in lowercase letters. They're the taste awards. All the things that Nige will recommend this afternoon have got a taste award, and it's all kind of nibbly stuff and chill beers and chilled wines that you can enjoy outside while it's sunny. So that's coming a little later. First, let's celebrate another left-handed legend. Today is International Left-Handers Day, so if you are a left-hander, enjoy your day. Of the musicians that we've been celebrating, I was talking about Jimi Hendrix in the last hour. We've had Phil Collins, Paul and Ringo from the Beatles. What about Bob Geldof? Bob Geldof is a left-hander. He learned using somebody else's right-handed guitar, and like Mark McCartney, he didn't restring it, he just turned it over. So he's learned his chords upside down and back to front. Rat Trap was written while he was working in an abattoir, and heralded what you might call a genre change at the top of the charts. When it hit number one in 1978, it stopped the run of 7 weeks at number one of Summer Nights. I mean, talk about a genre change.

0: was about to say famously left-handed Bob Geldof, but maybe not, because I didn't know. Obviously, I knew about Jimi Hendrix, know about Paul McCartney, didn't know about Phil Collins until Kate was talking about it earlier. And on the way, after six, I'll do another left-handed legend for you. One of a famous pair of brothers, quite successful in the world of reggae music. And again, I had absolutely no idea this individual was a left-hander, but the songs that he's produced, fabulous.
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10: Class, it's been reported that if we keep using water like we are now, by 2055 we could be short by 5 billion litres a day.
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16: The top stories this hour. Provisional records show it's been the UK's hottest day of the year so far. It reached 38.1 Celsius in London earlier. A rare amber warning for extreme heat's been expanded to cover more of the West Midlands. We're hearing how the hot weather has boosted some business in Birmingham. Darby Hutchby runs a co-working space in the city.
21: They kind of come for the aircon, but I do think they stay for the community. I hope the boost in business will stay. Like I've said, people see the community vibe and it makes a lot of them come back time and time again.
16: Passenger trains derailed in East Sussex. British Transport Police and other emergency services are at the scene near Lewes Railway Station. Pictures show at least two carriages on their side. The Transport Secretary says she's deeply concerned by the incident. Three teenagers have been arrested after a gun was fired in Birmingham and officers found machetes and drugs. Police say those involved fled after they were called out to trouble on Metchley Drive in Harbourne yesterday evening. A 15, 17 and 18-year-old are all being questioned. Around 60 firefighters are tackling a major grass fire in Stourbridge. People are being asked to avoid the golf club as the blaze is spreading to roads nearby. West Midlands Fire Service say there's been no casualties. Harvey Nichols has been bought by Mike Ashley's Frasers Group. The Sports Direct owner's taken over the online business and six shops, including the one in Birmingham. And the number of students in the West Midlands getting top grades in their A-levels has gone up. Thousands picked up their results today after, no doubt, a restless night.
22: I didn't sleep. I think I slept around 3 a.m. last night. I didn't sleep well.
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16: After an uncomfortably warm night in the West Midlands, sunny to start tomorrow with highs of 28. That's the latest. I'm Amelia Sammons.

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You see, I know, smart speakers and DAB digital radios aren't as mobile as they might be, but if you're going out in the garden over the weekend, as long as your Wi-Fi can reach, just get Dad to get the extension out. He'll love doing it.

0: Greatest Hits Radio Drive. Shall we talk about food? And following the rip-roaring success of last week's Bevvies and Bites, we've invited Nigel back to do more Bevvies and Bites, Nigel, please. It went down very well, so more ideas, please, on that line.
1: I know you were looking forward to this. The ginger beer, shandy beer combination. So that's what we're starting off with. Get your laughing tack around that.
0: Yeah, Shandy Shack, ginger beer shandy with pale ale, only 2.5%, but ginger beer is my soft drink of choice when I'm driving and stuff, and has been for quite some time now. So I'm really interested to see how this...
1: God, forgive me, nice straight bite, from the can,
0: because
1: lovely.
0: I couldn't... But, oh, that is something rather lovely, isn't
1: yes,
0: it?
1: Yeah.
0: Oh, yes, and only 2.5%, so you can be sensible with it. It says on the can, made for cosy nights by an open fire. I could have that chilled at a barbecue, frankly. That's lovely, Nigel.
1: Yes, and we've got three marvellous ingredients to go with it. Again, all Great Taste Award winners, 3 stars. And they are starting with a Yorkshire Brack. Traditional moist tea infused fruit loaf. 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They're based in Easingworld. Mother and daughter team, Donna and Alice Clark. Donna Clark started baking from her home in 1998 using her mum, Margaret, and grandma Beatrice's recipes. And then daughter Alice joined the business straight from school in 2011. So that's the Brack. And then alongside it, you've got Lidl's Deluxe West Country Butter, again, picked up lots of accolades with sea salt and whatever, and it's made for them by White Farms, that's the Clothier family, and they've been, they've been on the go since 1861, so the fourth generation, I'm not just butter, but cheesemakers as well. Grandma Ivy Clothier set it all up. So that's what's on the Brack. And then Tesco's blue Shropshire cheese, rich and creamy, blue-veined, and that's got the natural annatto, which is a plant dye, which gives it that lovely orange colour. And that's made for them by the Long Clawson Dairy, which is a farming cooperative, Melton Mowbray in Leicestershire. That's owned by 30 local farming families who manage the surrounding land. And although it's a Shropshire blue, it's actually made in Leicestershire, there you go, in the Vale of Bever. And they've been on the go since 1911. And that was, again, an award winner. So have them together or on their own. Susie's licking her lips as well.
0: Am I supposed to put the cheese on the Brack? Because the Brack is like a fruity loaf. It's a bit like when I used to go to Wales. Well, Susie will confirm. Is it? How do you pronounce it, Susie? Is it Barabrith? How do you say that?
2: Yeah, Barabrith, I would say.
0: Right, so this is very similar, but I wouldn't put cheese on this night.
2: No, I've never put cheese.
1: Well, if
2: I've never put
1: in Yorkshire, Andy, they do, you see. That's the thing. And it's like Christmas Barabrith. Cake. You have, you know, you'd have cheese with it as well. But three great products. So you can taste them separately or have them together.
0: Yeah. My dad used to say apple pie without cheese is like a kiss without a squeeze. I remember that as a child. Yeah. He used to have cheese with his apple pie.
1: Of course you would.
0: So, right, let me try this. I've got the cheese on a loaf with a...
1: I'm washing
2: it's
1: it down with that.
2: Actually quite nice.
1: There you go. Thank you. You've little faith.
0: They know what they're doing in God's own county, don't they? That's a rather... I would never have done that, but try it.
1: And alongside it, the Katja, K-A-T-J-A, English sparkling cider. We've gone back to Crediton in Devon, and it's old Barney Butterfield and the crew. And for him, this is a Katja, fruit-forward, homegrown alternative to sparkling wine. Treat it with respect, because it comes in at 6.8%. Susie, here you go, driving a show.
2: Yeah, it's really, really tasty, and it does not taste like a 6% cider. So,
1: yes.
2: Be cautious.
0: Yeah, it doesn't taste like a 6.8, does it? That could slip down very easily, and then you may realise you had more of it than you thought, and you get up and your legs don't work. It's one of those.
1: And then the final coupling, we've gone back to our trout country, but it's a pâté from Berkshire's Trout, John and Lucy Handley, from their farm, and they use brown and rainbow trout. And then alongside it, we've gone one of the great wines of the world, I think, Chablis. This is from Louis Jadot. Well done to them. It's fantastic. I mean, started out in, blimey, we're talking a lineage and a half

0: For this company. Yeah, I just think it's a really classy mouthful. It's one of the, you know, the best on the block. 2023, we've got the Chablis Cellier de Valvon from Hatch Mansfield, bring it into the UK, but it's made by Louis Jadot, who's been on the go. He's not still with us because he was 1859 when he kickstarted his winemaking in Burgundy. Now they deal with 150 different appellations in the area, from Beaujolais Village to Le Mont-Rachet, it's all about minimal intervention and organic farming. But it's a really classy mouthful, but I think it goes really well with the rich and creamy trout. Suze?
1: Really nice wine. The pâté is probably not for me, but I did have a taste.
0: Well done.
1: It is quite nice.
2: Oh, well, I'll take up the baton for the pâté then, Suze, if you don't want to, because I adore pâtés of all types, the smooth and the rough and all of that. This is beautiful. It's got that kind of... It is definitely fishy. It's got that kind of freshness and a bit of a zing on the back of your throat there and with a cracker or something like that. And I'm not doing the wine because I'm driving, but... I can imagine it will be absolutely beautiful.
1: I do like the wine.
0: NigelBarden.com is where you can find it, or at Nigel Barden on the social media. And Andy, it's been, as ever, a glorious fortnight. Thank you for having me. And next week, it's going to be a frittata, but no ordinary frittata. It's going to be a red pepper chorizo and new potato frittata. There you go, Mr. Crane.

0: The Quo from 79 and Whatever You Want. I discovered only this week that Quo have only ever had one number one single. They've had lots and lots and lots and lots of really successful hit singles, and there were only one was a number one, which was Down, Down, Deeper and Down. So if you compile a quiz, or next time you're at a pop quiz and they say, what was Status Quo's only UK number one, you'll know. More immediately, we're going to deal with beaches now. It's baking hot right across the country. As far as I know, I'm in an enclosed studio and it's 20 past six, but I hope it's still pleasant and warm and lovely where you are. If that's what you like, I appreciate not everybody likes it, but most of us do. So let's celebrate beaches where it's really nice to be warm. The Beecher feature. We have the Creature feature and the Teacher feature, so we're going with the Beecher feature. A beach you love, a beach that you return to, a beach that you'd like to be on or perhaps are on right now. 61054. Andy is the first word. Remember your name in the body of the message, please, so I can say hello to you properly. Or you can email, but texting is probably better. 61054, Andy is the first word. Which beach would you like to be or are on right now?
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6: M6 is closed northbound between Junction 5 for Castle Bromwich and Junction 6 Spaghetti Junction due to a serious fire, whilst over in Birmingham an obstruction has partially blocked the A38M Aston Expressway heading north near Dartmouth Circus. Meanwhile, the M40 is temporarily closed northbound at the link road to the M42 North Carriageway in Warwickshire because of an accident. Also, you may want to allow extra time coming off the M6 southbound where a lane is closed on the slip road at Junction 3 for Nuneaton following an accident. There's more on our website.
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0: Your relaxez-vous this afternoon. Billy Joel and Vienna, which we don't play very often and thought it might be nice to hear. And Chris Rea and the Summer 88 mix of On the Beach. And just to prove this show isn't thrown together, you know. Oh, no, it's seconds of thought sometimes going to this show. Seconds of thought. Let's do your favourite beaches. Hello, Paul Angier in Birmingham. And my favourite beach, Andy, India Rocks Beach, Tampa Bay, Florida. 23 years ago, I married my lovely wife, Amber, right there on the sand. It's a lovely beach made better by the memory of our wedding day. Oh, I'm filling up, Paul, as I hope is Amber. Nicely done. Andy from Barry, Sedgefield Beach in Eastern Cape, South Africa. Miles of unspoiled golden sand and proper ocean waves. Sounds lovely, Barry. Thank you. Andy, my favourite beach, a place I'd love to be right now. On the lovely soft sand with fishes swimming in the shallows, Anthony Quinn Bay in Rhodes. And we were like, does that exist? It does. Bruce knows that. He's heading north on the A1. Go safely, friend. Hello, Andy. Say Kat and Paz. Kaz and Pat, forgive me. I wish we were at the beautiful Bikia Beach in the Caribbean. We went there, visited when we docked at St. Vincent's and the Grenadines last November. We are only 5 minutes from Woolacombe Beach, but we don't get to tend to get there very much because of work. You're 5 minutes from Woolacombe Beach and you don't go? Surely you've gone in weather like this.
1: A rare amber weather warning for extreme heat has been expanded to cover more of the West Midlands as we're on track for the hottest day of the year so far. The summer's fifth heatwave reaches its peak today. Three teenagers are in custody after police found machetes and drugs when called out to a gun being fired in Birmingham. Officers say it happens after 5:30 yesterday on Metchley Drive. We're being asked to avoid a part of Stour Bridge while around 60 firefighters tackle a major grass fire. Emergency services say it's spread from the golf course in Racecourse Lane to nearby roads. Harvey Nichols has been bought by Mike Ashley's Fraser's Group. It'll take over 6 shops, including the one in Birmingham, as well as the online business employing more than 1,000 staff. And a student in Solihull's achieved 100% in one of his A-level maths papers, being awarded an A-star at just 12 years old. Dominic Pugakiuska's parents say he could count before he could speak. That's the latest. I'm Amelia Sammons. Yeah.
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0: Album of the week this week has been Off the Wall by Michael Jackson. My favourite Michael Jackson album by some margin. I've played You Don't Stop Till You Get Enough. I've played Rock With You. I've played Working Day and Night. Thought I'd play the title track.

0: The title track from the album of the week this week, which has been Off the Wall, Michael Jackson. A very fine album indeed, and hope you've enjoyed that. Coming next, we'll take, as always, Three Steps to Seven. But tonight, we're not doing a singles chart. We're doing the album chart, July the 25th, 1999.
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12: The M6 is closed heading north between Junction 5 Castle Bromwich and Junction 6 Spaghetti Junction because of a serious fire. Meanwhile, you may want to allow a bit of extra time because the M40 is partially blocked heading north at the link road to the M42 North Carriageway following an accident. Also, the M5 is partially blocked going north near Junction 2 Oldbury due to an obstruction, whilst over in West Bromwich there's another obstruction near Junction 1. A bit further away, look out for a lane closure along the slip road at Junction 3 for Nuneaton, where it's slow following an accident.
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So tonight, three steps to seven from the 25th of July, 1999. But not tonight, the singles chart. Tonight, we're all about the albums. And the number three album had songs on it like You're Still the One, Man, I Feel Like a Woman. Oh, yeah.

Shania Twain not being very impressed from the album Come On Over. Number three in the album chart from the 25th of July 1999. At number two, an artist who has already previously released four albums. The difference between the previous four and this one is that the previous four were all in Spanish.

From his eponymous album, there's Ricky Martin and Livin' La Vida Loca on Greatest Hits Radio Drive. This is the album chart from the 25th of July, 1999. And at number one, an album that contains music from as far back as 1994. The reason? It's a greatest hits. It's Boyzone, and by request.

0: Just one of many hits on the Greatest Hits album by Boyzone, by request, which was number one on the 25th of July 1999 in our album chart. And with that, Drive is done. Thanks, as always, for listening. Hey, we're back tomorrow at 4, and it's All Request Friday, so looking forward to that. Hang around, please, why don't you, for Jackie Brambles, who's next, with special guest Thomas Dolby. But most importantly, enjoy the rest of your evening.
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2: The top stories this hour. Several homes are on fire and people are being evacuated after a wildfire spread in Stourbridge. Around 60 firefighters are working to keep the blaze at the golf course under control. Elsewhere, a fire has closed the M6 northbound in Birmingham, causing delays of up to 2 hours. They say thick smoke means they've had to close the carriageway for safety reasons. Meanwhile, the West Midlands is faced with an extreme heat warning until midnight. Today's been declared the hottest day of the year so far, with a high of 38.1 Celsius being recorded in London. Concerns have been raised about warm hospitals, as the Health Secretary warns them to now prepare for summer pressures as well as winter. Professor Frankie Swords is NHS England's National Medical Director.
15: Staff are sometimes working under really difficult conditions. So in the sort of immediate short term, there's lots that our hospital trusts and our GP surgeries can do. But long term, of course, it's got to be, you know, more than ice lollies and water bottles.
2: Three teenagers are in custody after police found machetes and drugs when called out to a gun being fired in Birmingham. Officers say it happened after 5:30 yesterday on Metchley Drive and no one was injured. A 15 and 17 and 18-year-old are still being questioned. Harvey Nichols has been bought by Mike Ashley's Frasers Group. It'll take over 6 shops, including the one in Birmingham, as well as the online business employing more than 1,000 staff. And a student in Solihull's achieved 100% in one of his A-level maths papers, being awarded an A star at just 12 years old. Dominic Pugakius, Cass's mum and dad, say he could count before he could speak. Well, he's one of many in the West Midlands achieving top grades, as figures reveal this year was better than last for A and A star results.
16: I've done really well. I'm really happy with myself. I've got 3 A stars and an A.
17: Oh, I'm really, really happy with what I've got. Yeah, it's more than what I needed.
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2: 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That's the latest. I'm Amelia Sammons.
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13: Evening all, Thursday night, just gone 7, and here's some heaven on earth for you to kick off weekend eve.

Orchestral Maneuvers in the Dark, to give them their official name, with Electricity. That one's for Craig in Northampton, who says, gosh, Jackie, I remember buying this as the very first single in my new motor. She was called Lola, and she was a beast. Always had the top down on the odd sunny day. Nothing can beat that feeling. Nice one, Craig. I love the memories attached. Thank you very much for that. Before that, Girls and Boys. And we kicked off the show tonight in 1988 with Belinda Carlisle, Heaven is a Place on Earth. Three crackers to get your Thursday night chill started. So hope you have had a good Thursday. It's weekend eve. It's my pleasure to bring you 3 hours of brilliant music this evening. Plus, coming up at eight, what I can promise you will be a fascinating, great conversation with the man who blinded us with science, invented the world's best known ringtone, not to mention playing on stage alongside David Bowie at Live Aid and hanging out with Michael Jackson, just to name just a few things that he's done. Thomas Dolby is our special guest on The Great Conversation, and that is coming up at eight. But right now, Sister Sledge on the way, and this is Brian Ferry on Greatest Hits Radio.

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Mike Oldfield with Moonlight Shadow. That one's for Lindsay in Hull, who says, I love Maggie Riley's vocals on this one. I think she sang on a few of his tunes, didn't she? One of the best. She certainly did. For a couple of years, I think she was on everything. Thank you very much, Lindsay. Before that, from 1976, Sweet Home Alabama by Lynyrd Skynyrd. Got a text into Jackie on 61054 from Christine, who's cooking up a storm. Jackie, I'm listening to you loudly in the kitchen while prepping tonight's chicken sarg. You'd be more than welcome to join us, from Christine in Ballyclare. Christine, if I were a tomorrow people and I had my jaunting belt handy, I'd be getting my feet under your table quicker than you can say poppadom. Let's play you a tune to keep the rice boiling. How about some Eurythmics? Who's that girl whipping up a killer chicken sarg in Ballyclare?

0: Greatest Hits Radio from 1995, Pulp with Common People. Before that, we heard from Eurythmics and Who's That Girl? Remember, if you want to get a favourite tune onto the evening show, very simple, just text us, text Jackie on 61054. Time right now for your entertainment update. Here's Thursday's live music news. Billy Ocean is playing at Salt and Tar in Liverpool tonight. To celebrate him, to celebrate the event, let's play, let me see, his most recent top 10 hits. Okay, so there have been six in total across the piece, but what was the last one that he had in the top 10? Any ideas what that track was or what year it was a hit? All will be revealed just for fun coming up after the break, next on Greatest Hits Radio.
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Get Out of My Dreams and Into My Car got to number 3 in 1988 by Billy Ocean. Well done to you if you got that one right. Dave's texted into Jackie on 61054. Jackie, how about playing Stay With Me by The Faces? Reminds me of so many happy days working and socialising back in the early 70s. I'm sat listening to you in the garden. If you play it, it might even give me the inspiration to clean my mucky windows tomorrow. Thanks for the best evening show anywhere. Dave in Broxbourne. Ah, Dave, cheers for that. Thank you. Delighted to play. Such a brilliant track for you. And you just enjoy the evening before getting the squeegee out. Here's The Faces right now on Greatest Hits Radio.

0: What a track. Stay with me by The Faces to wrap up the 7 o'clock hour. Folks, we're going to break now for the news, but coming up, stand by. Fascinating character. He's getting ready to blind us with science and so many brilliant stories. Thomas Dolby is our special guest on The Great Conversation, and that's next on Greatest Hits Radio.
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4: The top stories this hour. West Midlands fire chiefs are urging people to keep windows and doors shut after a grass fire spread, setting a number of houses alight in Stourbridge. At least six properties are affected, as well as around 40 acres of woodland. Stourbridge resident Steph Jones says her family are preparing to evacuate.
5: It's very, very strong outside. Ash has been raining down for quite a few hours now, and that's obviously been the main concern for those of us a little bit further out from the main fire is, you know, the potential for secondary fires. So we're very alert and ready to leave should we need to.
4: Meanwhile, today has officially been declared the hottest day of the year so far. Highs of 38.1 degrees were recorded in Kew Gardens in London. Two people are being treated for serious injuries after a train derailed in East Sussex. Several carriages are lying on their side after the incident near Lewes Station. The Southern Rail Service was heading from London's Victoria to Eastbourne when it crashed just before 4 o'clock this afternoon. Our correspondent Phoebe Southworth, who's at the scene, says there's been a huge emergency services response.
6: There are around two dozen vehicles parked up in all areas around the train track. Around 150 people on board at the time of the derailment, and we now know that two have sustained serious injuries and a further nine have also had injuries.
4: A couple who offered sexual services so they could drug men and steal from them have been jailed after two of their victims died. 31-year-old Adina Mahai and Madeline Dimitru, who's 30, used the date rape drug GBL to knock the men unconscious. For a third consecutive year, the number of A-level students getting top grades has risen. Boys have again outperformed girls. The UK economy unexpectedly grew in June. GDP rose by 0.3%, despite economists predicting a flat performance. And Ireland's withdrawn its support for FIFA president Gianni Infantino. It follows his botched plans to sell stakes in the World Cup to private investors. From Sky News, I'm Stevie Shillinglaw.
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0: Welcome, welcome to The Great Conversation with Jackie Brambles. This is the home of great conversations with your favourite artists of the 70s, 80s and 90s. And tonight we are taking a deep dive into the awesome 80s with a guide who is an artist, inventor, creator, programmer, producer, teacher, highly gifted session musician who became known as possessing a mad professor type of talent, who kind of bridged the gap between technology-driven synth innovation and quirky new wave. He's also the inventor of the world's most famous slash irritating ringtone, because he has been blinding us with science since bursting onto the scene in the early 80s with songs like our opening track, Hyperactive, which was a hit for him in 1984. What a delight to welcome to our great conversation, the singular Thomas Dolby.
1: Hello, Jackie. How are you?
0: Great, thank you. Where in the world are you speaking to us from?
1: Well, I'm in Baltimore, Maryland, which, if you know your map of the USA, is sort of between New York and Washington, D.C.
0: Yeah, right on the East Coast there.
1: And I've been living here for about 10 years, where I teach at university.
0: Wow, that's fascinating. Because, of course, you did live in Los Angeles for a long time, didn't you?
1: I was there from the late 80s for a few years, and then moved back to the UK, actually. Still have a house in the UK on the East Coast. Go back and forth. I spend a few months of the year in the UK usually when I'm not teaching at Johns Hopkins.
0: And what do you teach?
1: I teach film music composition, film and video game music.
0: Oh, I think you know what you're talking about. I mean, the extent of the research I had to do for you, because you've done so much in so many different areas, took all afternoon.
1: Well, that's good to hear. I've had a multitude of different chapters to my musical journey, and it's been fascinating.
0: Yeah, I mean, you are sort of, we obviously got to know you as through becoming, you know, a pop star in the charts in the 80s, and then you kind of had enough of that and went off to Silicon Valley at exactly the right moment to go off and do stuff in Silicon Valley and started your own company there, right?
1: I did, yeah. I mean, at the end of the 80s, I got a little bit disillusioned with the music industry, and but technology was always fascinating to me. And Silicon Valley was really booming in the 90s, and with any kind of a crazy idea, you could get somebody to pull pull out their checkbook and fund your company. So it was a very exciting time to be there.
0: Well, we are going to take a deep dive into your entire history, Silicon Valley included, because you also came up with the most recognizable ringtone on the planet while you were there. So we want to know more about that. But let's get back to more sort of recent times. You finished a UK tour, I think, at the end of May. You're now on tour in the US. And when you're performing, you really do bring that multimedia aspect into the show, right? Kind of, you know, intertwining music, technology and memories.
1: Yes. So I take breaks between songs to tell stories and anecdotes from the past. And very often I've sort of restructured the music around those stories. A couple, for example, when I was about 21, I was living in Paris, working as a busker in the metro.
0: Right.
1: And I got this mysterious call from Mick Jones, and I thought it was Mick Jones of The Clash.
0: Right.
1: It turned out to be the other Mick Jones, who was the founder of Foreigner.
0: Foreigner.
1: and they asked me if I could fly to New York City and create a sort of lush synth intro for a new ballad they had. And compared to sitting on my backside freezing in the metro, this seemed like a gift from the gods. And so I headed over there, and the intro that I created for Waiting for a Girl Like You became sort of quite iconic, because it was really one of the first times that, you know, a rock band had used synthesizers in that way.

and Waiting for a Girl Like You, the song which got them their first top 10 hit in the UK, getting to number 8 in 1981, in no small part thanks to the youthful technical wizardry of our special guest on tonight's Great

0: wonderful technical wizardry of our special guest on tonight's Great Conversation, Thomas Dolby. So let's carry on with the story that you began just there, from busking on the streets of Paris to being asked to help Foreigner to their first big hit with your synthesizer Artistry. What was the series of events that led then from there to the big break that you got, you know, with your own first chart success?
1: Big break wise, everything finally came together for me at the same time. So there was a Foreigner thing. I'd written a song for Lena Lovitch, who I'd played keyboards for, called New Toy.
0: Right.
1: And that went in the charts. People were hearing this name Thomas Dolby from, you know, different directions. And I think sometimes when somebody gets ambushed like that, and they said, well, it's the third time this week I've heard about this Dolby character. I better check him out.
0: Yeah.
1: So, you know, so I was sending demos around to the record companies and starting to get noticed.
0: And who would have been the peers around you at that time who were either trying to give you a leg up or working hard to break through like yourself?
1: Yeah, so Mutt Lange was a producer who liked working with me. And so he was the one that got me in on Foreigner and Def Leppard. I was friendly with some of Tom Bailey's flatmates in a squat in Brixton.
0: Right.
1: And my friend Matthew Seligman was the bass player for them at that point. And so Tom had me come in and do the intro to In the Name of Love.
0: Oh, wow.
1: Although I saw him the other day and he actually denied that that was me. He said it was him. But I think he's got rose-coloured spectacles. That was me, all right. But yeah, no, I mean, I did a few sessions. You know, I wasn't making a living from doing that, but it was getting my name out there. And I was just becoming known in the industry. And the industry was relatively small at that time. And everybody knew everybody. And I think once the buzz goes around that there's a hot, you know, artist that's looking for a deal, then they would prick up their ears.
0: And so what would be the big break for you? Would that have been, you know, charting with Wind Power?
1: Yeah, I mean, I think getting on TV, I did Wind Power and I did it solo. When I did it on TV, I would have Simmons drum pads around me. And there's an old Top of the Pops clip where they had the wind machine going and lots of dry ice and stuff. And I'm whacking the heck out of those Simmons pads.

0: was a very exciting time to be a young artist because music was being propelled at speed by all the possibilities that technology with synthesizers was opening up. And it really kind of changed the criteria for who could become a pop star.
1: I remember the night I was watching Top of the Pops and this kid came on and he looked like the odd kid from next door who'd put on some eyeliner and standing in front of the mirror with a hairbrush, being a pop star. And it was Gary Newman.
0: I thought you were going to say that.
1: Bless him. It was one of those magic moments when you were watching Top of the Pops and you knew that half of the country was watching and they were all getting excited about something at the same time. And so, and this was a guy who had sort of, you know, taught himself and got his hands on a synthesizer and met some musicians. And it was very inspiring that somebody could, you know, who clearly, like me, was of that sort of Bowie, you know, T-Rex generation, was getting up there and doing it on his own. And so that was really the beginning of the sort of, you know, do-it-yourself electronic pop era.

0: Gary Newman's Tubeway Army, Our Friends Electric, changing everything overnight with his debut appearance on Top of the Pops in 1979. And amongst those watching him with mounting excitement was tonight's special guest, Thomas Dolby, who was already on board that technological express train. And we will be back to find out about the most amazing stops along the way as our great conversation with Thomas Dolby continues next on Greatest Hits Radio.
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0: Welcome back to The Great Conversation with Jackie Brambles, where we are indulging in some top-notch natter with our special guest Thomas Dolby, beaming in from his sometime home in Baltimore, where he teaches film composition for movies and video games at the prestigious Johns Hopkins University for a few months of the year, when he's not back here, kicking around the coast, the east coast of England. So before the break, Thomas, we were talking about getting your first taste of minor chart success with Wind Power, but it would be the next release a few months afterwards in late 1982 that changed everything for you. We're talking, of course, about the astonishing track She Blinded Me With Science. And am I right in saying that you had sort of at that point figured out there was this new emerging medium called MTV, which would be the perfect place to launch this new song that you'd come up with? And you crafted a suitably bonkers video in order to get it into high rotation on MTV.
15: Well, yes, I'd made my first album and I'd done okay with songs like Europa and the Pirate Twins and Wind Power and Airwaves. Got some great reviews, won a couple of awards, sold about 100 copies. Right. And the American, you know, I mean, America was obviously a big market. But the American record company said, you know, we can't really get your stuff on the radio because people don't know what it is. They don't know if it's pop, rock, R&B. They don't know what it is. But this thing, MTV, was taking off. And MTV appeared to be a bunch of short films about anything that you wanted. And so the filmmaker side of me saw this as an opportunity not only to sort of, you know, stretch out and be a bit of a filmmaker, but also to possibly break through commercially in a different, on a different platform.
0: Yeah.
15: So I came up with a title first, which was She Blinded Me With Science. And I wrote a storyboard for it, for the video. And I took it into EMI, my record company. And I said, you know, I want to direct this myself. Can you come up with some cash for me to do it? And they said, well, it's an interesting idea, but where's the song? And I said, oh, I'll bring that in on Monday morning. And I went home and wrote the song. And a girlfriend of mine at the time said, are you sure you want to be pigeonholed as a sort of mad scientist character? And I went, because I mean, the pop stars of the day were people like Sting and Adam Ant and so on. And I thought, okay, if I was to hire a bona fide scientist, then it would make me look cool, especially if I have, you know, all the accessories. I'll get a vintage motorcycle with sidecar and a cool trench coat and a hot Japanese lab assistant. And I got a copy of Central Casting Catalog. And to my amazement, I found in that none other than Dr. Magnus Pike.
0: Amazing.
15: Who, you know, at the time was on the BBC, you know, waving his arms around and saying, well, a black hole is, you know, he's like sort of pet BBC scientist.
0: Yeah.
15: And he could be hired by the hour or the day. So I started with an hour and I had him come down to my studio, which is in Earl's Court. It was really grubby. You had to walk through a meat plant to get to it.
0: Oh, God.
15: Dr. Pike didn't like that very much. And I gave him a sheet of the lines I wanted him to say. And he starts doing them. And the first thing he says is, she blinded me with science. And I said, Dr. Pike, that's great, but it's not really a question. It's more of a statement. And he said, yes, but as known scientist, it would be a bit surprising if the girl blinded me with science. And I remember seeing the VU meters going over. I thought, right, I'm having that, mate. That's going on the records.

0: She Blinded Me with Science, the defining track of Thomas Dolby's career, a hit for him in 1982. And there's a great story about Michael Jackson absolutely loving that track and you bumping into him right when it was getting released.
1: Yeah, so when I was editing the video for She Blinded Me with Science at a production facility in Soho, London, I was at the water cooler and I'm joined at the water cooler by none other than Michael Jackson. And he was somewhat incognito because he didn't want to get mobbed on the way in. He was, at this point, he was a global superstar, but he wasn't, you know, the Michael that he became in the following few years.
0: Right.
1: And we talked and he was he's very into his gear. He wanted to know about my Fairlight and whether it was better than his Synclavier. And he gave me his number in Los Angeles. And after She Blinded Me with Science was in the charts in the US, I was summoned to fly over to Los Angeles by my record company. And I had glandular fever, which they call mononucleosis in the States.
0: Yeah.
1: I had this horrible 10-hour flight. And I got to LA and it was pouring with rain. I went straight to a live TV show and I was messing up the words to my own song because I was that sick.
0: Yeah.
1: And afterwards, my entourage, you know, from the record company said, well, we thought we'd go out on the town and we'd go to Carlos and Charlie's and afterwards the Rainbow Ribs. And I said, hold on. I've got plans of my own, chaps. And they said, oh, you want to use the phone? And I pull out my Filofax, remember them?
0: Oh, yeah.
1: and the only number I've got in Los Angeles is Michael Jackson.
0: Amazing.
1: And I thought, well, I'm going to get an answering service anyway. So I dial the number thinking I'm going to sort of fake that, you know, I've got other plans. And this little voice picks up and goes, hello? And it's Michael. And I sort of said, it's Thomas. We met in London. He goes, where are you? And I said, Burbank. He said, you want to come over and play? And I'm like, what, tonight? No, next year, silly. And so I had them drop me off at his house and I spent the evening basically chatting to him about production techniques, our favorite singers. Marvin Gaye just died, if you remember.
0: Oh, wow, yes, been shot.
1: Michael said, and I'll never forget this, he said, when I die, I want to go like Elvis. And I thought, what, with your wife runs around your ankles?
0: Yeah, on the toilet.
1: It was quite surreal, really. But.

0: Billie Jean, one of the tracks Michael Jackson was working on when he bumped into Thomas Dolby by the water cooler and invited him over for tea. Another extraordinary experience that you had, Thomas, was working with a musical hero of yours, Stevie Wonder. You actually performed with him at the Grammys, is that right?
1: Well, amazingly, I think it was in 1985, the Grammys wanted to do something that was sort of homage to synthesizers, which was still having a hard time getting accepted in mainstream, you know, American radio. And so they asked Stevie and Herbie Hancock and myself and Howard Jones to do a show where we did sort of a medley of one hit from each of us, followed by the American national anthem.
0: Wow.
1: And so we put this together at Stevie's studio. And it went quite well, but I remember at about 2 o'clock in the morning, you know, before we had to be at the studio for dress rehearsals at like 9 a.m., we still hadn't done the national anthem. And Stevie went AWOL, you know, he'd gone for a wander. So I remember like desperately searching around. His studio was in an old Art Deco theater. And I found him basically in a broom closet with an upright piano, totally on his own, which is a rarity in itself, just jamming on the piano. I said, look, Stevie, we've got to get this national anthem thing done. What do you think? And he goes, you got any ideas? I said, I was sort of thinking like a slow beat and quite a groovy sort of version. And he said, no, man, we can't do that. I said, why? He said, Marvin Gaye did that at an NBA final. And he came out on the floor and with just a drum machine and did this sexy soul version. And Marvin never got on TV again till the day he died because the US networks couldn't handle a black man doing a version of the national anthem like that at that time. What's

0: I said, that must have sounded amazing. So how did he do it? And without missing a beat, Stevie starts beatboxing a TR-808. And on the piano, he goes into the national anthem and he's channeling Marvin Gaye the way Marvin had sung it. And his Stevie's memory of Marvin singing the national anthem. And my heart stopped, you know, because there was only two of us in the room. And I would have given my right arm for any one of those licks that he threw in there.
1: Oh, my goodness. How amazing.
0: And then he just said it was kind of like that. And he got up and he felt his way out of the room and he just left me standing there having a heart attack.
1: And how did it go on the Grammy on the night?
0: It was fine. I mean, we ended up, we got it recorded and we were only miming to it on the show, but it knocked people out and Howard was great and we became friends. And it was a real honor to be working with two, you know, mega stars of the keyboard world.

0: Boogie On Reggae Woman, beautifully demonstrating the keyboard and synthesizer skills of Stevie Wonder, a musical hero that tonight's special guest Thomas Dolby got to work with at the Grammys, no less. 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
0: Welcome back to the great conversation with Jackie Brambles, where it's just you and me and our special guest Thomas Dolby beaming in from his part-time home in Baltimore, Maryland, on the east coast of the US, where he spends a good few months of each year teaching at the world-famous Johns Hopkins University. So before the break, Thomas, we heard of your extraordinary experiences, being invited around to Michael Jackson's house for tea, singing at the Grammys with Stevie Wonder. Pretty hard to beat, except I'm now going to ask you about how you came to be on stage at Live Aid with David Bowie. Did you know him before that, you know, mammoth day?
17: Yeah, so I didn't know him before that.
1: he had just done Absolute Beginners.
2: Yeah.
1: And my friends Matthew Seligman and Kevin Armstrong were on that recording. And I think they also did Dancing in the Street,
2: right,
1: for him and for Bowie and Jagger. And this gig came up, and Bowie's regular backing bands were all busy in the USA. People like Earl Slick, not available for this gig. And I think Bowie at the time thought this was some sort of, you know, like some little charity thing, you know, and he might be able to plug his current single, which was Loving the Alien. And we only were going to get to work with him a few nights in a rehearsal room in Kensington, because he was shooting Labyrinth during the day at Elstree or somewhere. And so we had him for like 3 hours a night, I think 3 or 4 nights in a row. And he kept changing his mind about what song he wanted to do. Because I think as he got more focused on it, he realized it wasn't about plugging your current single. It was about the anthems that everybody would love and sing along to.
2: Yeah.
1: So we'd never actually played those 4 songs back to back. We played them in rehearsal, but not as a set. And I was instructed that on the Saturday morning, I was to report to Battersea Heliport. And I was going to fly in a helicopter with Bowie into Wembley because they were worried about the traffic. And David, as you probably know, was absolutely terrified of flying. Up to that moment, he'd been an absolute gentleman to me and to the band. But for, I don't know, 12 minutes in that helicopter, he was the cracked actor. I mean, from the documentary. And he was a complete diva. And he was chain smoking. And the pilot kept asking him to put out a cigarette. He's going, screw you. And I remember like banking over towards Wembley Stadium. And on the big screen, I could see Freddie Mercury wailing, you know, and with Queen. We landed, and seconds after landing, we're at the side of the stage, and standing there at the side of the stage, and David jabs me in the ribs and goes, "Let's start with TVC 15."
2: Just change the order at the right at
1: it's
2: the last
1: got like
2: minute.
1: A honky tonk. It's like a honky tonk piano intro, which is really not my style at all. And we kicked it off, but I mean, it was a dream, really. And even though we didn't really know the set, we all grew up with that music, and so we knew it, you know, by heart. And just staring out, you know, past Bowie's back at 100,000 people was just, you know, I was in heaven.
17: I'd like to thank and introduce my band, who got together so quickly to do this show for me. I'm forever in their debt. Lead guitar, Kevin Armstrong. Bass guitar, Matthew Seligman. On percussion, Pedro Ortiz. On drums, Neil Conti. On saxophone, Claire Hurst. And on vocals, Helena and Teresa Spring.

children and to the children of the world. I could be king.

0: That's Heroes, sung by David Bowie, live at Live Aid. And what a lovely introduction to the Wembley crowds to refer to our special guest and his keyboardist on the day, the brilliant Thomas Dolby. Well, Bowie wasn't the only one with a keen eye for talent, because another string to your bow, Thomas, has been as a producer, and never more successfully so than with the band Prefab Sprout.
1: Yeah, I did 2.5 albums for them. And that all started with the Beeb as well. So I went on round table with Steve Wright, who was not yet a full-time radio DJ.
0: Right.
1: And Murray Wilson. I remember Murray Wilson with the Beehive.
0: Yes, with the Beehive, yep.
1: Yeah. And it was close to Christmas, and we were reviewing, you know, Christmas records by Alvin Stardust and people like that. And they were loving them. And it came, each time it came to me, I felt like a real curmudgeon, but I was going, nah, not really into Alvin Stardust.
0: Yeah.
1: And then on comes this record, and it was just fantastic. Started with acoustic guitar and harmonica and brilliant lyrics. And I said, who's this? This is amazing. And the other two sort of looked at me askance. And it was Prefab with a song called Don't Sing. And it happened that the band and their manager were listening to me live up on Tyneside. And right afterwards, they got in contact through my manager and said, would Thomas be interested in talking to us about producing the next Prefab album?
0: Wow.
1: I took a train up there to County Durham. And Paddy, who you know, lived in a Catholic, like the building next to a Catholic church, like the rectory, had a bedroom not much bigger than his bed with, it was basically a bed built on sheets of lyrics. And Paddy, with his guitar, he pulled out sheets of, sheets of lyrics, and he would sing me each one of his songs. And I made a note of the ones I liked. And those ended up being the songs on Steve McQueen.
0: What an album that was. And then another big success with the next album, From Langley Park to Memphis, which produced the massive hit single for Prefab Sprout, The King of Rock and

0: by Prefab Sprout, produced by our special guest tonight, Thomas Dolby, a man of many talents with an uncanny sense of timing when it came to diversifying, because you got into Silicon Valley at exactly the right time. I actually lived in San Francisco for 5-6 years around that same period of time in the mid to late 90s, and On the side, I kind of taught media training to a lot of the tech bros at Intel and Oracle, places like that. And it was a pretty exciting place to be back then.
1: It's a different world, really. And we got quite lucky because at the end of the 90s, when a lot of internet startups sort of went up in smoke, we had one deal that made sense, and that was with Nokia. And we built the synthesizer that went in Nokia phones that made those annoying ringtones.
0: The ones we all know and love.
1: The ones, well, you know, at the time, they would annoy the heck out of people. But these days, there's a bit of a sort of retro movement towards those old-style ringtones.
0: The sound of Thomas Dolby's iconic ringtone. Well, Thomas, we're nearly out of time, but we do need one last song to wrap up your great conversation hour. So with your own music, your memories of Stevie Wonder and Michael Jackson and David Bowie at Live Aid, not to mention producing Prefab Sprout, you have ruled out a lot of music that you can play as your final track. Might that be a bit of a problem for you?
1: That's a great problem to have, Jackie. So let me pick, as a song to wrap up this hour, Ghost Town by The Specials.
0: Because?
1: Because I love it, because I love the crazy change in the middle, and it just had a great vibe that seemed to encapsulate a lot of the sort of angst and disassociation of that decade.

0: Ghost Town, a number one hit in 1981 for the Specials, the final track of our Great Conversation Hour, as chosen by our special guest, Thomas Dolby. Excellent pick. What an amazingly interesting life you've led, Thomas. You've never stopped evolving from pop star to producer to Silicon Valley inventor to teacher, back to performing on stage once again. This has been such a treat, and thank you so much for joining us on The Great Conversation.
1: All right, Jackie, great to talk to you, and hope to bump into you one of these days.
0: Cheers, Thomas.
1: See you soon.
0: Thomas Dolby, he blinded us with science. Coming up in the next hour, we have Me Time for our mental health, and your five epic 9 o'clock anthems are up next on Greatest Hits Radio.
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2: top stories this hour. The West Midlands Fire Service says it's facing extreme levels of demand following a series of major incidents. A child and three firefighters have been taken to hospital after a wildfire in Stourbridge spread to multiple houses. Meteorologist Kirsty McCabe says it'll be a while before we see substantial rain.
14: We've seen temperatures in excess of 38 Celsius, making it the hottest day of the year. We've got the warnings out. We've got the amber heat warning out. I think it's going to take until the autumn, possibly even in the middle of the autumn, before we see any decent measurable rainfall that will put an end to the drought conditions.
2: It's been declared the hottest day of the year with a temperature of 38.1 Celsius recorded in West London. The UK is in the grip of its fifth heatwave of 2026. 11 casualties have been reported following a train derailment near Lewes Station in East Sussex. Two people have been seriously injured after a Southern Rail service from London's Victoria to Eastbourne came off the tracks. A Romanian couple who killed two men after drugging them unconscious to steal cash and jewellery have each been jailed for 17 years. 31-year-old Adina Mahai and Madeline Dumitru, who's 30, arranged to meet their victims who were looking for sex at their homes. All were drugged with glasses of wine that were spiked with the sedative GBL. Mrs. Justice Brunner sentenced the pair at Oxford Crown Court.
15: It is unclear whether the drug was added to the alcohol while you were both together, or added by Miss Mihai once alone in the house. But in any event, it was a joint plan to covertly drug the men.
2: Mike Ashley's Frasers Group has bought Harvey Nichols out of administration. The sports direct owner has taken over six shops and the online business and will employ more than 1,000 members of staff. And Jack Draper has lost his latest comeback match from injury. He went down in straight sets in the opening round of the Cincinnati Open to Spaniard Martin Landaluce. From Sky News, I'm Stevie Schillinglaw.

0: That's our 9 o'clock anthems on the evening show this Thursday night. From Odyssey, their 1980 hit, Use It Up and Wear It Out. From 1979, Up the Junction, at Squeeze. We also played the brilliant Angel of Harlem from U2's Rattle and Hum album. From 1995, the Todd Terry remix of Missing by Everything But the Girl. And we kicked off tonight's 9 o'clock anthems in 1987 with the artist formerly known as Terence Trent D'Arby, our old pal Sananda Mitreya, with his debut hit, If You Let Me Stay. Excellent stuff. The greatest hits just sound better on Greatest Hits Radio. And I hope you're feeling good this Thursday evening, weekend eve. Time to take some breaths and start to unwind as we get ready to hear another Me Time story and musical choice. Tonight we're hearing from Ray, who is coming out the other side of a pretty difficult time. We'll find out the full story and hear his special Me Time music too. But first, greatest hits just keep on coming. Some classic soul to soul for you shortly, but we've got Rainbow Since You've Been Gone up next on Greatest Hits Radio.
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0: sounding as fresh now as it did, what, 37 years ago? Keep On Moving by Soul to Soul, featuring Karen Wheeler. Before that, we heard from Rainbow and Since You've Been Gone. So time right now for our musical me time, the part of the show where every night round about now, we get together, we have a chat, possibly a whinge, if we feel the need to collectively share the load, or maybe invite people to come together to celebrate life's small victories, because we are all in the same boat, people, navigating the choppy old waters of life together, and we do it just like this.
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0: So tonight we've got an emailed musical Me Time request in from Ray, who says, "Hi Jackie, it feels like I'm finally getting to the point where I can start looking forward again. Since COVID, I've struggled with my mental health and I've had some pretty low periods. On top of that, I've had to retire because of arthritis. And more recently, I've had a knee replacement. In fact, I've only just had the stitches removed. So I'm very much still on the road to recovery. It's been a difficult few years, both physically and mentally. And there have been times when I've found it hard to see beyond everything that's been going on. But I am determined to get back on my feet, rebuild my confidence and start enjoying life again. A little me time would give me something positive to focus on and a real boost as I concentrate on getting stronger and feeling more like myself once again. If you could play Spanish Harlem by Benny King, I would love it. It's a favorite of mine and would most certainly put a smile on my face. Thanks a bunch from Ray." Ah, Ray, wow, you have had to have so much resilience to cope with the challenges that you've had thrown at you over the last few years, right? Sounds like you're coming out the other side. Hopefully, we'll literally be back and steady on your own feet before too long, Ray. And so my pleasure to play you your Me Time musical choice. Off we go now to Spanish Harlem. This is Benny King, just for you.

0: That's our Me Time track for tonight. Spanish Harlem by Benny King, especially for Ray. Hope you enjoyed that Me Time request, Ray. Thank you so much for sharing your story. And of course, we are sending you the Me Time Collective's very warmest of wishes. And if you would like to share your story and special song on Me Time, you can get in touch by email jackie@greatesthitsradio.co.uk or text me Jackie on 61054. By the way, folks, this weekend we've got a lot going on. We are celebrating 40 years of Bon Jovi's iconic Slippery When Wet, the album that changed the sound of American rock music and the band's lives overnight. This Sunday at 4 p.m, our very own Paul Gambaccini hosts a Greatest Hit Superstars special featuring John Bon Jovi telling the album's story and impact in his own words. Don't miss it. 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

Madonna, Open Your Heart. And before that, we heard from Dr. Hook, When You're In Love With a Beautiful Woman, from 1979. Carl's texted into Jackie on 61054. Jackie, how about something calming for a balmy evening? Sailing, perhaps, by Christopher Cross. I was lucky enough to see him perform at the London Palladium earlier this year, and that song brings back many happy memories. Cheers from Carl in Stoke Goldington. Carl, let's get some yacht rock going right now. Bring back those London Palladium memories for you. Here's Christopher Cross and Sailing.

0: Excellent song. Sailing by Christopher Cross to wrap things up for this evening. Thank you so much for staying with us tonight and indeed this week. Have a wonderful weekend. Starts tomorrow, remember. And stand by. The Top 10 at 10 with Andy is next.
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15: The top stories this hour. A major incident's been declared in the West Midlands after huge fires caused people to flee their homes. Fire chiefs say they're facing extreme levels of demand after a grass fire spread to a residential area in Stourbridge on the hottest day of the year. A child and three firefighters were taken to hospital. Fire science professor Rory Haddon's calling for climate action.
16: The science tells us that this is probably more likely to become more common as we see these hotter periods and drier periods of weather over extended durations. You know, this is a consequence of the changing climate that we have and our need really as a nation to respond and to tackle those challenges.
15: Nine people have been injured, two seriously, after a train derailed in East Sussex. Carriages flipped over near Lewes Station when a London to Eastbourne service came off the tracks just before 4 o'clock this afternoon. Our correspondent Phoebe Southworth, who's at the scene, says there's been a huge emergency services response.
17: There are around two dozen vehicles parked up in all areas around the train track. Around 150 people on board at the time of the derailment, and we now know that two have sustained serious injuries and a further nine have also had injuries.
15: A Romanian couple has been jailed for 17 years each at Oxford Crown Court for killing two men. They drugged two others on the pretext of offering sex in order to steal cash and jewellery. Millions of households could face further water bill rises. The regulators approved an extra £3.4 billion of spending by five firms in England. Eurovision organisers say the setting of next year's song contest has a strong musical and cultural identity. Burgas in Bulgaria will host the event after Dara won this year's competition. And Rangers were booed off as they went out of the Europa League qualifiers to Polish side Legia and Elka. A 1-1 draw at Ibrox was not enough as the Glasgow club go out on 3-2 on aggregate. Hearts, meanwhile, were also eliminated against Benfica after a 1-1 draw. From Sky News, I'm Stevie Schillinglaw.

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2: It's Thursday's Late Show, last one for me for a few weeks as Andy Crane's back on Sunday, so I've made tonight's top 10 an absolute corker. The top 10 at 10 every weekday evening, a mystery year for you to guess. 10 greatest hits, but 1 year. So tonight, we are going back to the year that The Exorcist was on at the cinemas. Yes, March of this year, been going to watch The Exorcist. In the August, it was the TV debut in the UK for Kojak. Lollipop, anyone? Who loves your baby? And Bob Latchford moved from Birmingham City to Everton in this particular year for £350,000. Doesn't seem a lot anymore, though, does it? So what's the year? Have a guess. At any point, any of these songs, ring a bell, send me a message on 61054. Start your message with Andy. Have a guess of the year we're going back to on tonight's Top 10 at 10. Susie Quattro and Sweet Sensation on the way. It was the year that the Rolling Stones released their 12th studio album. And the title track from it gets us in to tonight's Top 10 at 10.

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2: Hey!

It's the air we were rocking with Susie Q. The top 10 at 10 on Greatest Hits Radio. Sweet Sensation and the Rolling Stones before that. Have you guessed the year from our first three songs? Hello to Jason and Paul in Ilkeston. Thank you for your kind words. You're 1 year out with your guests, boys, on tonight's top 10 at 10. Val, you are 1 year out as well. Hello to Martin and Beverly, though. You've got it spot on. Thank you for your kind words. 61054, start your message with Andy. As I mentioned, it's the year that Exorcist came to cinemas in the UK. Not the year it was released. If you've got it on DVD, don't go checking the back, because of course films were released a little bit earlier in America, weren't they? Harry in New Malden, thank you for your guess spot on. Jed in Leeds, 1 year out. Nigel in Tamworth, 1 year out as well. The other way. It was the year I was born, says Nigel. No, it's the year before you were born. Kenny in Glasgow was watching The Exorcist last week. 1 year out with your guess. Thank you to Mark in Birmingham once again. Very kind words. Yes, you are right. While trying to keep cool on a very hot evening. Yes, not been nice today. Other films that are out in this year, you might have been off to take the kids to see Herbie Rides Again. Or you might have been off without the kids to see Emmanuel. As I also mentioned, Kojak started on UK TV in this year, but the biggest films, the biggest TV shows of this year, Love Thy Neighbour and Dad's Army were the big shows. So we're all sitting down to watch. They weren't, again, they didn't start in this year, but they were big in this year.

But what's the year? 61054, start your message with Andy. It's the California sound from Southwest London. First class, Beach Baby. On the top 10 at 10.

0: love that Hawaiian guitar on the end. This is taking me right back to listening to my dad's LPs, being very careful, lifting them out of the sleeve, dropping the stylus. The Carpenters, Jambalaya, their version of the Hank Williams song. He recorded and released it in 1952. So what year for Richard and Karen? 61054, start your message with Andy, the greatest hits radio late show, the top 10 at 10. So many guesses coming through tonight. Yes, this is a great year for music. A lot of the songs you don't hear much on the radio anymore. But we play them here on Greatest Hits Radio. Thank you, Colin in Stockport, who's had a guest from the Kojak crew, Clue. The other Lollipop Man arrived on our screens. I was about 13, Andy. No, you were 11, Colin, because you're 2 years out. Steve and Jackie are going for 5 in a row. They got every year right so far this week. And you know what, Steve and Jackie? You've got 5 because you are correct with your guess. As is AJ in Exeter. I might be 1 year out, says Grant in Herne Bay, but who cares? These are 10 fantastic songs. Well, you're not a year out. You're actually 2 years out. No idea, but based on what you're talking about, Andy, I think it's this year. I would have been 2 years old from Steve. No, you are also 1 year out. Robbie Williams and Posh Spice were born in this year. Lord Lucan vanished. CFAX started. There was only 30 pages on CFAX when it very first started. Average house prices in the UK were about £10,000, £6,300 in Scotland. And it was the last major hit for the Hollies on the way.
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0: last night, or should I say this morning, on the Midnight Anthems, played the brand new Heavies version of this. The original Midnight at the Oasis, Maria Muldaur, along with Andy Kim and the Hollies. Greatest Hits Radio's Late Show. And a mystery year for you to guess. On the top 10 at 10, 10 greatest hits from when? It was the year that McDonald's opened for the first time here in the UK on Powis Street in Woolwich, about 34 years after they first opened in America. Alf Ramsey was sacked as England manager. He described it as the most devastating half an hour of his life. And it's the same year that Gary and Burton on Trent went on a field trip to France with his friend. He said, I was 11, my friend Julian was 12, and we went to stay with my French pen pal, Thierry. We had to go to his school and give a talk to his class about life in the UK in this particular. Did you tell them about CFAX and Alf Ramsey? Go through the details. Thank you for your guess. Gary, you are correct with your guess on the top 10 at 10, as is Janet in Barnsley, the year I started big school, Andy. Robert in Truro, you are correct with your guess. If I'm not mistaken, says Robert, it was the year that Labour won the general election by 3 seats. Jill in Southampton, thank you for looking after us, Andy G. Andy C, back on Sunday night. Yes, top 10 at 10. I was 13, loved this year. You are correct, Jill in Southampton. I'll be in Southampton tomorrow, getting on a cruise. I'll give you a wave. Susie Q gave it away from me, Andy. This is Michelle in a very hot Kidderminster. Yeah, it's horrible out there tonight. It's not been a great day. My wonderful dad had a bit of a crush on Susie Q. So these are the songs from my childhood. Memories of my parents playing these on the massive music system. I said this just a few nights ago. These songs may not necessarily be the songs of your youth, but they may be the songs that introduce you to music because older brothers or sisters or parents were playing these. So happy memories from which year? Two more songs still to come. It was the year that Queen released their third studio album, a track from that Queen album, and The Rubettes on the way.
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0: I love the Rubats. Always like that, we're ready to go crown green bowling with those white hats on. 4 weeks at number one. A song that was actually turned down for Eurovision. Sugar, Baby Love, Queen, Killer Queen. From Sheer Heart Attack before that. On the Greatest Hits Radio Top 10 at 10 from when?
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0: The year of Kojak and The Exorcist and the first McDonald's in the UK was 1974. 1974 on the Top 10 at 10 tonight. Did you get it? Thank you so much. So many messages tonight. A very popular year because we had 10 great songs. Steve in Hereford, spot on. Hello to Jack, who I wasn't born in this year, but thank you for introducing me to some great songs. Dominic in Blackpool, thank you for your kind words. Yes, 1974. Jill in Worksop, Matt, the London cabbie, spot on with your guesses. 1974 on tonight's Top 10 at 10, a new mystery year. Sunday night from 10 when Andy Crane's back.

0: definitely more than a nod to Quadrophenia from Mosley Shoal's Ocean Colour Scene, The Day We Caught the Train. 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Details of that on the way, along with more Greatest Hits, House Martins and Elton John soon.
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5: The top stories this hour. West Midlands Fire Service say they've dealt with thousands of 999 calls as more than 100 firefighters battle blazes across the region. Homes have been burnt to the ground in Stourbridge after a grass fire quickly spread through neighbourhoods. A child and three firefighters have been taken to hospital. Simon Toohill's chief fire officer.
13: This has been one of the most significant incidents that West Midlands Fire Service has ever attended. The devastation is extensive. We understand the impact that will have on the residents and the local community. We want to reassure everyone we will do everything we can to minimise that.
5: Two people have been seriously injured and 18 others also hurt after a train derailed in East Sussex. Carriages flipped over near Lewes when a London to Eastbourne service came off the tracks. Dr. Michael Bradfield from South East Coast Ambulance Service has this update.
14: I'm pleased to say that we have, as a coordinated effort, rescued and treated everyone involved. There were no fatalities. And we would like to thank all of the emergency services, the partner agencies and other responders for their professionalism and dedication in dealing with this incident.
5: A spokesperson from Network Rail says the line between Lewes and Haywards Heath would remain closed. The counting process is underway in the Clacton by-election, where Reform leader Nigel Farage is trying to retain his seat. He triggered the contest in July after facing questions about financial support he received. A 102-year-old man with dementia has died days after he was allegedly pushed off stage while complaining about noise at his local pub in South Wales. A 56-year-old was arrested on suspicion of assault. Meanwhile, Mike Ashley's Frasers Group has bought Harvey Nichols out of administration. The Sports Direct owner's taken over six shops, the online business, and will employ more than 1,000 members of staff. And Jack Draper's lost in his latest comeback match from injury. He went down in straight sets in the opening round at the Cincinnati Open to Spaniard Martin Landaluce. From Sky News, I'm Imani Rana.
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Martins on Greatest Hits Radio's Late Show with Andy Goulding in for Andy Crane. 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Everything's back to normal next week here on Greatest Hits Radio. And this weekend, as we celebrate 40 years of Bon Jovi's Slippery When Wet, we have a Guitar Hero Weekender. 3 days packed full of guitar gunslingers, responsible for some of the biggest riffs and solos of the 70s, 80s and 90s. Guitar Hero Weekender starts

playing the biggest songs of the 70s, 80s and 90s. This is Greatest Hits Radio, Luther Vandross and Never Too Much. If you're off out tomorrow or over the weekend, make sure you've been the loop. I always do. Try, even if you can't, you can't go, like more used to say when you're on a family road trip. Have you been yet? Try, because a lot of places now are introducing dynamic pricing in public toilets. Dynamic pricing. So the price will go up and down depending on the demand. How do they know when people are going to need the toilet more? It'll go from spend a penny in quiet times to spend a pound in the busier times.

0: 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You can hear this version from Phil Collins from the Buster soundtrack on Greatest Hits Radio 80s. 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

0: be a biscuit. Jaffa's a cake. 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
1: McVitie's Jaffa Cakes. 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

0: 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Playing on Greatest Hits Radio's Late Show, Andy Gould again for Andy Crane. He will return on Sunday. Also across the weekend, don't forget Saturday night, you can join Stephanie Hurst for Spinning the Decades, a musical journey around the globe, the world's biggest songs from the world's greatest decades, including a unique UK hour of live vinyl requests from Steph's personal record library. If you've not joined Steph on a Saturday, please do. Spinning the Decades, it's on vinyl, which is good, because imagine if Steph had decided to do it on cassette tape. Imagine if it was like reeling the decades and you were calling for a request. That would take ages, wouldn't it? Yeah, I found the right side on the album, but I just need to rewind it. Oh no, I've gone too far. I need to fast forward it. Yeah, we'll stick to the vinyl. Spinning the Decades with Stephanie Hurst on Saturday.
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Cooling You Down on a hot summer's evening. Randy Crawford. On Greatest Hits Radio's Late Show, yes, the hottest day of the year today. Hottest day of the year so far, and there's been some hot days, hasn't there, this year. The sun's definitely been working overtime with the weather and the eclipse yesterday, and my lawn is looking a bit of a mess. The good thing is, though, I'm getting a lot of washing done. It's brilliant drying weather, which is good because I'm getting through more bath towels, taking more showers. Duvets need washing more because it's very hot at night. 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

0: Billie Jean, Michael Jackson. On Greatest Hits Radio's Late Show with the Midnight Anthems next. Your famous first words, the lyrics that start the first song on the Midnight Anthems. It's a song that starts like this. When your world is full of strange arrangements. The Midnight Anthems next.
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2: The top stories this hour. West Midlands Fire Service says they're facing extreme levels of demand after a number of major incidents. In the market town of Stourbridge, several homes went up in flames after a wildfire spread. Two people have been taken to hospital. It comes as the Met Office says it's been the hottest day of the year so far. Labour's Kat Eccles is the local MP and says it's a wake-up call.
12: What we're experiencing now is possibly the least worst weather we're going to experience for the rest of our lives. While some people may think that's catastrophizing, I actually see that as an opportunity for us to try and mitigate things that could happen in the future.
2: Nine people have been injured, two seriously, after a train derailed in East Sussex. Carriages flipped over near Lewes when a London to Eastbourne service came off the tracks. The counting process is underway in the Clacton by-election. It's been triggered by Reform leader Nigel Farage, who's called it a people versus the establishment contest after quitting as MP for the constituency. He'd been facing questions over donations. Mr. Farage is re-standing but facing no major political party fielding candidates. Our political correspondent John Craig's in Clacton and says reaction to the by-election hasn't been positive.
22: Critics have said it's a farce, it's a pantomime and so on, it's a waste of money. So he's saying let us pay for it. That, of course, is completely against the rules because, of course, you can't have one party paying for an election. But there's some suggestion that he might be allowed to make some sort of donation. We'll see about that.
2: A Romanian couple's been jailed for 17 years each at Oxford Crown Court for killing two men. They drugged two others on the pretext of offering sex in order to steal cash and jewellery. Millions of households could face further water bill rises. The regulators approved an extra £3.4 billion of spending by five firms in England, including debt-ridden Thames Water. And Eurovision organisers say the setting of next year's song contest has a strong musical and cultural identity. Burgas in Bulgaria will host the event. From Sky News, I'm Imani Rana.
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From the Lexicon of Love, ABC's Look of Love. Kicking off an hour of midnight anthems on Greatest Hits Radio. Welcome to Friday, the 14th of August. Can I be the first person today to wish you a very happy National Tattoo Removal Day? Yes, Tattoo Removal Day today. I've not got any tattoos, and from people that I've spoke to who've had tattoos removed, the removal of a tattoo is actually more painful than getting a tattoo. So if you're thinking of getting that cheeky girl's tattoo removed, you're just gonna have to live with it.

Pulse Radio's Late Show. It starts with the top 10 at 10. It ends with a whole hour of midnight anthems. Andy Crane back on Sunday. If you want to drop him a text, 61054, start your message with Andy. We're going to select some songs for next week's midnight anthems when Andy is back. This one is for Mo in Chelsea, talking about songs that will sound great on a hot summer's evening. Songs that will cool you down on a hot night like tonight, hottest day of the year. Moa suggested this. Well and truly immersed in the disco era. Gimme, Gimme, Gimme from ABBA on the Midnight Anthem.

And before that, ABBA and Gimme Gimme Gimme on the Midnight Anthems. I just realised when ABBA started singing, the first line of Gimme Gimme Gimme is 12:30, and it was just before 12:15. Didn't time that well, did I? I should have thought about that. Hello to Jack in Liverpool. Thank you for your email earlier this week. Jack, for the Midnight Anthems, Andy, what about the Lotus Eaters? First pitch review, an amazing song. Don't hear it a lot on Greatest Hits Radio. I'll tell you where you will hear it. Greatest Hits Radio 80s, yeah. From 1983, Lotus Eaters.

Baby Bird, You're Gorgeous. Playing on Greatest Hits Radio's Midnight Anthems, Lotus Eaters. First picture of you for Jack in Liverpool before that. Big song from 1983. If you love your 80s, it is time for me to get in my tenuous plug for Greatest Hits Radio 80s. 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Where do I find Greatest Hits Radio, Andy? 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So here you go. Everyone's happy.

0: We wish him well. Rod Stewart's Maggie May on Greatest Hits Radio's Midnight Anthems. The first hour of a Friday, the day we kick off a whole weekend celebrating guitar riffs and those big guitar solos. It's our Guitar Hero Weekender. Big guitar anthems from the 70s, 80s and 90s right across the weekend. It starts later this morning. Alex Lester from 4, best time of the day show. Greatest Hits at Breakfast with Rossi. He'll be here from 6. The morning mystery oldie continues. We've got a camera and photography connection to the 8:33. Richard Allinson from 10, looking after things for Ken and Potmaster. Kate Thornton back at 1. And Andy Crane has all requests Friday from 4.
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11: 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And New Magnum La Pêche, with a vibrant peach shell. Both pieces crafted to reveal a velvety gelato core and beautifully finished with Magnum's thick cracking chocolate. 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

We Don't Talk from Cliff. Playing on Greatest Hits Radio, even more of the biggest songs from the 70s, 80s and 90s on the Midnight Anthems. And one more from me, from the Walrus of Love, here's Barry.

0: Andy Crane back on the Late Show Sunday night from 10. Thank you for keeping me company over the last few weeks. It's been fun. I'll be back over the bank holiday. And we're into a music marathon. Bowie, Madonna and the Lighthouse Family after the news at 1.
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21: The top stories this hour. West Midlands Fire Service say they've dealt with thousands of 999 calls as more than 100 firefighters battle blazes across the region. Homes have been burnt to the ground in Stourbridge after a grass fire quickly spread through neighbourhoods. A child and three firefighters have been taken to hospital. Simon Twohill's Chief Fire Officer.
22: This has been one of the most significant incidents that West Midlands Fire Service has ever attended. The devastation is extensive. We understand the impact that will have on the residents residents and the local community. We want to reassure everyone we will do everything we can to minimise that.
21: Counting's underway in the Clacton by-election, where Nigel Farage is hoping to retain his seat. The contest was triggered by the Reform UK leader's resignation in July in protest at media scrutiny of and a parliamentary investigation into donations and other financial support he'd received. Two people are being treated for serious injuries after a train derailed in East Sussex. Several carriages are lying on their side after the incident near Lewes Station. The Southern Rail Service was heading from London's Victoria to Eastbourne when it crashed just before 4 o'clock on Thursday. Our reporter Phoebe Southworth says there's a huge emergency services response.
3: There are around two dozen vehicles parked up in all areas around the train track. Around 150 people on board at the time of the derailment, and we now know that two have sustained serious injuries and a further nine have also had injuries.
21: A 102-year-old man with dementia has died days after he was allegedly pushed off stage while complaining about noise at his local pub in South Wales. A 56-year-old was arrested on suspicion of assault and is under investigation. Mike Ashley's Frasers Group has bought Harvey Nichols out of administration. The Sports Direct owner's taken over six shops. And Amy Hunt won the European sprint double after taking the 200 metres at the European Athletics Championships in Birmingham. She added to her 100 metres success earlier in the week. From Sky News, I'm Imani Rana.
10: 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Strap in. Because we're going to take you on a musical journey.